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4: Ooh, that sounds good. 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Are you a Wicked Wings fan?
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0: Another absolute banger of a mix from DJ Severe. What can't the man do? That was your KFC lunchtime mix here at Maya, your home of the hottest hip-hop and R&B. Now, you're lucky enough that I've got a chance for you to win a double pass to this week's My Must-See Movie, which is The Mandalorian and Grogu. Now, if you haven't heard of The Mandalorian, it fits within the Star Wars universe. And this time, we've got Grogu, who is like Baby Yoda. Very, very cute, in my opinion. And in the Mandalorian series, as always, we've got big time actors. I'm talking Sigourney Weaver and Pedro Pascal. What more could you want in a movie? Now, if you want a chance to win a double pass to see The Mandalorian and Grogu, all you got to do is text MOVIE to 463 and I could be giving you a call. Coming up in the next 2.5 minutes, we've got Drax Project and Warren G on the way. So keep it locked on My.
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0: Ferg, Snoop Dogg, Young Hood, Rosama, and Murder Gang PB with Six a Party here at my, your home of the hottest hip hop and R&B.
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0: 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He is covering on the My Morning crew. So you do have your girl Maya from your My Weekends holding down the fort until then. Now, let's talk my team. The Queensland Maroons, baby, because they have announced their squad for the State of Origin Game 1. Interesting omissions, interesting choices. There are six debutants on the card. You've got the likes of Kalen Ponga, who has pushed out Reece Walsh, not in the squad. My opinion, Ponga is in better form than Walsh. Just saying. I'm not a big Walsh fan in general, so I know this is very biased, but I think Ponga is playing better. Big shout out to Warriors player Kirk Capewell, who is starting for the Queensland. Another interesting call, though, is Britton Nikora and Casey McLean, who are both New Zealand born but moved over to Australia before they were 13, I think. They have now been put one in each side. That is due to the rule change that happened earlier this year. Interesting times ahead, I reckon. Let's get back into the music, though. Justin Bieber, Nicki Minaj, Beauty and the Beat.

0: 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Leaving school or starting over? Skills Institute has a course for you. Now, don't forget, I still have a double pass to this week's My Must-See Movie, The Mandalorian and Grogu to give away. So if you want to get your little mitts on that, text MOVIE to 463 and I could be giving you a call. Coming up in the next 2.5 minutes, though, we've got Kehlani, Wyclef Jean and Dave featuring Thames on the way. So keep it locked on My. Let's go!
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That one was Pucks Live, Tupac, Ashanti and T.I. here at Mai, your home of the hottest hip-hop and R&B. Welcome into your Mai days. I was going to say Mai weekends, but it's your Mai days because your girl from the Mai weekends, Maya, is holding down the fort while Stormy's being the man and covering for Fame, who's on holiday at the moment. But let's talk surfing, because for the first time ever, the World Surf League Championship Tour is here in Raglan, Aotearoa, and it's happening right now. Stormy actually broadcasted live there on Friday, and he was lucky enough before the competition actually started. He had a surf lesson with Billy Steadman, who then took him through Raglan, showed him all the hot spots, the coffee places, everywhere you need to go ahead of that competition. And if you want to see that, head to the Mai FM socials or text SURF to 463 for a link. From May 15th to 25th, the Corona Zero New Zealand Pro, presented by Bonsoi, brings the world's best surfers to Manu Bay, Raglan. Sounds pretty cool, right? Let's go back into your music, though. Here's Chris Brown, Leon Thomas, it's Fallen.

0: Two of the hottest names on playlists have linked up for a blues ballad from Chris Brown's 12th studio album, Brown. That was Fallen, featuring Leon Thomas. On My, your home of the hottest new music.
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0: an absolute track there. Honestly, one of my favourite like songs on the playlist at the moment. That was Noble Femi here at my your home of the hottest hip-hop and R&B. Don't go anywhere, Te Whanau, though, because I got some big tracks coming your way. We've got Doja Cat, Horisho and Te Wehi, and Miguel on the way. So keep it locked on my...
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0: Ludacris, Nate Dogg, they're throwing it back with Area Codes. Here at my, your home of the hottest hip-hop and R&B. Now it's time for me to give away that double pass to this week's My Must-See Movie, The Mandalorian and Grogu. And I wanted to congratulate Sam. Congratulations, Sam. Are you a movie fan by any chance?
1: Yeah.
0: And do you like Star Wars?
1: Yes, I...
0: You are. So I want to tell me a bit more about Star Wars. Who is your favorite character in the whole universe?
1: Jabba the Hutt.
0: Oi.
1: No, I'm joking. That's a stink answer.
0: No, that's cool. Hey, I wanted to congratulate you, Sam, because you are the winner of this week's My Must See Movie, The Mandalorian and Grogu.
1: Oh, cool. Thank you.
0: Congratulations, Sam. Now let's get back into your music. Here is our main honour.

0: turned 18 and I was legal enough to go to the clubs. That is 679, Fetty Wap and Remy Boys here at My, your home of the hottest hip-hop and R&B. Now, whānau, don't go anywhere. Coming up in the next 2.5 minutes, we're going into your throwback 30s. Here's Lil Jon. 369, also, a Spawn Breezy throwback. And Nelly tells us about the dream he had. So don't go anywhere, Te Whānau. Make sure you keep it locked. Here on My.
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0: Kia ora e te iwi, no Storm on your My Days at the moment. He's being a piki whara, a big fella up with the My Morning crew, covering while Fame is away on his holiday. So you just got your pleb, you got your third string winger, Maya from your My Weekend Sing covering in the meantime. But hey, I found this really interesting. And according to reports, people are now using ChatGPT as like emotional support services instead of going to like a therapist or a psychologist. So mental health experts are divided on the trends. Some acknowledge that AI fills a real gap for people who cannot afford therapy or feel too ashamed to open up to someone they know, while others warn that AI lacks the clinical training, human judgment, and ethical accountability to safely handle crisis situations or deep psychological trauma. Jeez, that's a lot, isn't it? If I was you, I would personally use ChatGPT for stuff that doesn't include emotions. I don't know. And leave emotional stuff to people who can feel. Let me know what you think, though, on the text machine 463. Back into your beats. It's Lauryn Hill, Bob Marley. Turn the lights down low on my.

0: hottest hip-hop and R&B. Don't go anywhere, Tiwi. Coming up after the break, we've got 660, Chris Brown and Mariah Carey on the way. So keep it locked on My.
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0: Kia ora, comrades. 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

absolutely love that track. It's probably my favourite off her new album. That's Shoulda Never, Kehlani featuring Usher here at my Your Home for the Hottest Hip Hop and R&B. And like I said, Kehlani has just released her new self-titled album, Kehlani, obviously. And it features so many collabs. You've got Missy Elliott, you've got Brandy. And it just, I don't know, I feel like this is some of her best work yet. Maybe controversial. Let's get back into the beats though. Here's SZA, I Hate You, on my

0: Snoop Dogg, Young Hood, Rosama, and Murder Gang. That was Sick's a Party here on My, your home of the hottest hip hop and R&B. My Days. Yes, now it's time for me to clock out. It's Iwi. I've got a yo-yo. I've got a fitness test to run. But thank you so much for joining me for your My Days. You've got your girl Michaela holding down the fort tomorrow, but I will be back Wednesday and Friday. Anyways, have a good one, Itiwi. I will be handing over to the My Home Run with Nate, Randy, and producer Shay. Enjoy the rest of your Monday, whanau. Ka kite!
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0: my.rover.nz. My on Rover.
1: Start from the beginning.
2: Hold on.
1: Yeah, let's go. Turn my headphones up.
2: Turn up.
3: Turn the sound up.
2: Yeah.
1: Get it, squad. Squad, gang, gang.
2: Here we go.
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6: Kia ora, yes, welcome into the My Home Run on a Monday, smack bang on 3 o'clock. All thanks to Popeyes. Love that chicken for Popeyes. We've got Nate in the building.
7: Hey!
6: And making her way back, we got producer Shay in the building as well.
8: Hey. Shout out to the darlings.
6: How you feeling? Back.
8: Honestly, I feel like I'm on the end of it. So we're on the come up. We're feeling good. Yeah, feels fine.
7: What was it exactly?
8: Nah, it was just something like in the face. It was like sinus flu, something going on. But then it was really chesty. Honestly, I don't know. I just stayed medicated, drank my fluids, and now I'm here.
6: Nice. Good to have you back.
8: So apologies if I sound a little bit nasally.
7: We'll get to it soon when we talk about our weekends.
6: Yeah.
7: I'm good. I'm good.
8: Blink twice.
7: Obviously, there was a game that happened in the NRL over the weekend. Mm. Yeah, it is what it is. Move on. Okay. How are you, brother?
6: I feel good. I think I'm done with town.
8: Oh.
7: City life.
6: Which I'll talk about a little
8: bold
6: bit for the weekend that was as well. I just can't do it anymore.
7: You're in your prime.
6: I know.
7: You're in your prime. What are you talking about?
8: You know what he could do? So give up on town and I reckon go into teaching. We went into AUT today to speak to the radio students. Randy was in his element. He tried to be so nonchalant in the corner.
7: He's very good at talking people through it.
6: Welcome to the My Home Run of UI, just locking in. We got Traffic Jam right around the corner, two songs away. We'll let you know what songs are going to go head to head for a Mad Monday. Right now though, kickstarting the show. Oh, here come the After Wise texts. This one is Risk It All, here am I.

0: Kalohe Kai. Cool down. Throwing you back to 2009 here on the My Home Run. Nate Randy, producer Shay.
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2: 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This is where we ease it with a jam.
0: And today is a Monday, which means a mad Monday. Something that's going to get you hyped up for the week.
3: For my song to get you hyped up for the week, I want to take you back to the year 2007, because I had to find a song that would match up against a good friend of mine who didn't get picked for Queensland. His name's Reece Walsh. But mate, you, my friend, and the whole of the NRL is still a superstar. So I go on Lupe Fiasco. He doesn't actually know me.
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The song that I've chosen today, I want you guys to simmer in this in case you haven't got to listen to this album yet. Off Drake's brand new album, Iceman, one of the three albums. This was my favorite song off that first album. And I've been telling our music team that we need to play this song. So this is your first time hearing it. It's Too Hard for Radio.

0: friends. And there's also like a little bit of a beat switch later on. So if that song wins, you'll get to hear the full song.
1: Oh, that's actually my first time hearing that out, which is very odd for me. However, the song I would like to put for, just to bring the energy up if you are stuck in traffic, some brand new Georgia Smith. I know I bring some tracks that are very

right there for a Mad Monday. If you want to get your votes in, text Nate, Randy, or Shay through to 463. Your name and the keyword Popeyes as well, because we do have a $50 Popeyes voucher to give away. And we'll find out the winning song straight after this. T.I., let him know. Here am I.

0: 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Nate Randy, producer Shay.
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2: You might be stuck in traffic, but don't worry. This is where we ease it with a jam.
0: And today is a Mad Monday. Anything that's going to get you hyped up for the week?
3: I've gone with Lupe Fiasco and Superstar.

0: be one winner and taking it out for a Mad Monday. First one back from the weekend. I'm excited for this, man.
1: Hello.
0: First time on radio off the brand new Iceman album, one of three albums that Drake dropped on Friday. This one is called Too Hard for the Radio. Hey, well, yeah, hey.

0: off the brand new album, Iceman. Thoughts, opinions?
1: I don't mind it at all, man.
0: Shay?
2: Yeah, it's alright.
0: Shout out to Jet, $60.462. Congratulations. That $50 Popeyes voucher is all yours.
1: Yay, well done, mate. Hey, coming up next on Headlines, I know it's not the best around the world at the moment, especially when it comes to people and enlisting into the military. Some are getting forced to. In North Korea, they've got a particular issue when it comes to getting people joining up.
0: Okay. All right, we'll talk about that up next. Here's Breezy. This one is Residuals. Here am I.

0: headlines.
1: South Korea's military has a new problem, and it is Gen Z soldiers. Gen Z soldiers are using their pay and leave to get nose jobs and eyelid surgery, then returning to base still swollen and unfit for duty.
2: No, because surgery like that is huge in Korea. Like, I got a few South Korean friends and they were saying that it's normal to, like, walk along the strip and see people with, like, bandages and all that kind of stuff and getting, like, nose jobs and Botox and whatnot, XYZ.
1: Crazy.
2: Yeah, so it's normal.
3: They're returning to base, like, fresh out of the surgical room.
1: Yeah, so...
3: Oh, serve your country.
1: And their commander's being forced to pull them from cold weather training, night guard shifts, trench maintenance because their faces haven't healed yet. And even the way Gen Z soldiers talk to their superiors, you know, it's real strict. They're like, oh, sir.
2: No cap!
1: One Gen Z soldier got his mum to call the commander to speak on his behalf. To say that he can't train.
3: I'm recovering from my BBL. I'm not coming.
2: I don't understand why you would enter the military if you're going to get surgery like that, though. You know, because...
1: I mean, each to their own. I thought you'd know better because you're Gen Z.
2: I'm like on the end of it though. I just, that's buzzy to me.
1: I just thought it was interesting. Interesting to talk
2: about. They'll definitely be the prettiest looking military.
3: I feel like it would instill confidence to like serve your best though, you know?
1: Anyway, those are your headlines. Thanks to ANZ. Search ANZ Rent Alone.
2: We're back into the beats up next. We're about 3 minutes away. Make sure you guys are keeping a lock. Don't mind.
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0: That one is Summer Rain here on the My Home Run.
1: The weekend that was.
0: That's probably the best we've ever done it. How was your guys' weekends, man? What did you guys get up to?
2: I'll start off the boring one first. I absolutely did nothing. All I was waiting for was for 6 p.m. Sunday night, because that was the only thing circled on my calendar. Mm. It was the Brisbane Broncos, the team that I support, versus the New Zealand Warriors.
0: Yeah.
2: Obviously, we all saw the scoreline at the end. But the funny thing is, my DMs were on fire. They were fire. Over 150 messages I haven't opened yet.
0: Wow.
2: Mm. And they're going to continue to stay that way. Who are you? Who are you to message me? I don't know. Even people that I do know, it's like, if you don't have first class banter and you're not funny, I'm not opening it.
3: Okay, so if you haven't seen a opened notification on that message, then you know.
2: I don't respect your knowledge when it comes to footy.
0: We had Dish on the My Heart 20 coming today. He was like, I didn't even want to take that as a win. We didn't verse the A-team Broncos.
2: Yeah, but he's coming here walking all high and mighty. Mate, when it comes to supporting your team, you got to do it before the game and after. You can't be a little weasel, be a little mouse, walking around with your high-pitched voice going, oh, I think we might want... Nah, you got to come out, balls to the wall.
0: Damn.
3: There you go.
0: Shay, your weekend, how was it? What did you get up to?
3: Well, it was extra long. I was sick Thursday, Friday, Saturday, cleared up a little bit yesterday. Mostly... Thursday news in the morning, I got kicked out of my house.
0: Hey. What?
3: Yeah, I actually haven't told you guys anything. We haven't had like a catch up off air. So I'm getting kicked out.
0: Why?
3: Of my mate's house. Well, long story short is her sister and her sister's mate are getting kicked out of their house. And so the little sisters turned to the big sister and said,
0: I need a place to stay.
3: I need a place to stay, which means I'm out. So I've got to start getting my A into G to find somewhere before the 4th of July. If sooner, then a lot better. For me, you know, binge watch Mr. Beast every single video. Now I'm convinced that I can compete in the games. And then also squeezed in a house viewing yesterday in Point Chev.
2: It's so good, eh? Just real fortunate you got a rich missus now.
0: Hi. Bro, that area, if you're living anywhere near Nixon, man, that street is filled with rich people.
3: So the place that we viewed yesterday, it was so nice. It was your picture perfect Point Chev place. But the key thing to look out for is that black mold. There's going to be so many other underlying issues. So I was asking, like, is the rent fixed? Can there be some movement with this? And then the person who was viewing it was also like, oh, the owner's also sold the backyard, so the backyard isn't going to be yours either. And I was like, okay, there's black mold stains up the wall, black mold stains on the curtains. And it was $9.50 a week. I was like, you know what? It's actually not worth it.
0: Damn, at least you're having those conversations.
2: Yeah. Hard out, man.
3: So because I've been kicked out and now actually forces me to proper look at my budget and my income and outcomes.
2: You should find a private landlord.
3: Yeah, that's what my partner was saying.
2: Just put the word out there.
3: Any private landlords out there need to fill their space? Hit me up. But yeah, that was pretty much my weekend.
0: Nice.
3: Yeah. What about you?
0: Guys, I know I've said this before. I think I'm like officially done, eh? I'm hanging up the boots.
3: For?
0: Town.
2: Going out to the city.
0: Bro, I just can't do it anymore. I don't know how DJ Sevier does it.
3: What night did you go out?
0: Saturday to watch DJ Sevier play. There was like this 2000s gig that was in the CBD. Mm. And I was really excited for it. Got there. Honest to God, 11:45, I was like ready for bed.
2: Mm.
0: Got home, I want to say 1:30, just after 2. And man, I felt like shite the next day.
3: True.
0: And that's not like me, man.
3: The body don't bounce back like
2: it's
3: used to.
2: It's because you're looking for something deeper, right?
0: What do you mean?
3: Connection.
2: You're not content in your life. You know, you're going out, you're surrounded by all these pretty people, all the bright lights, but you're like, nah, I crave something else.
0: Yeah. If anyone wants to settle down.
2: Straight off the bat.
0: Nah, jokes.
3: Oh, can I read
0: this text?
3: Weekend.
0: Yeah, go on.
3: A little bit of a warning. So someone came through on 463. Do not go with private landlords. I was meant to move into a private property on Thursday, and he texts me at 1:45 on Thursday that the accommodation is no longer available, so now I'm taking him to tribunal, as you should.
2: What a snitch.
0: That was our weekend, guys. Here's Nicki Minaj, Lil Wayne. This one is called High School here on my

0: Black, 2 Chainz. That one's called Sunday again here on the My Home Run. Nate Rainey and producer Shane.
1: This one's a bit of a public service announcement for those of you who like to eat your instant noodles.
2: Oh, yeah. I love instant noodles.
1: What's your noodle of choice?
2: Shin ramen.
0: Yeah, that's the best.
3: Aye.
2: Yeah, or a gin. J-I-N. They're pretty good too.
1: Yum yum.
2: Like, I won't go out of my way for it, but the duck ones are the best.
0: Do you know, do you guys remember, how do you pronounce it? Is it Maggie or Maggie?
3: Maggie.
0: Maggie. The Oriental Maggie noodles back in the day, blue packet.
2: Oh, yeah.
0: That was top tier.
2: Honestly, any kind of noodle on.
3: Sorry, I'm going to backtrack that one because there are TV ads in different countries that say Maggie and Maggie.
0: Okay, so
3: it's up to you.
0: Yeah, however you say it.
3: So consuming instant noodles 2 to 3 times a week will increase significantly a person's risk of developing heart disease, stroke, and type 2 diabetes.
0: Oh.
3: So 2 to 3 times a week. Does that sound like anyone here?
0: Nah, not on
2: my, like, on week.
3: So this research, right, it followed thousands of participants over a couple of years, and they found the risks were especially pronounced in women.
0: What? So more women were consuming two-minute noodles?
3: Not consuming more, but if they were having it 2 to 3 times a week, there were the issues.
0: Also, like, the likelihood of them. Okay, yeah.
3: So nutritionists are saying that it's not surprising. I think we can all guess that. But 2 to 3 times a week doesn't sound that bad. Yeah.
0: Yeah. What, doesn't sound that bad or sound that good?
3: It doesn't sound that bad, but it is bad.
0: Right.
3: Because I know some of us that eat a packet every day.
0: Some, hey man.
3: Shout out to the boys inside.
0: Sometimes that's all you have though. Like, you know, like.
2: Or eating them dry like chips.
3: I do that. Oh yeah. You know, you just break it open and you pour
2: just
3: the.
2: Just look at me. Just look at me.
0: You guys go hard. Yeah.
3: Thanks for the support.
2: Yeah,
3: got
0: you. Yeah. Hey, we're back into the beats right now. Who's Eve? Where's the party? Don't get back. This one's Let Me Blow Your Mind. Here I'm mine.

0: Shay, this has just come out. Some news has just come out about New Zealand. According to data from the World Population Review, so New Zealand has been crowned the world's sleepiest country.
1: Yes.
0: On average, us Kiwis have spent roughly 447 minutes in bed each night.
2: In bed or sleeping as well?
0: Yeah, sleeping. So it places us in front of countries like Netherlands, Finland, the UK and Australia. And as well as this, New Zealand has one of the earliest average bedtimes at around 11:29 p.m. So that's on average. A country, we're going to sleep.
2: Oh, that's pretty good, man. You know how you always see those like TikToks that come up, they're like, sleep is the most important thing you can do for your body.
0: Yeah, it is.
2: So it looks like Kiwis are doing it.
0: Yeah, nice.
2: Nothing else to do at night. No nightclubs, no venues. It's boring.
0: Damn.
1: This is why you should invest in a really nice bed, because it's like the one thing you'll always use. What? You use every single day.
0: What bed do you have?
1: I had a nice bed.
2: What do you mean by head? Is it not nice anymore, or you don't have it anymore?
1: I don't have it anymore. I left it at my ex's when we broke up.
0: Ah,
1: yeah. Yay. So
0: I feel like me and Nat are the type of people that can just sleep on anything. Pause.
2: I have a single foam mattress on the floor.
1: Do you?
2: Mm.
1: Is that okay? Is that all good for your posture?
2: I can't sleep on a normal bed. It's like sore from my back. So
0: how does it make getting up in the morning? Like,
2: I'm
1: 45 minutes later.
2: I would accept that from someone skinny.
0: Nacho,
2: what angry guy.
0: Just to wrap it up, it says that the researchers believe that New Zealand's outdoor culture, earlier bedtimes, and growing focus on well-being may all contribute to better sleep quality compared to more fast-paced nations.
2: You got a big bed, eh?
0: Yeah, I was like you though. I had a single bed for ages, and then I finally upgraded to a queen, and it's the best thing ever.
1: The only queen in his life.
0: Sorry. You're sad today. on fire, guy.
2: What side do you sleep on?
0: What, huh?
2: What side do you sleep on? Do you rotate the mattress?
0: No. No. I sleep on my stomach.
2: No, I mean, which side of the bed?
0: Oh, left.
2: Feet kicking in the air, guy.
0: Hey, we're back into the Beats Up Next on my
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3: All thanks to Popeye's famous Louisiana chicken. 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
3: You ready?
5: Yeah, I got something to say today. Okay. Off the back end of that pie review one, I got something else to say.
3: All right, we'll get into it coming up next. Here's LMA, back into the beats. This one is 100 here on mine.

0: and 7. That one is Bartender here on the My Home Run. And it is 4 o'clock, which means it's time for Opinion Olympics.
1: Ah, yes, and back from a little excursion a few days away. Shay Cunningham has returned to step forward to the podium.
0: Hey!
2: Kia ora. Happy Monday, te whānau. Thank you for having me at this podium once again. It is my favourite spot to be, potentially twice a week. Now, the thing is, right, last week is I came out and I said, no more pie reviews, which turned into a video, which turned into us posting it on Instagram, which turned into the comment section being open to the public.
1: Crazy.
2: And I was away sick, and you know, it was 50-50 in the comments. Some people were going, no, we really need pie reviews, and people were going, yeah, shut up, no more pie reviews. But there was one person that thought he would, you know, take one for the team and come for my looks, and he goes, she looks like a pie. Mind you, I'm off sick, and then I get this notification that I'm getting these comments on the post. I'm like, oh, what's going on? So I go onto it, and I was like, true. Okay, we're going for my looks. So my opinion today is, if you comment on my looks, you've invited comments on yours. And I don't care what my job is, whether, you know, I'm a broadcaster, I'm a public person, XYZ. If you've come for me, I get to come for you.
1: Ooh, that's a dangerous thing to say.
2: Right. So, how are you sitting there with a receding hairline? How are you sitting there right now commenting on my looks when you look like a Samsung top loader? How are you commenting for my looks? Commenting for my looks when it looks like you've got gingivitis?
1: You know, I've been doing this job for a long time, on and off. And one of the things you get taught is, just gotta let it go.
2: I don't believe in that, eh? I don't believe in that, because why do I have to be on this pedestal as a punching bag for everybody else's jokes, but I can't say my joke? Guess what? It's my turn.
1: Oh.
2: So if you've got jokes, I've got jokes.
0: I think it's fair.
1: Yeah.
0: Only because, like, we've all seen social media comments before. They can be ruthless. They can be ruthless. And what is the saying? If you give it, you should be able to take it.
1: I just think it achieves nothing. You just got to let people get it out of their system, and you just go do something else. Just turn the notifications off. Just let it be.
2: Nah. Nah. Different generation. I've come through. If you've got something to say, I've got something louder to say.
0: Can you say your opinion one more time?
2: If you comment on my looks, you've invited comments on yours.
0: Okay. That's the Opinion Olympics for today. 463 is the number to text if you have something to add, something to rebuttal.
1: No, I just mean, like, I care about your... It's too much stress, man. You know, just...
2: But what if I get a kick out of it?
1: Yeah, that's different. It means you got to go talk to somebody.
2: What if I want to tell my joke now?

0: Randy and producer Shay, in case you missed it, do it every single day, Opinion Olympics. And we had the champion of all champions step up to the podium today, Shay Cunningham.
1: Yay!
2: And I'm sick of being silenced. I'm sick of not being able to speak my mind when somebody comes for my looks, my weight, my face, my hair, whatever it might be. So my opinion for today is if you comment on my looks,
1: hi,
2: you've invited comments on yours. Because a bro last week commented that I look like a pie.
0: Oh, creative.
2: But I was like, bro, you're so loud for somebody that is built like a Samsung top loader. You're so loud for somebody that looks like he doesn't brush his tongue. You're so loud for somebody who has 1.5 eyebrows. Please, keep it down for your sake.
0: Can I read some of the texts?
2: Mm-hmm.
0: 463. Woody goes, fair enough, sis, I'm with you on this. Some people are too chicky and lippy. Don't give if you can't take.
2: Mm-hmm.
0: This one goes, on Shay's side, why would she have to keep her mouth shut when everyone else can say what they want? Don't give what you can't take again. And then Junior came through on 463. He's on your side, but then I think he's also trying to shoot a shot. He goes, whoever commented on the way Shay looks needs to look themselves in the mirror first and see if they're scucks. Me personally, I love the way Shay looks.
2: Oh, thank you, Junior.
0: She's a beautiful wahine. Too bad she plays on the other team, said Gifts.
2: And the thing is, right, is I understand my position, what my job is, very public facing. So we have to like be very neutral when it comes to these things. However, the wrong woman raised me to keep my mouth shut. There's absolutely no way I'm going to sit here and be your punching bag and not say something back. So therefore, moving forward, if you wish to comment on my looks on any video we post, just know it's my turn next.
1: That's a lot better than what other people do, though.
2: What do they do?
1: They see if they have mutuals and they message the mutual for the address.
2: That's oddly specific.
0: Hey, speaking of,
1: a house was burnt down, Judy. That was a joke.
0: That was a joke.
2: We're going to get some visitors
0: soon. Hey, speaking of the jokes, which one of you two, because I know it's not me, which one of you two is replying to comments with the My Home Run Instagram account?
2: Not me.
1: I was bored. No, because this person came for Shay. And I was a girl, and I was like, how do I address you? Madam or sir?
2: Nay.
1: Because the moustache was going crazy.
2: Thank you, my son.
1: Good girl, my son.

0: are now turning to, and this is sad to say, ChatGPT, not just for information, but for emotional support.
1: Nah, man.
0: It's a bit crazy.
2: Yeah.
0: Putting all your deepest, darkest secrets in there.
1: Because we've talked about ChatGPT before and how much information like you give it isn't healthy because then it like knows everything about you. It's not a safe space to be putting all your stuff.
3: And we're losing that human connection. Surely you want to go see like a real person for it, no?
1: Yeah. It's just expensive. I understand like pricing for therapy can be through the roof sometimes.
0: It's like, what, $180 an hour?
1: Yeah, and that's for one session.
3: Damn.
0: Yeah. Oh, actually, I've got sent to Bake Off for a therapist. Anyway.
2: Really?
3: Did you?
0: No, I wasn't a therapist of my choice. It was one of those culture reports. Anyway. So the users report sharing relationship problems like you talked about, processing grief, which is a big one, working through anxiety, seeking advice on major life decisions, and just basically using it as a trusted friend. Obviously, mental health experts are divided because, you know, it's their bread and butter.
1: Yeah.
0: And others are saying if it's just for the small issues, it shouldn't be too much of a problem. But where do you draw the line?
1: I think if... like this, like that's what I was just about to say. The smaller problems, all good. Like things where maybe you don't know how to word something or you don't want to come across like in an angry tone or whatever. Like that's okay to put through ChatGPT. But like Shay said before, if you're just trying to vent and get things off your chest, human connection is the best. Just having someone there physically to listen to you.
0: I've seen one guy online and he uses ChatGPT in a real cool way. So he imports all of his clothes into it and then just let that decide what he wears every day to take that decision making out of it. So you wake up in the morning, you're stressed out, what do I wear? Your diary is already filled out as to what you wear on each day throughout the week.
3: Did he upload photos of like the fits together or just the items individually?
0: Items individually.
3: Oh.
1: That would have taken ages.
0: I mean, for someone with your wardrobe, for the rest of us, only two pairs of pants.
2: fair.
3: Three hoodies at best.
0: There's your headlines. 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
2: The party started. 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That's when I knew that your heart was scarring. 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

0: Dave Timms, that one is Rain Dance here on the My Home Run, and we've got another game for you guys. All thanks to Leader NZ to load up your freezer and also hook you up with some cash while we're at it as well. Oh, so shout out to Leader NZ. So what the deal is, right, is we have an air fryer on the go with cash amounts popping up. Mm-hmm. So all you guys have to do is say stop before the air fryer finishes, and whatever you land on is yours. It could be $500, it could be $5. If it stops completely and you don't say anything at all, no monies.
1: Ooh.
0: Regardless, if you do get on air though, you'll walk away with a guaranteed $200 Leader NZ voucher.
2: Oh, nice.
0: So shout out to Leader NZ, hooking you up. We got Lisa here on 0800 with my Lisa, welcome to the show.
3: Hello.
2: Hello, Lisa. We love that kind of energy. Sounds like you're confident and good to go.
3: Oh my gosh, I had to pull over on the side of the road.
2: Hey, not the motorway, is it?
3: No, not the motorway. But I was like, oh my gosh.
2: All right, let's get this money for you.
0: All right, Lisa, your air fryer timer starts now.
4: $200. $55.
0: Stop. She said stop. Was that at $55 or $200? You guys make that call.
2: I heard the last number was $55.
0: Lisa, congratulations, $55!
3: Thanks, guys. Thank you so much.
0: That is all yours.
2: Damn, I feel like you stopped it too quick.
3: I didn't know what... I probably did. Thanks, guys. Appreciate it anyway, though.
0: Hey. And on top of your $55... Or thanks to Leader NZ, you've got a $200 Leader NZ voucher as well, so you can get some poppers and whatnot. Toppers, sorry.
3: Oh, cool. Thank you guys so much.
0: No worries.
3: Thank you.
2: I don't know what the rules are for the rest of it, but are we allowed to hear the rest of it or nah?
1: Can we hear what she may have missed out, what she missed out on?
0: Okay. Lisa, we're going to... Lisa, you can hear this too, okay? So this is what... This is from the start.
3: Yeah.
4: $200. $55.
0: That's where she stopped it.
4: $101.
0: Random.
4: $333.
3: Oh. I should have kept going.
4: $500.
0: Okay. Oh.
1: We're not going to play out the full timer, you know, because we've got to continue to play this game.
0: No. So there's a new timer every single day.
1: Oh.
0: So that's what I've heard. Lisa, congratulations. That $55 is all yours. No worries. But just so we're on the same page, there's a new air fryer every day. So the money is different every day.
1: We got so many air fryers
0: and
1: in the building.
0: Order is different every day as well.
2: Man, fortune favors the brave.
0: Very hard out.
2: But don't listen to me, just in case you... But I'm just saying, there was $500 here waiting for you.
0: Yeah, your next chance to play is tomorrow. All thanks to Leader NZ, 100% proudly made right here in New Zealand. We're back into the beats right now.
5: Please, man.
0: Muramasa, ASAP Rocky. This is called Lovesick. Here on my...

The weather cold, the weather so chill, chilly, willy, penguin feathered road. Cause I'm sippin', yeah that so. Yeah, stepping stone. Oh, they acting up, get your weapons wrong.

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0: is Need a Bad here on the My Home Run. Nate Randy and producer Shay. I came across this this thread, and it was titled "How to Actually Beat Every Deadly Animal in a Fight."
1: Ooh.
0: And it has a list of the deadly animals and what you're supposed to do if you encounter them and get into a run box with them, right?
2: True.
0: So the first one, hippopotamus. It says here, this is according to how human life works. Get behind a tree, a rock, or a vehicle. Do not try to outrun a hippo in open ground.
1: Hey.
0: So that's what it says. If you want to try beat this hippopotamus in a fight or defend yourself, it's to get behind a tree, a rock, or a vehicle.
2: So hide.
1: But what if you don't have any of those? Like, I thought it was supposed to teach me how to beat it, not how to hide from it.
0: The next one, crocodile. Again, like, I've never encountered these animals or been in these situations before, so some of these sound outrageous to me. Attack its eyes if grabbed. It says run away straight. Because people have been told to do the zigzag advice, but that's totally a myth. So attack its eyes.
1: Okay.
2: So ignore
1: like with your thumbs or?
0: Yeah, or just poke the eye.
1: Okay, gotcha.
2: So ignore its huge snout of razor sharp teeth.
0: Well, to be fair, the crocodile's eyes are on its side of its head. So, you know, just try to be agile with it. A lion.
2: Oh my God.
0: How to defend yourself or fight a lion? Stand tall.
1: Shut up.
0: No, wait, let me finish.
1: Yeah.
0: Stand tall, raise your arms, make noise, and never run. Back slowly away if you can.
2: You're getting eaten immediately.
1: Randy's gonna do a haka.
0: So raise your hands and make noise. Yeah, raise your hands, stand tall, so like be bigger than it. Yeah. Can I read a couple more?
1: Go on.
0: A snake. Freeze, stay calm and back away slowly. Avoid sudden movements and do not corner it because snakes strike fast at any moment.
1: No, man, I'm going to try and catch it.
0: I read a couple more. A shark.
1: Yeah.
0: A shark. Target the eyes or gills if the shark attacks. Hit any sensitive area you can reach and then back away.
1: Honestly, I should change the name to How to Get Killed. You got any more?
0: Yeah, one more. Bear. If a grizzly or brown bear attacks, I'm just reading these for the first time. If a grizzly or brown bear attacks, play dead.
2: These are dumb ways to die.
0: And then, wait. And then if a black bear attacks, fight back hard. That's what it says.
1: Said to the black bears.
0: That's what it says. But hey, just some tips just in case you come across those animals, man.
1: Don't trust any of these that Randy read out, man.
0: We're back into the beats. I'm next 3.5 minutes away. Oh my.
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23: Nate and Randy with producer Shay.
0: Welcome into the show. If you are just locking in, all thanks to Popeyes. We love that chicken for Popeyes, man.
2: I learnt a very hard lesson yesterday, and due to my misfortunes, I would like to share what that lesson is, and hopefully it'll make everybody's lives a little bit better moving forward.
0: Okay, we'll talk about that up next. Holding short to Wehi. Back into the beats right now. This one is Catch You Wave. You've got the My Home Run, Nate, Randy, and producer Shay. I'm Mike.

0: I feel like it is my job to experience maybe embarrassment, some misfortunes, and then be able to come back to the show and relay it to the Mai Whanau, just so you don't have to repeat my mistakes.
1: Okay.
0: So I was looking at different properties yesterday.
1: Hey! Oh,
2: yeah.
0: She got it like that. Going in for the viewings, because if you missed it earlier, I'm getting kicked out of my place.
3: So houses to buy?
0: No, to rent.
2: Okay.
0: Yeah, so I'm going to these rental properties, and you know how the person who's holding the viewings, they could potentially be your property manager. So you'd be dealing with them directly if you ever have issues. Like, you want to make a good impression. And so to me, a good impression is when you go to view, you say hi, shake their hand, introduce yourself.
1: I thought you were going to say shake something up.
0: shake some. I mean, they would never forget you. And then when you go into the house, naturally, you take off your shoes. And because in my mind, I was so concerned with wearing a matching pair of socks, I didn't realize that the pair I had put on had holes in them.
3: Oy.
0: So I took my shoes off, and one of them had a huge gaping hole on the top of the foot. And I was like, oh my God, this is so embarrassing. So while she's chatting to me, I'm trying to make like deliberate and direct eye contact just so she wouldn't like look at my foot.
1: Why don't you just take your shoes and socks off?
3: You're hard.
0: No, because everyone had their socks on. So what I did is I took my holy sock half off, folded it down under my foot, and then I dragged my foot through the whole house viewing.
3: Oh, poor girl.
0: And so everyone's walking through, and I'm taking a step, drag, step, drag. And it would roll my sock back up to expose the hole, so I had to keep stopping and folding my sock back down. So due to my misfortune, I would like to share that my number one rule when looking at open homes or going flat hunting: double check your socks. Don't wear holy ones.
1: Was the fit like fitting though? Like, were you presentable everywhere else?
0: I look presentable.
1: Really?
0: Yeah,
1: the guy.
0: Well, because like, you know, first impression. So like, even though I was sick, put my face on, did my hair, put my clothes on, thankfully. But it was just like one of those things that I had just missed.
3: Can I give you a scenario?
0: Yeah.
3: And this is like, honestly, choose your path. What if you take off your shoe, right? And, you know, your toes aren't looking the best, but the socks stink like hell. Do you keep wearing the socks or you take the socks off?
1: No, I take the socks off.
0: So the socks stink. Are they discolored?
3: I mean, if they stink, they probably are discolored.
0: Honestly, I think I'd keep my socks on.
3: Hey,
0: yeah, and then I just go through the house being like, what's this smell?
1: No, because if you keep the socks on, like, it's easy to just like to point those out. Whereas if you like take your socks off and you're just walking around, you're like airing them out.
0: Yeah, but you guys have seen my big toes, my big toenails, right? They're like missing. So it was like, do I just half roll my sock?
3: Are you doing
0: off?
3: Like MMA training or something? Or like, what's going on in your life where you got no toenails, like just on the big toe? What are you kicking at night? Sky, are you training us in kickboxing?
0: But that is my number one rule moving forward. Just please double check your socks, because I must have looked a fool dragging my foot through the house.
1: You said it's on the top, eh? You said the holes are on the top of your socks.
0: Yeah, so I was like, where did this even come from?
3: Cut your toenails.
1: Yeah, hard. But no, also, are you putting your socks on closing your eyes?
0: I have no idea how I missed that one thing, but very embarrassing. And then I went to my partner's place and all her flatmates were there, and I forgot that my socks had holes and I had to do the same thing.
3: That's all right. It's just the flatmates. Yeah. They're not important.
0: So, you know, maybe just throw out your holy socks. I didn't know that sock was holy. So
3: undies and socks are important.
0: Yeah.
3: Because those are the things that people judge you on.
0: Oh, who's seen you in your undies?
1: Yo, are you going to house where he's taking your pants off?
0: I like this house. I'll buy it.
3: Hey, man. You get hit by a car outside, you don't know, man. You go to the hospital.
0: They put you in the gown? Yeah.
3: It's something ingrained from my childhood. It's like, make sure your undies are always clean. Make sure your socks are always nice. Yeah.
1: What an example, man.
0: What an irrational fear.
3: Bro, imagine you, right, you know, you have like a seizure or something. You walk outside, you get hit by a car or a scooter, and then we take Shay to the hospital, right?
0: And I'm wearing my granny panties.
3: And then all the nurses know who you are. And they're like, man, what about Shay's undies?
0: Room 32.
3: What about the shades on these? It's discolored.
0: Oh, that's because of the pH balance. Thank you.
2: Since you left me, oh my.

Caribbean girl, me know for tick, me know for top, yeah. Man, I watch my body like say them, I watch a man.

0: Molly Skillibing.
1: Oh, ad-libs of the man.
0: Cynthia. There's our Shake It To The Max.
2: Please just rewind.
0: Shane, Shane. Got my own Randy producer Shay.
3: This is just one of those things that old men find interesting, like myself. Okay. It's honestly the most boring thing, but I saw a video over the weekend about elevator doors.
0: I
3: started reading about elevator doors in the US. 80% of the buttons, the closed door buttons on elevators, don't actually work.
1: It's just, what is it called? Placebo.
3: It's placebo. So in the States, they've got the Americans with Disabilities Act, where the elevator doors have to stay open from 3 to 5 seconds so that the wheelchair or whoever's got crutches can get inside.
4: Okay, that makes sense. So it's just for show,
3: they did remove the button at first, but it drove people crazy.
1: Yeah, because some people just want it to close.
3: They need to push something.
4: Honestly, yeah. The way I spam that close button when I see somebody coming, it's so awkward when they make it. I'm like, oh, sorry. Didn't see you.
3: Does anybody know if the buttons here work?
1: In New Zealand?
3: Yeah.
1: If anyone works in like the elevator door industry or like the buttons or whatever, can you let us know if they actually work or not? I'm pretty sure they work.
4: I heard if you press it 3 times and hold it on the 3rd, it closes.
3: Shush.
1: Because every time I've pressed the open one, it's like opened. Like, you know, like when it's closed. No. Wait, let me explain. No.
4: When I press the 1 button, no. It takes me to level 1.
1: No, because you know how there's the closed one?
3: Yeah.
1: Some of them have the ones like to, like if you press it, like opens it.
3: Yes.
1: Yeah. That's what I'm trying to say. Like that.
3: It's only about the closed door button.
1: Okay, never mind.
4: What happens when you press the ground button?
1: Hey, don't talk to me, holy socks.
3: We need someone on the show with a degree.
1: Shay has one.
3: Nah, real one. Nah, say the AUT.
1: Oh, someone texted through and said, yeah, they work in New Zealand because if you're in a wheelchair, then
4: we'll fast our Hot Wheels.
3: Pretend you're pushing the open button, but really you're just pushing Oh, man. Guys, we need to work on our jokes. The one in my apartment definitely works because I've heard this fact before, so I had to test it. Oh, nice.
4: Oh, yeah. Okay, yeah, so they work.
3: Yeah.
4: And what? When Randy presses the open button.
3: Just so everyone's aware, the open button works because Randy tested it.
1: Yeah. I made sure. I got you guys, man. It's more breezy.

0: That one is called It's Okay here on the My Home Run. Nate Randy, producer Shay.
1: Headlines.
2: Just want to give a shout out to Randy who sent me this story. Really interesting. So a Melbourne GP, I actually don't know if he's still alive, but Dr. John Levin welcomed his fifth child when he was 93 years old.
0: My man.
3: Oh, strong swimmers.
2: Crazy. So so he's an anti-aging medical specialist, and his wife was 37 at the time of their child being born. That is a crazy age gap. I thought that was impressive, and then I just started doing my own digging. You know the title, right? So he's like one of the oldest dads
0: in the world, yeah.
2: But the title for world's oldest confirmed first-time dad, like dad for the first time, because this last dude, He's got five kids.
0: He had four prior to this one, yeah.
2: Grandkids, great-grandkids. So this guy's a first-time dad.
0: Mm. Oh, true,
2: yeah,
0: okay.
2: Yeah, yeah. That title belongs to an Indian farmer, Ramjit Raghav, who fathered his first child at age 94.
3: Whoa! Wow.
2: First ever. You reckon he just found it at that age? It was like, what does this do?
0: Yeah.
2: That's a long time to wait, man.
0: Hard out.
2: Yeah.
0: Wow, 94 years old for your first child?
2: Mm.
3: Is this...
2: He had a second one at 96 years old.
3: Is this like naturally, or are they getting like, you know how women can get their eggs frozen? Are they just like keeping it in containers?
2: That doesn't say that in the story.
0: That's impressive.
2: Prior to Ramjit, there was a guy by the name of Liz Collie, another Australian, fathered his ninth child at the age of 92 back in 1992.
0: Ninth child?
2: Whoa. Yeah.
0: Man, they still going hard.
2: I reckon the way modern medicine is going, these records are going to get broken. Eh?
0: Oh, bro, hard.
2: You backed me up too quick there.
0: Bro, good on them, though.
2: Yeah, hey, man. Like, I just feel sorry for that kid, like, on his 21st. Here's my dad in the urn. Thanks for coming, everybody. Anyway, those are your headlines. Thanks to Novus Glass. Novus Glass branches are nationwide. Just drop in and show me a crack.
0: Hey, we're back in the Pizza Up next. 4 minutes away on my...
1: The My Morning Crew.
4: I said to myself, man, this is a man I really respected. But Marilyn Vosavan once said...
5: Say that name again.
6: Awesome.
4: Marilyn Vosavan.

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1: New kitchen's pretty sweet, ain't it?
2: 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Mmm. You made this?
1: Yep, I caboodled it. 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Caboodle. 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
0: My on Rover.

0: So, you know, on the weekend, I did something I don't normally do, and I went for a early morning walk on the waterfront here in Auckland City.
1: I did see yeah. the what's it called? The morning sunrise post.
2: Mm. Oh, yes.
0: Let me backtrack here. So how it started, I was watching the footy late Friday night, and then one of my good uncles messaged, he goes, "Hey, what are you up to in the morning?" I said, "No, nothing." He goes, "Why don't we go for a walk, and then we go have a hectic workout, and then have some breakfast."
1: Okay.
0: And nice. I was like, "Oh, yeah, king." And he's like, "I'll pick you up." I was like, "Oh, even better." So early morning comes, I wake up early around 6 a.m., get ready, my mate's already outside, and I look around and I can't find my deodorant. So I hop outside and I jump in the car and I tell myself, I was like, "Oos, can we stop at a gas station or something? I can't find my deodorant. I don't know if it's finished or I can't find it." He goes, no, all good, we'll get it after. I was like, no, we'll get it before. And he goes, "Oh, it's just you and me, man, who cares? Who cares if you smell?" I was like, "Ah."
1: Who cares if you smell?
0: I was like, "I don't smell now, I had a shower." He goes, and I just said, "Because if I work out, I'll probably smell after. I don't want to be around people if I smell." He goes, "Don't worry about it, you're overthinking it." So we go for a walk, and then we come back, we go to the gym, we work out, and he goes, "We'll grab a feed." And I was like, "Can we just stop at a gas station?" He goes, "Ah, it's all good, man. Ah, there's too many stops. We'll just go grab a feed." It's like, "Ah, yeah, all good." So we go to this cafe, and I'm really paranoid at this point, right? Yeah. And he goes, "Do you want a coffee?" And I was like, yeah. And he goes, "We have a coffee before my wife and her sister comes." I was like, I told you I need some deodorant. He goes, "No, I can't even smell anything." He goes, "No, all good." So the wife and the sister come and they start talking. And then no one said anything. So I was like, "No, all good. No, sweet." And then we finished our breakfast. And then they said their goodbyes. And then my mate goes, "See, all good." I was like, "What are you worried about?" We jump in the car and he starts driving. He puts his phone in the middle console. And I see this little notification come through.
1: Like a text.
0: And I saw what the message said.
1: Oh. What did it say?
0: "Talk to Nate about the way he smells." Oh. I told him, "Get some deodorant, man." Now this is, imagine, like the whole time, I was like, "Bro, I told you." He goes, "Nah, don't worry." I would explain to her. I was like, "It's too late. Now every girl that's friends with your missus is going to think that I stink."
2: And you're very good because, like, you obviously understand your circumstances. So you
0: what are my circumstances, Shane? What are my circumstances?
2: Like, you talk about it on air every day, you know? Like, your circumstances, you love to be clean, you love to shower, you love to smell good.
0: Mm.
1: You smell like a big person.
0: So, yeah. If you're friends or so-and-so, please, whatever room is going
1: around. It was one time.
0: You caught me lacking one time, man.
2: That does not define him.
1: Yeah. Oh, so that's not boys.
0: Hmm.
1: I reckon he should have just stopped at a gas station, eh?
2: Yeah, why was he acting like it was so hard to just make one stop, man?
0: Anyway.
2: Oh. Now you're going to smell like roses.
0: I just had to come on the radio and say that in case anyone was listening.
1: If it makes you feel any better, you don't like smell ever.
0: Appreciate it.
1: I think you're very, like, hygienic.
2: Mm.
0: Yeah, for a big person, eh?
1: No, like, just in general. You know, not everything goes back to the weight, man.
0: No, I'm just saying, man. I hope that message reaches whoever it needs to go to.
1: That's a crazy message, that way. Talk to Nate about how he smells.
0: The man had to pull over and explain to him. I was like, "All right, just don't worry about it.
1: Hey, just drive me home, man.
0: Take me home, man.
2: Keep driving.
1: Should have slept in.
0: Just take me home so I can hose myself outside."

0: Hi, Farno.
1: Ramon.
2: Ramon, good morning.
3: Oh. Miranda.
1: Up to?
3: How are you, man?
1: Yeah, good.
3: It's been a while,
0: bro. We actually missed you. Join the crew with Teagan, Fame, and Nixon.

0: songs were playing. Came up on my For You page. The top 10 countries with the most lesbians in the world.
1: For You page, you reckon?
0: No, like it just stumbled across my page. Now, obviously we got Shay on the show. I just didn't realize how highly New Zealand was on this list. So I'll go from 10 to 1.
1: So what's it for again?
0: So the top 10 countries with the most lesbians in the world. And this comes from...
2: Sorry.
0: This comes from the LGBT plus Pride Report of 2024.
2: Oh, true. Okay, go on.
0: So number 10, Spain, 2.5%. Number 9, France, 2.6. Netherlands, 2.7. Sweden, United States, Germany, the United Kingdom, Canada at number 3. New Zealand at number 2 with 4.3%, and then number 1 with the top 10 countries with the most lesbians in the world, Australia, 4.9.
1: Crazy.
0: So Australasia.
1: Right. So that's what's per capita?
0: It doesn't say, it just has the list and their percentage.
2: It's crazy that this was on his For You page and not mine.
1: Yeah.
0: I don't know why. And then it also has it in Spanish.
2: Oh, go on then. Give it your best crack.
0: So España at number 10. Francia at number 9. I can't read the rest. I'm sorry.
1: Hey, good for you, man.
0: Good for you.
1: No. You know when you go on those websites and it says like, are you okay for us to track your movements? What are your movements, Ols?
0: What do you mean, what are my movements?
1: Like cross-website tracking. Like obviously it's linked you to somewhere else.
0: No, it's just... It was just on Instagram.
1: Hey.
0: Yeah.
1: Favorite category. Oh.
2: It's good to know that I'm in the right country for it then.
0: Yeah.
1: If you could pick one of those places to go on holiday.
2: Spain.
1: Oh, I knew it. I knew it.
2: What was it, 2.6 in Spain?
0: Yeah. So Spain, France, Netherlands is on there, Canada, the UK.
2: Canada as well, maybe.
1: Did they say anything about how they conducted the research?
2: They've got every single lesbian in one room.
0: Nah, it just comes from the source here. If you want to do a quick Google search for yourself, mate.
1: Yeah, what's the source?
0: So the LGBT plus Pride Report of 2024.
1: Oh yeah, she's typing.
2: I just Googled how many lesbians in New Zealand. There's 47,631.
1: Oh, that's not that many.
2: Adults in Aotearoa identified as homosexual, so gay or lesbian. An additional 78,300 adults identified as bisexual. So Hannah Montana, best of both worlds.
1: It's a pretty small number.
0: Mm.
2: Mm. Yeah, if you look at the general population. Anyway.
1: Okay, Professor.
0: But yeah, just thought I'd put that out there, man.
1: Cool. Thank you.
0: Hey, coming up in the next turn.
1: Thank you for putting it out there, Andy. Great service of you.
0: In the next 3.5, we got my must-see movie tickets to give away. So if you want to head to the movies for free, we'll let you know how you can score that coming up next on my...
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1: Tonight on 3 News, murder or manslaughter? The jury deliberates whether Hayden Tasker intended to kill Nelson policewoman Lynn Fleming. The World Health Organization declares an Ebola outbreak in the Democratic Republic of Congo a global health emergency. And will Tana Boyd's season-ending injury see Luke Metcalf reclaim the halfback jersey at the Warriors? 3 News live at 6 on 3 and on 3 Now.
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8: Kia ora, yes, welcome into the My Ho Run. If you are just locking in, just a welfare check. Nate, how you feeling?
9: Feeling fantastic, brother.
8: Shay?
10: I'm feeling moisturized. I'm feeling good to go.
8: How you doing? I feel great. Feel great for a Monday. It's good to be back. Hey, just real quickly, if you want to head along to the My Must See Movie of the Week, Star Wars fans, this one is for you. The Mandalorian and Grogu, they embark on their most thrilling mission yet in Star Wars, which is out in cinemas very soon. If you want to score that double pass, all you have to do is text MOVIE, M-O-V-I-E, through to 463, and we'll get producer Shay to pick someone before the show ends.
10: Yes, sir.
9: Nice. Next on the Home Run, a story about two brothers. Two very intelligent, smart brothers who almost succeeded in taking down the US government, but they made one stupid error.
8: Okay, all right, we'll talk about that next. Hey, son of water, back to the beach.

0: supposed to let you go. Adult Oliver Rimmer. You're all I ever wanted. Here on the My Home Run, Nate Randy and producer Shay.
1: I was going to talk about the story about two brothers who wanted to take down the US government.
2: Yeah. Mm.
1: And then as I got further into the story, it actually has quite a dark part to it. So I'm going to avoid that altogether.
2: Oh, okay. Sounds good. Okay. Amazing.
1: I'm going to take us back to what we're usually talking about. People that cheat.
2: Ooh, lighthearted.
1: Yeah, lighthearted. It's not as serious as someone trying to blow up the US government. So here's the thing.
2: Please so continue.
1: This is something that I found from the My Morning Crew that they left over, right? So it says, and this is what I want to say. We need to stop beating up nurses. We need to stop talking about nurses in a bad way.
0: Mm. Oh, right.
1: Because there's still...
0: I took beating up nurses in the...
1: Oh, no, no, no,
0: yeah,
1: no, no.
0: Okay,
1: no, no.
0: Yeah, I got you now.
1: Because there's another survey. But almost like every month one comes out about female nurses ranking as one of the highest group of people who engage in infidelity.
2: Again?
1: Again. This is a new one.
0: Yeah. They're, whenever we talk about like cheating or infidelity or whatnot, yeah, that occupation's up there for sure. Yeah.
2: There's always a nurse.
0: Not that we know anything about it.
1: Yeah. I just want to know why it always comes out. I see this news article come out every month.
0: Like as in like you wonder why nurses are talked about like that so much?
1: Because, I love nurses. Like, you know, they came out wrong. No, but like,
0: oh, I'm sore.
1: They're such the best humans at a hospital.
0: Yeah,
1: straight
0: of
1: out,
0: course.
1: Man. The way I see, you know, I would see them deal with people where I'd be like, ooh, I'm not going to touch that. You know?
2: Mm.
1: They're such.
0: That's why. Bro, we say this all the time. Me and you, both soft hands. Eh?
1: No, but like, you know, when you see someone like a massive gash? Like,
0: yeah.
1: I can't do blood. But you see these nurses, they don't care what the person, they're just there to care for them, you
0: know? It's their job.
1: Yeah. So that's why I give them a pass when it comes to these surveys.
0: Nate, man.
1: They are saving lives. Let them be.
0: Also, it's the hours too.
1: Yeah, the
0: like
1: crazy
0: the,
1: hours.
0: The long hours.
2: And the teeny tiny monies.
1: They're not getting paid enough.
2: Yo.
1: Yeah. So yeah, enough of these articles coming out, mate.
2: Yeah, if they want to cheat, let them cheat. Who said that?
0: You guys better...
2: Who's it?
0: Man, because there's people in the car right now. Maybe they're dropping off their partner to the night shift, you know?
1: Yeah, 100%. That was irresponsible, Shay.
0: It's like, you know, you don't want to create like what's already news.
1: I was just pointing out there's always one of these stories that comes out.
2: Yeah.
1: And all I'm saying is let them be.
0: Maybe the moral of the story is if you're planning to become a nurse or be a nurse, be single.
1: Mm. Also, it's not even the nurses. Everyone knows it's the police.
0: Are they just... I've never heard stories about the police.
1: Man, you should hear about the training college ones. It's either them or the prison guards.
2: Oh, no.
0: Hey, we're back into the beats right now. Here's Wizkid Buju. Shout out to the nurses, man.
1: Yeah. Shout out to Muscle C2. Grab one.
0: It's called Mood here on my...

0: Sawehi, and that one is Damn here on the My Home Run, Nate Randy and producer Shay.
1: Headlines. Conor McGregor is finally coming back and the fight is official. The Notorious will return at UFC 329 on July 12th, this time against Max Holloway in Las Vegas.
0: It's going to be a good fight.
1: He looks done, eh?
0: Yeah.
2: Conor McGregor?
1: Yeah.
2: Yeah.
1: His nose has taken a hiding the past decade.
0: Because someone recently just came back to the UFC over the weekend as well, like Ronda Rousey.
1: Mm-hmm.
0: Yes. One in 17 seconds.
1: Mm-hmm. Junior Dos Santos fought over the weekend. Mm. And it just looked like a granddad getting a hiding.
0: Yeah. What do you reckon it is with these fighters? Like, do you reckon they should just, like, what makes them want to get back in the ring? You reckon just money grabs?
2: Bro, I reckon it's the money, eh?
1: It has to be the money. But also, like, as fans are quite nostalgic. When it comes to seeing fighters they grew up with or fighters that they were fans of. So, and Conor McGregor never really had a proper final farewell.
0: Mm.
1: But the way he's been abusing his body part in the last decade.
0: Oh, bro.
1: Bro. They call him the vacuum.
0: The last time I saw Conor McGregor on like socials, the last thing I saw was an old fight. Him and Khabib. Mm. And that massive brawl that happened in where they turned pretty much the whole octagon upside down. Jumping into the crowd, causing a ruckus. Mm. Like, that's the Conor McGregor I remember.
1: So, McGregor hasn't fought since breaking his leg in round one against Dustin Poirier back in 2021. That's 5 years on the sidelines. So, meanwhile, Holloway's had 8 fights against elite opposition since.
0: Max Holloway's he's a gun.
1: Mm.
0: He's a gun, so.
2: Would this be Conor's final fight, you reckon?
1: I don't know,
2: final grab at some money?
1: Look at Floyd Mayweather. He still has to fight. His passport's been revoked.
2: Mm. Oh.
1: Yeah, he hasn't been paying his taxes. It's crazy. An accountant. Anyway, those are your headlines, all thanks to Novus Glass. Windscreen chips are a pain in the glass. Just call your local Novus Glass branch direct.
0: We'll catch you up with Dish from the My Hot 20. I'm Nick. See what's going down on the show. We'll back into the beats in the next 4 minutes. So make sure you're keeping a locked on My.
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4: This takes $5 million a year to run. And he goes, but with the help of you and your community, that dollar could help them fly it for another year. And he was in the middle of that sentence. I'm like, man, this guy's good. It's all off the top. He's not reading.
1: Mm.
4: My phone starts ringing. I have a look at it. It's my missus. I answer it. She goes, I'm just calling you so you can get out of this.

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1: To be honest, sis, I'm a little worried about the auditions.
2: 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You got this.
1: Ngā mihi, sis. Let's go.
0: Mātea hai te nganga. There's no harm in trying. Try speaking te reo today.
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0: Kia ora, comrades. 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
0: 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My Throwback.

0: Mahalia Alamey, that one is what you did here on the My Home Run. Nate, Randy, producer Shane, we're joined by Dish from the My Hot 20. Hey.
1: Kia ora.
0: Got his Warriors cap on.
2: Happy man.
1: Shout out to the Waz. What an amazing showcase of footy at Suncorp Stadium. I mean, shout out to the fans who went along, man. They made it look like it was our stadium.
0: They really did, though.
1: It was a
0: they had that whole strip.
1: It was a spectacle, man.
3: But so the people that moved over to work in hospitality.
1: Coming up after 7 p.m. finally, Jack got invited to this cool ass car show thing, or like car launch next week for it's called GAC. I just checked the calendar.
2: Say that again.
1: GAC.
0: Like, how's it spelled?
1: GAC. Stands for Guangzhou Automobile, and then C or something. It's a Chinese automobile place. They make cars, and high end vibes, eh? I checked the calendar, man. The ones attending from work is me and Tegan from My Morning Crew.
4: Ooh.
1: I was just talking to Sound Girl Shani. She said, I got to like tidy up and stuff. Mm. But I was just wondering, like, what are some lines I can add in there? Just, you know, because I'm not used to these sort of events. So I don't know how to like talk to I guess, corporate people. Mm. So I wanted to ask the My Fun if they can help me out with just a few liners to, you know, like, yeah, man, I love driving.
0: How's it hanging? Okay.
1: Like, just some words, eh, to use around, like, hey, our Palangi brothers and sisters.
3: Oh, honestly, yeah, I think you overthink it sometimes. Just be yourself, man. Otherwise, you start turning into like those guys who like overforce their accent.
1: Mm.
3: Like when you see them on TV. Man,
1: I'd love to walk away with a car, though.
3: Oh.
1: Like, I'd love to, like, you know, randomly talk to the CEO, and then we have a mean convo, and then he turns around and goes, oh, what if we give you a car? And then I was like, oh, sorry, sick yous.
0: Any gags.
1: We got that, and also I'm giving away a double pass here, My Musty Movie, and
0: yes,
1: I want to give a shout out to just some old people that are still doing seki. Like, if you know, an old person out there, you want to give a shout out to, it's an Oz guy, 93 years old.
0: Yeah,
1: just had a kid.
0: Oh yeah,
1: man, he's still cooking, he's doing well. So I wanted to give our old people, you know, show them some love on the My Hot 20.
3: Yeah, show them some love.
0: If you want to log into Dish after 7 o'clock, he's holding it down. With the My Hot 20 countdown right now, though, we are back into the beats. Here is Femi, back into the beats. This one is Noble on my.

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0: That one is so easy to fall in love, and that is us done and dusted for a Monday.
1: My friend went to see Olivia Dean on the weekend.
0: Oh, it was good.
2: Oh, yeah.
1: She was backstage at Olivia Dean in Spain.
3: Amazing.
1: And you know what she sent me while she was backstage?
0: What?
1: A screenshot of the Broncos Warriors score. Mean.
0: She's smashing it, eh? Shout out to Lily.
1: She's living a different life.
0: Shout out to Lily, man. Hey, but that's us done and dusted. I'm not here tomorrow, guys. Just, I don't know if I told you.
1: I'm not here either.
0: Are you actually not here? Because I'm actually not here. Like,
1: nah.
0: Approved leave.
1: I'm going to pull my sickie in the morning.
3: Yeah, I'm still pretty sick at the moment.
1: Are you going to do yours first? You go first. I'll let you do your sickie first and see if my one works.
3: Nah, I'll be here.
1: Honestly, you'll be a straight G that if you pull a sickie tomorrow after we've talked about it right now. Honestly, I will crown you the greatest announcer of all time.
3: Nah, we'll leave that to fame.
1: Nah, I'm going to pull a sickie tomorrow.
3: Are you?
1: Yeah.
0: Actually,
1: heard it here first. Watch this.
3: Yeah. Tomorrow. So everyone, if you're going to tune in tomorrow, it'll be me in a highlight show.
0: You set some weird challenges for yourself. Like, there's no need for you to take the day off.
3: Who wants a bet that I'll call in sick tomorrow?
1: And put some money down.
3: Oh, see?
1: What?
3: Nah, I believe you.
0: So it will hopefully be... Oh, well, Shay's going to be here for sure. Nate is still on the fence.
1: If I find a good TV show tonight, I'm not coming tomorrow.
0: Okay, I'm definitely not here tomorrow. I'm in Wellington for work, so...
1: Still hanging out with that dry ball.
0: Stop!
1: What's his name? Joe Buttle.
0: We'll catch you guys I'll be back here on Wednesday. You got these two hopefully tomorrow from 3 p.m. But until then, we will catch you guys later. Peace.
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20: Yes, sir. It's Alofa Lava. Kia ora. Welcome on into the My Hot 20 countdown for your Monday night. Happy Monday. Whanau. Shout out to the Waz, man. And shout out to all the Waz supporters who were down at Magic Round over the weekend. It was an amazing weekend. Amazing rugby league and just amazing performance from the Waz, man. Happy Monday, whanau. Congratulations if you've just made it to the end of your working day, get home safe, and if you're still on shift or on your way to work because you're on night shift, hey, good luck, have fun. I'll be hanging out with you up until midnight tonight, counting down 20 of the hottest hip-hop and R&B tracks from Aotearoa and around the world. And as we normally do, whanau, we love to kickstart off our show with the previous night's number one. And last Friday night, we had a new number one on the My Heart 20 Countdown. LMA, kickstarting off our show for your Monday, whanau. Happy Monday. This one is 100 on my

One song on your Mahatuni Tuning Countdown, LMA 100. We'll see if she runs it back for another night in a row for tonight's countdown. I know you guys know what's going down May 27th. State of Origin. Don't ask me why we pay so much attention to it, even though we live in New Zealand, but we do. But this is what we're going to do tonight, all right? Because the team list just dropped, I know there's been a lot of chit-chat in all your group chats, all your workplaces, so I'm going to give you the opportunity, right? I want one caller from New South Wales, a New South Wales supporter and a Queensland supporter to call through right now, 0800-946-624, back your state. Say whatever you want to say to the opposing side. No swearing, just say whatever you want to say. If you're going to win, if you're going to, you know, take it easy on them, talk some trash. Let's start off the show like that. Let's start it off hostile. Call through right now, 0800-946-624. I'll take the first two callers. You got to be a New South supporter or a Queensland supporter. And we'll talk more about it after number 18. Call through and back your team, man. 10 toes. We're going to get into after your number 18 right now. Here is your number 20 for your Monday night. This one is Ama featuring Brent Fires. Need a bad on my.

0: not meant to play right now. I'm very sorry, Fanu. But it's the number 18 on your Mile 20 countdown. And Marnie J, that one is Talk Is Cheap. All thanks to our mates at Mapumaya. Remember to lead with love when it comes to gambling harm. Now, 27th of May, 10:05 p.m. New Zealand time. One of the, if not the greatest sporting competition in the world will be kicking off. State versus state, mate versus mate. Queensland Maroons taking on the New South Wales Blues for game one of the State of Origin Series 2026. Now, for some reason, us here in Aotearoa, New Zealand, we love the State of Origin. We back it. We act like we live there. But we back it 100%. So with backing it, we always talk some smack here and there. Some people think it's banter. But in reality, it's the truth. Like, we really mean the words we say. So I wanted to open the space up and, you know, allow you State of Origin supporters, whether you support the New South Wales Blues or the Queensland Maroons, to call through right now, 0800-946-624, and just talk some smack, man. You know, back your state. Back at 100%. Say whatever you want to say to the opposing state, whether it's something mean or something kind. I just wanted you to call through. I believe we got Dan's on 0800. My Dan's also... Who do you support?
1: Queensland also.
0: Queensland, all right, then. Well, do you have any words to say for the New South Wales supporters out there?
1: He's all crocs. Up the Maroons, baby. Hey, we're gonna put it on you again for sure. You already know what's coming.
0: What do you reckon of the team list? Who's gonna be the best player in that team for the Maroons?
1: For the Maroons, Dele Munster. Cameron Munster also, trust. Everyone sleeping on him. They all think Cleary's the GOAT. Nah. Origin also, it's a different arena.
0: How much are you winning by also?
1: So we're going 13 plus on them.
0: On game one?
1: Yep.
0: All right, Dan's. Dan's my brother. Hey, good luck with that, eh? Thank you very much for calling too.
1: Thanks, Us.
0: Now, that was Dan's for the Queensland Maroons, and unfortunately, we couldn't get any New South Wales supporters to call through. You guys must be busy, but that's all news. Shout out to those of Dan's, and shout out to the Queensland Maroons for, you know, showing up. I believe the New South Wales Blues... That's the sound of the New South Wales Blues supporters. Bunch of cats. We're going to get back into the beats right now. Bob Marley featuring the Wailers. This one is One Love on Mike.

this takes $5 million a year to run. And he goes, but with the help of you and your community, that dollar could help them fly it for another year. And he was in the middle of that sentence. I'm like, man, this guy's good. It's all off the top. He's not reading. My phone starts ringing. I have a look at it. It's my missus. I answer it. She goes, I'm just calling you so you can get out of this.

Olivia Dean, a couple minutes, your number 16 here on your Maha. Prayer, is anyone else tired of that song? Like, or just tired of her? I'm sick and tired of Olivia Dean, eh? Like, I listen to her from morning to night and it gives me nightmares. So if you haven't yet checked out My Music Lab, please go along, rate that song, and tell us to just stop playing it so we can tell the bosses that we can't play it anymore. I'm tired of it, man. Anyways, got invited to this Mean Ass event that's going down next weekend, eh? Next week. I don't know if I can tell you guys what the event is. I just know it's like high-end vibes. You know, it's one of the perks of the job. I don't really go to much events, but the bosses have told me that I'm going to be going with Tegan from the My Morning Crew, and we got to, you know, brush up, dress well, number ones. And it's just going to be a room filled with like corporate people. You know that buzz? The problem is when I'm in a room like that, I don't know how to talk. I get nervous. I start saying the most weirdest stuff. So I wanted to ask you for your help, the Mai Whanau. If anyone's got any tips on how to, you know, put on that corporate tone, you know, the corporate dialogue, what to say, like, hey, Greg, how's the weather? You know, stuff like that. Figure, let me know, help me out, 463-0800-946-624, because at the moment, what I've got is, hey, kia ora, desh, and then I'm just going to stand around and go, oh, man, amazing event. And then I'm going to move over to the next person and say the same damn thing. So if you can help me, I guess, what's the word, up the dialogue a bit, you know, just so it can match the room, let me know. 463-0800-946-624, and we'll see if I'll be well prepped for next Wednesday for that nice big event. I don't know, I'll ask the bosses if I can tell you what the event is, and then I'll come back to you. Say, right now we're gonna get back into the beats of the My Heart Tinny Heat Seeker. Stella Standing Bear featuring Paul Wall. This one is Remix.

0: Lamar Tuna Countdown for the Monday night. Tyler featuring Zara Larson. That one is She Did It Again. Here with Desh, hanging out with you.
1: Are you ready? Are you ready?
0: Next Wednesday, gonna be attending what's the word? Is it black tie? Nah, it's not a black tie event. It's a corporate event. It's a launch for a business coming here to Aotearoa, and you know, the bosses have relayed to me saying that I gotta wear my number ones, brush up on you know, just be presentable. And if you know me in a public setting like that with corporate people around, I don't have a good history with how I talk. I'm just, sometimes I'm too casual, and then I start saying the most randomest things and my conversations don't go anywhere. So in terms of networking, I'm not the guy. I can't do it. So I've gone ahead and asked ChatGPT to help me with some networking prompts. And I want you guys to let me know if this is sicky or not. If you guys say it's not good, I'm not going to go with it, all right? The first one. If you're speaking with executives, marketers, or dealership people, here's what to say. What do you think success looks like for a new entrant in New Zealand over the first 2 to 3 years? What does that even mean, bro? And then this next one. Do you think the market is becoming crowded, or is there still room for growth? I think first I got to learn how to read, and then we'll get into here's another one. What surprised you most about the industry over the last couple of years? So these are all questions I'm going to ask, like, you know, these corporate people. And then hopefully, I walk away from that event making some new friends in the corporate world. And then, you know, we can earn some money and make it out the hood. I got a Maha Tini throwback to play out for you guys before we get back into your countdown. Here's some Plies and Akon. Hypnotized. Oh my.
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0: Number 12 on your Maha 20 countdown for your Monday night, Kehlani featuring Usher. That one is Shoulda Never.
1: Are you ready? Are you ready?
0: Now, I talked earlier about how I'm going to this mean-ass corporate event. Problem is, I'm a bit shy. Don't know how to talk to people, so I don't know, you know, how to network. But also, too, always called through on 0800 and my. Also, you said you had, like, some tips for me to take, eh?
2: So 2 points, bro. I always go into a conversation thinking, what do I want to get out of it? That's the first one. The second one is, how do I want the person that I've interacted with, how do I want them to feel after I've engaged with them in that conversation? They're usually two key points. And generally, I go into most conversations with people that I don't know, expecting to learn something new.
0: Oh, okay. Well, my goal for like this event is to, I guess, walk out of there knowing that they'll know my name.
2: Yeah, for sure.
0: And what I want to get out of it is just to, you know, obviously what I said before, network and connect with new people, so hopefully build a relationship where I guess I can grow from, eh?
2: Yeah, bro, absolutely, absolutely. And I think if you leave the conversations that you have, knowing that they've, you know, enjoyed that conversation or gained something from that conversation, it always helps you later down the line when someone brings up your name or something, they go, oh, I remember that guy. It's always more memorable than, you know, engaging with someone that's kind of a little bit perhaps lackluster, you know what I mean?
0: Oh, man, Tuo, thank you very much for calling through and helping me out. Also, appreciate it.
2: Oh, you're welcome, brother, and all the best, bro. And best thing you could do, bro, is smile and keep your head high, bro. eye-to-eye contact. Can't go wrong, brother.
0: Thank you very much, brother. You have a good night, eh?
2: Oh, mean as well. You too.
0: See, this is exactly why I trusted you guys with my problems, man. Thank you very much, Tuo. So, Tuo, we're going to get back into the countdown. Your number 11 for your Monday night.
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0: Maha Tuni Heatseeker for your Monday night, Jesse Reyes. That one is hot and sweet here on your Maha Tuni with Desh, hanging out with you. Now, if you have a kid that's still in school, or you're still in school yourself, Maya and the Ministry of Education wants to spotlight more heroes of the classroom. So if there's a teacher out there who has made a positive impact on your life, past or present, we want to hear from you. 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So it's a really cool thing. If you want to check out all the videos that we've already got up of all the teachers that we have gone and surprised, you can head along to my.river.nz or on our MyFM Facebook, Instagram as well. All thanks to our mates at the Ministry of Education, thinking about pursuing a career in teaching. 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We're going to get back into the beats in the next 3 minutes and also count down the last 10 songs for My Hot 20 Countdown. 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
8: 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Happy Monday, whānau. If you just wrapped up from Mahi, congratulations, you made it to the end of your working day. And if you're on your way to Mahi, cause you're on night shift, hey, have fun, good luck. I'm going to be hanging out with you up until midnight tonight. And coming up in the next three songs, I got a My Musty Movie tip. Double pass to give away. I'll let you know how to score it. You just got to use your ears, eh? We'll get into the next three songs right now. Here's your number 10 for your Monday night.
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let's get the party started. 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That's when I knew that your heart was scarring. Friends to lovers need a part to star in. Like, wait, babe,

0: The movie of the week, whanau. I got a double pass to give away. It's The Mandalorian and Grogu in cinemas on Thursday. The Mandalorian and Grogu embark on their most thrilling mission yet in Star Wars. If you want to check it out, I got a double pass to give away. It's very easy. It is New Zealand Music Month. Te marama puo to o Aotearoa. So we're gonna make you guys work for this double pass. Hey, Guess the Jam is back. I'm going to play out 1 second from a classic Kiwi song, and I need you to call through on 0800 946 624 and tell us what the song is. And tonight's song, whanau, I reckon it's easy. So if you get it wrong, I don't know. If you can guess correctly what that jam is, the double pass to our My Musi movie of the week is all yours. We'll go again, eh? Guess it correctly. Call three right now, 0800 win my, and we'll find our winner after number six right now. Here's number eight for your Monday night.
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0: Number 6 on Yamaha Tuni countdown for your Monday night, French Montana. That one is Ever Since You Left Me, here on Yamaha Tuni with Desh, hanging out with you. Now, our My Must-See Movie of the Week, whanau. I got a double pass to give away for The Mandalorian and Grogu, which is in cinemas on Thursday. And because it is a New Zealand Music Month, te marama pre-order o Aotearoa, I thought we'd kill two birds, one stone, with one stone. We'll celebrate by playing out a classic Kiwi song. I'm going to play out 1 second of the song, and if you can guess the song correctly, that double pass to our My Must-See Movie is all yours. Here's your 1 second. If you can guess that song correctly, call through right now. 0800 with my, I've got Ari on 0800 with my sis. Do you wanna hear it one more time?
1: Yes, please.
0: All right. Wow. That's it. You got your decision, or do you want to hear it one more time?
1: One more, please.
0: All right, Adi, I've played it out for you 2 times. So basically, you just got okay. 2 seconds of that song.
1: Oh, okay. Is it Adi's My Girl for Life?
0: Oh, you're missing one word, sis, but... Nah.
1: I've got My Girl for Life.
0: Oh, congratulations, Adi. That double pass to our My Must-See Movie is all yours.
1: Yay.
0: It was an easy song, eh?
1: Yeah.
0: All right.
1: Only because I grew up on that song.
0: Oh, man. Good for you, sissy. Hold the line. I'll get some more details, eh?
1: Cool. Thank you.
0: That is right. Our Guess the Jam song for tonight. At ease, Got My Girl for Life, celebrating Te Marama Pūro o Aotearoa New Zealand Music Month. And you know what? Let's just play it out, man. We'll get back into the countdown after this. Bang on the jam. At ease, Got My Girl for Life. All mine.

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0: Number four on your Maha Tony countdown for your Monday night. Femi, that one is Noble here on your Maha Tony with Desh hanging out with you.
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0: That is right, to celebrate the Marama Puro or Aotearoa New Zealand Music Month. I'm going to be changing out the My Hot 20 next week. I'm going to be changing it into the My Hot Kiwi Countdown. I'm going to be counting down 100 of the greatest Kiwi songs of all time as voted by you. And the way you can vote, Fano, is by texting the keyword Kiwi to 463, or you can head along to my.rover.nz and you can vote for your top 10 Kiwi songs of all time, all genres. All genres. It doesn't matter whether it's, what is it? What's the genres? D&B? Rock? Country? Whatever Kiwi song you can think of, you can vote. I voted for Teeks, man. And we don't even play the Uso. But I also just found out that it costs 20 cents to text us on 463. So I'm telling you now, man. Just head along to my.river.nz. That 20 cents can go a long way for you. But it's your last week to vote, Whanau. It's your last week to vote. So if you haven't yet voted, vote through right now, my.river.nz. Or if you got it like that, text Kiwi 3463. And what are you going to get out of it? Wow, you're going to get the greatest Kiwi countdown of all time. And also, you're going to get a pretty cool Kiwi hamper and a $500 Waitomo Fuel voucher, all thanks to our mates at Waitomo Fuel. Kiwis fueling Kiwis. Text Kiwi 3463 right now, or head along to maya.river.nz. The last week of voting, Whanau. This countdown is made by you, and it's for you. And it's kicking off next week, Monday 25th of May, 7 p.m. The Hot Kiwi Countdown. We're going to get back into our current countdown right now, dude, with your top 3 for your Monday night. Here's your number 3.
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0: 20 songs up, 19 down. Time to crown your My Hot 20 champion.
1: Yes, sir. That is right, Fana. We've done it. We've counted down 19 of the hottest hip-hop and R&B tracks from Aotearoa and around the world. And now it is time to crown that number one song to wrap up our countdown for tonight. Remember, this time next week, it's going to look a lot different. The My Hot Kiwi countdown is going down next week, 7 p.m. If you haven't yet voted, Kiwi 32463. All thanks to our mates at Mapu Maya. Remember to lead with love when it comes to gambling harm. But just a quick recap from our top five. We had Drax Project, Summer Rain coming in at number five. Femi Noble was your number four. T.I. Let Him Know coming back into that top five spot at number three. LMA 100 dropping from the number one spot last Friday night to number two, which means you got a brand new number one for your Monday night. It's not brand new, it's been number one before. I don't know what to say about this song, man. I just know that this song is ELO. But you guys love it, so here it is. Here's your number one for your Monday night, Bruno Mars. This one is Risk It All on Mike.

Your number one song for your My Hot 20 countdown for your Monday night. Bruno Mars, Risk It All. All thanks to our mates at Mapu Maya. Remember to lead with love when it comes to gambling harm. Learn how to at leadwithlove.nz. I got some My Hot 20 bonus tracks to play out for you guys. Before we get into our after party, make sure to keep a lock right

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0: Shit, you're here on your mind. 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

Black featuring 2 Chainz. That one is Sunday Again. Here on your Maha, turning out the party with Desh, hanging out with you for your Monday night. Now, man, us as Kiwis, wawoseki, like we get along with people, we're a very friendly bunch. But then there's just a few in the bunch that just, they ruin it for everyone, eh? So there's a video that's just been released and it's going viral at the moment of a Kiwi tourist being filmed diving and swimming in the Roman Trevi Fountain. So if you don't know what this fountain is, it's that famous fountain over in Rome, where you can go and toss a coin in, make a wish, and then all those coins they collect at the end of the year, they clean out the fountain again, and then they donate all those coins to charity and stuff like that. So it's a very important fountain. And obviously there's signs saying, don't get in the fountain, don't touch the fountain, like, don't jump in it, don't touch the water, all that sort of stuff. You just throw your coin, take a photo, gap it. But there's a Kiwi that's been caught on video breaking free from like the securities and stuff, and his friends jumping straight into it, fully clothed, swimming back and forth, ignoring the cops. And then he was eventually fined $994 New Zealand and banned from returning to the site. So now like all the Italians are like, oh man, we gotta do something about these tourists. But trust the Kiwis to ruin it for everyone, eh? Like, as cool of as cool as we are as people, so like, there's always a few in the bunch that just, bro, and you should watch this video if you want to check it out. My.roba.nz. It's just, it's disgusting to see, man. It's just that sort of attitude we don't accept it here. Just, you know, if you're gonna go to Italy, I don't know, behave or something. We're gonna get back into the beats. I got Maoli on the way, also some Bow Wow in the mix right now. Khalid, do better. This song is called Better. Here on my

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1: Kia ora, this is Jordan with the Y. I'm from Whangaroa in Samoa. This is mine and Chase Wood's new track, Dancing Gets To. It's a fun one, so get into it.

0: Jonah with the Y featuring Chase Woods. This one is that one is Dancing Gets To here on your Maha Tuni at the Party with Desh. Now the My Home Run is teaming up with Leader NZ to load up your freezer and hook you up with cash while you're at it. They've got an air fryer on the go with cash amounts popping up. Just say stop before it finishes, and whatever you land on is yours to keep. It could be $500 or it could be $5. So you got to have a gaze and see, you know, what you can win out of this. Regardless, if you get on air, you'll play and you'll walk away with a guaranteed $200 Leader NZ voucher. If you don't know what Leader is, it's those guys who make like the patties and stuff like that. They bought in some, cordon bleus or whatever. Yeah, everyone was loving in the office. If you do want to check out more details, text the keyword TOP, T-O-P, 3463, and then tune on in with the My Home Run every day from 3 p.m. every day to see if you can win. I said every day twice, eh? All thanks to Leader NZ, 100% proudly made right here in Aotearoa, New Zealand. We're going to get back into the beats in the next 2 minutes. Finally, make sure to keep it locked on my
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0: music. Trying to stop myself in
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0: With Mapu Maya. Remember, they are not the gambling addiction.

YG Molly, Praise John, the Moonlight, here on your Maha Tony after party with Dish, hanging out with you for your Monday night. Oh man. So there's the study that's come out, and it said more people own a smartphone than a toothbrush. Proof that our global priorities are completely cooked. So apparently, according to the World Health Organization data, approximately 3.5 billion people worldwide lack access to basic oral hygiene tools. As of recent estimates, while global smartphone ownership surpassed 7 billion users. You know what that means? It means you guys care about having cool phones instead of having cool teeth, man. In developing regions, mobile networks reached populations long before running water, electricity, or dental care. Infrastructure and stuff like that. So iPhones, you'll see iPhones in, like, you know, in the wop-wops and stuff, but there's no running water, so like they'll choose to like go on TikTok, you know. So I don't know, can we blame them for not having a toothbrush? Like, if they don't have water, what are they gonna do, right? But yeah, the comparison became famous after Colgate executive cited at a marketing conference in 2013, and it has been reshared millions of times since, because it captures something real about global development priorities. Connectivity got funded, public health infrastructure did not keep pace. The world chose Wi-Fi before toothpaste. Oh, that Ryan there. But yeah, man, it's pretty alarming. So who knows, you could be, if you're sitting on like a old Android phone and you're like, man, I wish I had the latest iPhone. Some people had the latest iPhone, but they didn't have a toothbrush. You think about it that way, all right? We're going to get back into the beach right now. Here's some Kehlani and Usher. This one is Shorter Never on my

0: Shaggy, Robin Thicke, looking lovely here on your Maha Tuni after party with Desh, hanging out with you up until midnight. Son, Barry, do you know what I love about Shaggy? Bro, he sounds cool on any song, eh? Like, it doesn't matter what track you put Shaggy on, he's gonna sound good, man. We're gonna get back into the beats in the next 2 minutes. Speaking of Shaggy, if you wanna, you know, request some Shaggy songs, some old school ones, let me know on 463. We'll get more into the music in the next two. Make sure to keep it locked on my...
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0: Midnight tonight. Magic Round just went by on Sunday, and it was sick, man. Like, shout out to the Waz for, you know, putting 42 points on the Brisbane Broncos. And we've talked about it early on the show, because, you know, you can't ignore the fact that the Waz are just on at the moment. Are we really satisfied with that window? Like, I got some questions asked. Like, everyone was like, oh man, are you guys satisfied with that? You know, they're missing a few key players. Obviously, the biggest one, Payne Haas, Kotoni Staggs, what's his face? Piakura, also missing. So, you know, I was like, everyone's saying, like, that's sort of like their B team. So, I just wanted to ask the Waz fans, are you guys, like, are we 100% happy with that win? I am. Like, I'm like, you know, it doesn't matter what team it is. If the Waz are winning, they're winning. It doesn't matter what sort of win it is as well. You still got to celebrate. But I just wanted to hear from you. 463-0800-946-624. If we're 100% happy with that win. Right now, we're getting back into the beats with some Usher. Bit of a throwback. This one is You Remind Me on my.
1: Yeah, I ain't seen you in a minute.

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0: course we're happy with this. Everyone's happy with it. Our next big game, Penrith Panthers in the next 2 weeks. We'll just ignore the Dragons. That's like the bye round. Yeah, brush them aside. But obviously the Penrith Panthers are going to be missing a few key players. The biggest one, Nathan Cleary, because he'll be at Origin. So, yeah, are we going to... You know, what are we doing with that game? Are we going to be all goods with that as well? We'll talk more about it when we get closer to the game. We're going to take a quick break from the beat, so getting straight back into the next 2 minutes. Oh my.
1: After cementing his spot as one of NZ's favourite artists in 2025, he's hitting the road to perform all over Aotearoa in 2026. My and Live Nation present Te Wehi. Celebrating the release of his new album, I'm Home, Te Wehi will be performing 6 shows this June in Hamilton, Auckland, Tauranga, Rotorua, Wellington and Christchurch.

Nicki Minaj and Chris Brown, that one is right by my side here on your Maha 20 after party with Desh hanging out with you. Remember, Whanau, hit me up on 463 if you want to, you know, get some requests through. I got some Mashan on the way for you. Also, some Cardi B in the mix right now. It's a bit of a throwback with Mary J. Blige. I love this track. Be Without You on my

0: let you go? How am I supposed to let you walk away? How am I supposed to let you go?
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0: Isaiah Huron, Slide Slider. He on your Maha turning up the party with Dish, hanging out with you. We are taking a quick break from the Beats Whanau. We're going to get back into it in the next 2 minutes. Make sure to keep it locked on my.
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Santana, Wyclef Jean, that one is Maria Maria here on your Maha Tuni After Party with Desh hanging out with you. I got some Tupac lined up for you in the mix. Also some Amma featuring Brent Fires right now. Straight back into some T-Pain and Kehlani. This one is I Like That on my

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0: do we? 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Honestly, man, I can talk for days about this brand new album by Te Wihi called I'm Home. If you haven't yet checked it out, Fano, go check it out there. He's got like, he just shows off his range, man. Like, he goes through almost every single genre under the sun. And that's something you don't want to miss. He has like country, reggae, obviously some slow R&B like you just heard. And then he's got this mean rock song on it. I want you guys to go check it out. We're going to get back into the beats in the next 2 minutes. Make sure to keep it locked on my...
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2: My

YG, Ty Dolla Sign, TGL, Love Me, here on Yamaha, tuning out the party with Dish, hanging out with you. I've got a few more songs to play out for you guys finally, but we're still looking for our mic drop song of the night. If you think you know a song that you want to hear tonight, let me know on 463. Remember, we are celebrating New Zealand Music Month, so if you've got a classic Kiwi track on your mind, let me know. We're going to get back into the beats right now with some Sea Breezy and Kadink. This one is Show Me on my

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1: Central C, Wagwan. Here on your mouth, in the after party with Desh, hanging out with you. And it's that time of the night where we wrap up our show with the Mic Drop Song of the Night. And in celebration of the Manama Puoro or Aotearoa New Zealand Music Month, I thought we'd wrap it up with a mean Kiwi song, eh? Hori Shun to Mickey Perkins. This one is I Know a Place. Oh my.

0: Holy Shore featuring Te Omeka Perkins. That one is I Know A Place, wrapping up your My Heart Tini for your Monday, mate. And that is our first show for the week down in Dustafanu. Shout out to everyone who tuned on in and texted through. I'll be back here tomorrow from 7 p.m. If you're still at Mahi, have fun and get home safe. If you're just on your way home from wherever, stay safe, stay blessed. I'll catch you guys back here 7 p.m. counting down to any of the hottest hip-hop and R&B tracks from Aotearoa and around the world. Bye, man! Start to blush when somebody says your name.
1: Cold World. The wait is finally over.
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And he goes, but with the help of you and your community, that dollar could help them fly it for another year. And he was in the middle of that sentence. I'm like, man, this guy's good. It's all off the top. He's not reading. 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I answer it. She goes, I'm just calling you so you can get out of this.

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And he goes, but with the help of you and your community, that dollar could help them fly it for another year. And he was in the middle of that sentence. I'm like, man, this guy's good. It's all off the top. He's not reading. My phone starts ringing. I have a look at it. It's my missus. I answer it. She goes, I'm just calling you so you can get out of this.

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1: Hey, you.
0: Yeah, you.
1: I can see you.
0: Well, I can't see you, but I can feel you.
1: I'm inside your ear holes.
0: Anyway.
1: That was weird. I'll do that again.
0: Hello. Are you obsessed with Married at First Sight Australia and everyone's sick of you talking about it? Guess what? I'm not. I'm Sharon Casey and I host a podcast called A Little Bit Extra. 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
19: Morning, Glenn here with the latest at 6. New data shows 1 in 5 GP referrals to specialists are being declined across 7 districts here. ASMS Union spokesperson Virginia Mills says the country is at least 1,800 doctors short.
20: There are New Zealanders with a genuine need for clinical care who are being declined because services simply don't have the capacity.
19: Relief for the family of Nelson police officer Lynn Fleming, with a man found guilty of her murder. Hayden Tasker faced trial after Senior Sergeant Fleming was hit and killed by a vehicle on January 1st last year. Hundreds of events are being held across the country for this year's Youth Week. Here's Jane Zintel of Aretaiohi.
4: This year we have over 500 Youth Week events happening across the mutu. Young people all across the country are running and facilitating youth-led events in their communities.
19: Overseas, nearly 12 tonnes of medical supplies have arrived in the Democratic Republic of Congo to help fight Ebola. And two Americans have been arrested in Japan for a stunt involving a famous monkey called Punch. He became a hit online earlier this year. It's claimed one of the men jumped into his enclosure while the other one filmed it. In sport, all 22,000 tickets for Saturday's A-League football grand final at Mount Smart have been snapped up. Extra seats being made available for the clash between Auckland FC and Sydney FC. They'll be released over the next few days. Football updates brought to you by Hisense. And the conference finals start in basketball's NBA playoffs today. Defending champs OKC hosting San Antonio from 12:30.
16: Mai is stoked to present Leon Thomas on his Mutt Stone Hill World Tour, hitting up Auckland's Town Hall June 9th, 2026. Tickets on sale now. Head up mai.rover.nz for all the deets.
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26: 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Lua. Tahi.
23: Let's go.
16: The My Morning Crew.
27: Tegan, Fame, Nixon.
28: With Pizza Hut.
29: Yeah, kia ora everybody. Good morning.
30: Kia ora yippee.
29: No Fame. He's
30: 2 weeks.
29: Yeah, is he still in the US?
30: I reckon he's going to the UK now.
29: Okay.
30: I would say.
31: They're going to Europe too?
30: Yeah,
29: they're doing a full round trip. Yeah, man.
30: Mr. Worldwide.
29: Mr. Pitbull, the Tongan version of Pitbull.
31: I'm proud of him.
30: Yeah, we're unsure how much accommodation he has booked, though.
31: Oh, man.
30: And we're unsure how much money he has saved.
29: So if he comes home early,
31: yeah.
30: Do you remember last time he went away?
31: Me?
30: Yeah.
29: He went to London.
30: Him and I both went overseas.
29: New York at the
30: same time.
31: Oh, no. Was this
30: I went to the States. So did he.
31: Yeah.
30: But he ran out of money.
31: That's right.
30: Yeah.
31: That's right.
30: And I was like, I almost was like, felt bad, but then I was like, nah, I'm
31: was
30: on my own.
31: When I was on the show, and I think you both went overseas, and I kept the fires burning here in Auckland.
30: Yeah, you did.
31: Guys, I've had a great day at the Auckland Zoo.
30: I went for a little eat, pray, love. This guy just.
29: Boys, don't hate on the zoo, though. The zoo's fire, bro. I love, fire, the, zoo, bro. I love the zoo. We've got a yearly pass, man.
31: Do you really? That's your neighborhood now.
29: Sarah walks there, goes, gets coffee, shows Artur the monkeys, and then they walk back home. So good. So good. So while Fame's away, Stormy's here hanging
31: morning,
29: out with
31: hello.
29: Us.
31: Hello. Hello.
29: Boss sent me a text yesterday saying you sounded great.
31: Come on, man, I'm just feeling good. Back to my show.
29: I didn't tell you this, Tiggs.
30: What?
29: No, but our boss message going, hey, how'd Storm go today? He had a good listen. He slotted in quite well.
30: Did you have a good listen from Ben?
29: Yep.
31: Look at him.
29: He actually sounded way more relaxed than I thought.
31: Hey, don't appraise my performance,
30: That's actually real backhanded.
31: Don't appraise me.
30: Why did you not be relaxed here?
29: Also, don't text me. Text Storm.
31: Tell me, man. Yeah.
30: That's the thing with this place is like you'll never get validation personally. You'll just hear a rumor that someone likes you or a rumor that someone thought you did a good job.
31: Hey, I'll take it though.
30: Yeah.
29: Hey, I don't know if you know, but you've done a really good job today.
31: Some can you tell
29: people,
31: Storm?
29: People have been talking.
31: I don't want to tell them.
30: Stormy, I had so much fun yesterday.
29: Yeah, it was good.
30: So you know that. Yeah.
31: Well, 6 went so quick.
30: Yeah.
31: And then 7 went so quick. And by the end of it, we're at the gym.
30: Yeah. Time flies when you're having fun, guys.
29: Oh, it really does. Hey, shout outs to Poe Miguel. Thanks for the text. First thing in the morning, mate. Are we feeling good about today? How are we all feeling out of 10?
30: Yep.
31: Oh. It's 32.
30: Oh, happy birthday, Miguel.
31: Happy birthday.
29: Oh, happy birthday, Miguel. Mate. Sorry, bro, I didn't even read your text. I just saw your name come through.
31: Oh,
30: Miguel
31: so
30: speaks Spanish, hey? What's birthday in Spanish? Cumpleaños or something?
29: Birthday.
31: Hey, birthday. Hey, si.
30: I asked the wrong people.
31: Casanera.
29: Enjoying my 32nd birthday today. Keep the 10 out of 10 vibes. We got you, Miguel.
31: Miguel, happy birthday,
30: always.
31: Brother.
29: Just for you, man.
32: Today is your birthday. Don't cry. Have fun. Happy birthday.
29: Today I would love to meet Miguel in real life, like we have Dakin. Next time we're in Wellington.
31: Oh, Dakin from Wellington.
30: Next time we head down to Wellington. Not too much happening down there.
29: Yeah.
30: Yeah.
29: There really isn't.
30: I went for a little work weekend the other weekend.
29: Yeah.
30: And I didn't leave my hotel.
29: There's nothing going on in central Wellington.
30: Yeah. There is a nice dinner spot called Catalina, though. Oh. It's where Spruce Goose used to be.
29: Spanish food.
30: Yeah.
29: Mexican.
30: There's margaritas.
29: Oh, yeah.
30: You know?
31: What's Catalina? Spanish food.
29: Mexican?
31: Oh, Mexican. Tacos.
30: Well, there was kind of like, you know, seafoody stuff.
29: Eats, how are you today? You're good over there? A little busy bee?
2: Absolutely wonderful. I'm such a busy bee today.
29: You are. No, Aaron, just you flying solo as well, mate.
2: I'm starting to believe that Aaron actually does do work.
29: Oh,
30: because you have to do more?
2: Yeah. I was like, oh, damn, he's actually busy.
29: You have been stressed lately, eh?
2: Yeah, I'm feeling it. Yeah, your hair's falling out. My shoulders are tense.
30: Also, are they making you move your car? Once you finish your show?
2: Nah.
29: Oh, you can keep it there the whole day?
2: I wouldn't do that, yeah.
30: I was going to say, I thought you had moved your car. You said maybe you'd just gone home.
2: Yeah, I went home.
29: Oh, yeah, fair enough. Yeah.
30: Period.
29: You
30: do.
29: Yay.
2: I went home. Boundaries.
30: I was about to go, they better not be making you move the car.
29: If your back is tight, go to that fans massage place in St. Luke's.
2: They're going to massage my tummy and make me pee my pants.
29: But you take off your undies, you feel really comfortable.
2: Ooh.
29: Okay, imagine having no undies in the mall.
2: That's a mall massage in itself. I don't want to be rubbed by someone in the mall.
30: It feels wrong. It feels wrong.
31: Hey, I don't want to think about you undies in the mall, by the way. Just do that again.
29: Wearing undies out in public, wearing no undies out in public is one of the best secrets that you can have.
30: That's never been my truth.
29: Keep that to yourself, though.
30: That's never been my truth. I wear jeans too much.
2: Oh, I wear no undies with jeans.
29: Yeah, you've got to wear undies with jeans.
30: That's not right. Imagine that, rubber dub dub. No, thank you.
2: It's too dry.
29: What's our theme?
30: Friction.
29: Let's make it sexy now because that was yuck.
2: Yeah. Oh, sorry. Let's take it back a little bit.
29: Yes.
31: Oh, hot.
2: Get a little bit sexy. Keep the co-pups today is girls with boy names.
29: Girls with boy names.
30: Okay.
29: Okay. All right. We'll come back with some songs next. Let's have some fun today, guys.
31: Nah.
29: Yeah, true. You do you, man. I'm not you.

0: Ghetto superstar right here with the My Morning Crew, taking fame and Nixon. No fame for the next couple of weeks, man. Stormy's here with us.
1: Kia ora.
0: Thanks to our mates at Fresh and Fruity. We're now playing Sexy at Six. Here we go.
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3: Let's get it on.
0: Let's get it on.
1: Yes, we do have 666 this morning. And you know the drill. We're all going to put up a song and you get to vote for one of those tracks by calling us on 0800 with my. 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
0: Okay.
4: Yeah, a little bit androgynous.
1: Yes, I like that. I like that.
0: Oh, spell it.
4: I can't.
1: So we are all going to put up a song today and you can vote for that. 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That's 0800-946-624. First song with three votes is going to be played next.
5: So the song that I'm thinking about for today, I actually came across it in School of Rock when the principal was getting a little bit too tipsy and she starts singing on the tables and that random passing.
1: Oh, with
5: Jack Black.
1: Yeah.
5: The jukebox. The jukebox, yeah. Exactly. So the song we're going for today, look, it's a little bit rock, but it's an absolute track from Stevie Nicks, Edge of 17.
0: Oh, let's just play the hook, man, okay? Because
6: just like the white wing girls, sing the songs and just sing it. Ooh, ooh,
5: I would love for the song to win this morning, guys.
1: That's a tracker. I'm pandering.
0: Sarah and I were talking if we were going to have a girl, we were going to call her Stevie. So then her name would be Stevie Nicks and Clark.
5: Oh, nah. That would have been so good.
1: Those ones.
0: All right, that's option number one. That is Stormy's pick this morning. What do you got, Steve?
1: Option number two this morning. I actually really struggled finding a name that was a bit more on the androgynous side.
0: Mm-hmm.
1: I do love the word androgynous.
5: It's going to be coming up quite
1: so,
5: a bit.
1: So, you know what's an androgynous name? Joe.
0: Joe.
1: So how about we go with Joe? It's Baby It's You.

0: She's still looking fire too, man.
1: Damn. She's got a little kiritohi as well now.
2: Has she?
1: Last time she was in New Zealand, Leroy from My Ink gave her a tattoo.
3: Oh, she's so hot.
0: Yeah. That's option number two.
1: You're
0: option
1: married, bro.
0: Number
1: you're
0: three. I gone with a Tony today.
1: A Tony. Tony, Tony, Tony.
0: Historically a boy's name, but nah, Tony Braxton's got it too. Should we go to 0800 with Mai this morning?
1: Yes, and we have Miguel here this morning. Happy birthday,
0: Happy
1: Miguel!
0: Happy birthday, Miguel!
1: How are you feeling for your 32nd birthday?
4: I'm feeling, let's say, over a 10. So let's go with 50 out of the 10.
0: 50 out of 10.
4: It's going to get way more better.
0: Yeah, it is, man.
1: Oh, I love that for you, Miguel. That is so cool. And what song would you like to vote for, seeing as you're the first one here?
4: Can we go for Saint Nixon, please?
0: All right, I got you, bro.
1: And hey, Miguel, we'll hook you up with that fresh and fruity prize pack since you were the first caller of the day.
0: Happy birthday.
1: All cheers to fresh and fruity Greek pouches, which are simply delicious. All right, call us. 0800 win my. That's 0800 946 624. We need to get at least 3 votes on the board for one of those tracks. We'll play it out next.
0: Nice. Here's Drax Project on my.

0: It is the hottest hip hop in R&B. That right there, Summer Rae, Drax Project right here with the My Morning Crew, Tegan Faye and Nixon with Stormy.
1: Hello.
2: This is sexy, Let's get it on, man.
3: All right, my whanau. Sexy at 6 for a Tuesday morning. This morning, the theme is girls with boy names. Mm-hmm. Androgynous names, or as we like to say. We've said androgynous about 5 times. In the last 10 minutes. Oh my God,
0: androgynous.
3: 7. Oh, 8.
1: Spell it.
0: No one can.
3: And we've all put up songs on the buffet for you this morning. You can give us a call on 0800 when my, that is 0800 946 624. The first song with 3 votes on the phone line is going to be played next.
0: All right, here are your 3 options again. Stormy came through with Stevie Nicks.

0: then option number three.
1: Historically, a boy's named Tony. I went with Tony Braxton today. You mean the world to me.
2: Tony.
1: Because I'm that guy, I'm just going to go to my mate first. Fernando! What's up, Nando? Morning. How are you feeling out of 10, Ols?
3: Probably a six.
2: There's a lot of room for improvement there, Fernando.
1: Yeah.
3: Pay today, so it comes in at 10 o'clock. So, yes!
2: All right, tell us. Oh.
4: Fernando's like a four, though.
1: Yeah, I know. I think he's on his forklift.
2: Okay.
1: Yeah.
2: Well, did you want to vote for a song, Fernando?
3: Yeah, I'll go with
1: Stop. Stormy today.
5: Yes. Appreciate you.
1: Also, hey, on a side note, Nando, you need to ring Cedric and ask him why he's selling his house, okay?
3: Okay.
4: And get back to us. We want to know.
1: We'll leave it at that. Yeah. If you're in the market and you want to live in Te Aratu, my mate Cedric's selling his house.
5: Hey,
1: Prue, good morning.
2: Morena, Prue.
6: Morena, Fano. How are you all?
2: Yes, very, very well. Good. Fantastic, thank you. Kokoe, how about yourself? Out of 10?
6: Out of 10, 10.
2: Wow. Oh,
1: love that,
2: love
1: man.
2: Hear it.
1: Love that.
2: Now tell us, Prue, what song would you like to vote for?
6: I'm going to have to go with Stevie Nicks on this occasion.
2: Sorry, Steve. That's okay. That's a good track. We've got two votes for Storm, one vote for Nixon.
1: Let's go to our mate Dakin, the man who wears a denim vest with no sleeves.
2: Morena.
7: Hello, Dakin. Morena, whānau. How are we?
2: Yeah, morena, good. How about yourself? Out of 10?
7: Out 10, solid 7. Your boy did his first marathon in Hawke's Bay this last weekend.
2: Oh, okay, good.
1: Proud of you.
2: Congratulations.
1: How's your knees?
7: Oh, bro, it's my chest. It's the most awfulest pain of all the stock, especially from the shoulders, but we're doing well. The knees are good as well.
2: That is so impressive.
1: Also, you got to wear a bra, man.
4: Yeah, nipple rash is going to get you.
1: Yeah.
2: Oh, my gosh.
7: Hey.
2: Shush. All right, tell us, what song would you like to vote for, Dakes?
7: I have to vote for my boy coming back on the show for this week. Coming with the tunes. We're going with Stevie this morning, please.
1: Is that three?
4: I appreciate you, Dakin.
5: That's three.
1: Is that three or two?
4: I had Fernando and Prue and now Dakin.
2: Someone tried to go. Nixon got two votes. Where?
1: I got Miguel's.
2: Woo!
1: That was a...
2: Damn. All right, there you go. Introduce your song, mate.
4: Okay. Give me the ding ding ding ding ding.
8: Ladies and gentlemen, for your listening pleasure, from Sexy at Six, this is Stevie Nicks. Here am I.
1: Very luppy mariner of you.
8: Okay. Thank you.

0: It is my the hottest hip hop in R&B. How good is the movie School of Rock, eh?
1: So good. It's
2: one of the most quotable.
1: And if you wanna be a teacher's man,
3: la la la,
1: baby, you just better forget it.
3: Ooh, la, la, la.
1: I got no reason. Rock got no reason. You better get me to school on time.
2: I dropped the School of Rock quote out in the office and it went over people's head and it really made me upset.
1: What was your quote?
2: Cause we're talking about someone, their name was Mellow. And I was like, turn it upside down, Mellow.
0: That's good for you.
2: Older heads of the office.
1: The writer of White Lotus, Mike White, is Ned Schneebly.
3: Mr. Schneebly.
0: One of the students?
1: No, Mr. Schneebly.
2: He's his best mate.
0: His best mate.
1: Mike White, Jack Black, you know?
0: Yeah. Jack Black never got cancelled, eh?
1: No, he didn't. He's a good fella. However, obviously with the release of the movie Michael, the biopic, people are digging through the archives of all the people that ever made fun of Michael Jackson, and Jack Black did a skit at the MTV Awards making fun of Michael Jackson, so people are like, Jack Black, you're done.
2: You know what? And the whole crowd were like,
0: All right, now let's check out some headlines.
4: Headlines.
1: Checking out some of your top stories from over the last 24 hours. Got some tattoo facts.
0: Oh, okay.
1: That you probably didn't know, which is, does everyone here have... Stormy doesn't have any tattoos.
2: I'm waiting.
1: Actually, the only one who doesn't have any tats.
0: You're a little softy.
2: I'm too scared.
1: What are you getting first? Your puhoro?
2: No way. Oh, my God.
0: Are you a suit of white boy tattoo?
2: Nah, I want the tamoko, but I'll wait. I'm waiting.
0: Yeah, okay.
1: Well, where do you want to do it at home?
2: Yeah, and I want to go back home to Marae and do it.
1: You know, actually, because you're from Gizzy, you could get it done by Maya Gibbs.
2: Maya, yes.
1: He's really, really good. Really good tamoko artist.
2: Yeah.
1: Anyways, that's a bit of a side chat. Here's the facts for you. The oldest tattoos are over 5,000 years old, dating back to 3,300 BC, and researchers think they were therapeutic, not decorative.
2: Okay. Mm.
1: So the word tattoo comes from the sound the tool makes. Tattoo.
2: Yeah,
1: oh my God, wait. Also, Sleeper Track.
0: Yeah, I know, right?
1: Was this your Gay Awakening Eats, the song? The video clip?
5: Oh, yeah, they're in the rain against the fence.
1: Yeah.
5: I actually only saw this once I came out.
1: And then you went, oh, there
5: and
1: it is.
5: I was like,
1: there it is.
2: FYP just went gay.
5: Yeah, so pretty much.
1: It was also derived from the Polynesian word tato.
0: Yeah.
1: Which across the islands obviously is pronounced different ways.
0: Tato is. That's the,
1: is it sometimes tata'u? Is it sometimes tata'u or no?
0: I don't think you don't use
1: tata'u? Is that how you say it? Okay, cool. Tattoos on Egyptian mummies were also exclusively on women. Recent analysis found many were high status priestesses with tattoos associated with fertility and childbirth.
2: I wonder how you were doing that. Like, do you have to book in to the local tattoo artist back in those days?
1: I don't know.
0: I actually don't know.
2: Do you like the feeling of getting tattoos?
0: Because you've got quite a few.
2: You've got so many.
5: Do I like it? No. Yeah.
2: But you keep getting it.
5: I know. It's because it looks good.
0: No, afterwards, like in the moment, you're not enjoying it. Yeah. But then afterwards, you're like, oh, okay, should I book in for another one?
5: You definitely get endorphins. And that's why it's so addictive.
0: Yeah.
5: Because it's like worth it every single time.
1: Yeah.
0: What's your next one?
1: My next one, I'm thinking of, I'd like to finish my back and I'd also like to get... something on my thighs.
0: Oh, yeah.
1: So I'm not sure which one I'll do first, but I'm just deciding what.
0: Mm.
1: But I don't know. So I've got a tukutuku on the top half of my back that I initially wanted to do on the rest of my back.
0: Yeah.
1: But then I've got another friend who's an artist, and she put up a concept, and I was like, of tamoko, and I was like, oh, that would actually be even cooler, and next to the tukutuku to have a tamoko going in the same same way. But I'm not sure. But I want to get, so I've got matching ankle tattoos.
2: Yeah.
1: And I kind of want to get matching thigh tattoos just for the sake of symmetry.
2: If I was gonna get a non-Māori one, for some reason I was so obsessed with getting a Lion King tattoo that I want
0: a lion or an eagle.
2: Yeah, I want Mufasa in the clouds, but on my shoulder. Mm-hmm. I don't want that anymore.
1: That's quite cute.
2: I like that. Remember,
0: me and Nate really wanted David Tour on our calf muscles.
1: You should still do that.
0: Yeah, I really want to.
1: I reckon you should.
0: Sarah's fully tatted up.
1: Yeah,
0: and you would never know.
1: I love tattoos. I reckon they're awesome. I reckon I went through a phase of a couple of years getting heaps, and now I've chilled out.
0: Yeah.
2: Do you have white ones? You know,
1: hey?
2: Do you have white ones?
0: White boy ones.
1: Yeah, I've got put all sorts. I've got angel numbers, my parents' anniversary. I've got the word intuition on my hand. Shut up, Abe.
4: In case you forget.
1: I've got my favourite SZA album, Control.
0: On my arm
1: as well. Yes, yeah, CTRL. Oh.
0: I think the best fact today is that we've learned that the name Tattoo comes from the sound that the tool makes.
1: Yeah.
0: I think that's the coolest fact today. That's what she said.
1: Tattoo.
0: Anyway.
1: So
0: I'm going
1: to
0: the
1: end.
0: Oh, my God.
1: No, keep going.
0: Tattoo. All right, here's a sports up next.
1: And that's all for your headlines. 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
0: All right. Glenn's got us next with all the big stories you need to know today. And then let's play If You Don't Know.
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3: Glenn here at 6:30. Relief for the family of Senior Sergeant Lynn Fleming, who was killed in Nelson January 1st last year. Hayden Tasker found guilty of her murder. The ASMS union claims the country's desperately short of doctors, needing about 1,800 more, with plenty of people being referred to specialists being turned down. The government's extending the timeframe for farmers in Southland to

0: Everybody, good morning. Oi, crazy stat. So when, you know, things happen on the radio and the mics are off, man, you just learn some new things. Tegan hadn't had a ice cream wafer until she met her man's.
1: Yeah, so his whānau, we had it at his mum's house. Also, I think my boyfriend Bailey is the biggest sweet tooth you'll ever meet in your life.
0: Yeah.
1: Like he can just go. But his whānau have always got sweet treats in abundance.
0: Yeah, I love that.
1: And that's where I first had the ice cream with the wafer.
2: How did you like it? Did you love it?
1: No, I did enjoy it. Like, we always had ice cream at our house growing up.
0: But the pink wafers.
1: But
0: the pink
1: wafer.
2: You had it in the sandwich?
1: Yeah.
2: So like pink wafer.
1: Yeah.
2: Ice cream, pink wafer.
0: Oh.
1: You know what we need to bring
0: it's
1: back?
0: My Sunday treat.
2: Oh, no, I want one now.
1: Dessert-alicious.
0: Oh, yeah.
2: What's dessert-alicious?
1: Dessert-alicious.
2: So let me do that again. What's dessert-alicious?
1: It was in the ice cream container, but it had like a brownie-ish layer and stuff.
2: This is what I've realized. There's a lot of things that you guys experienced when I was living in Australia. Dessert-alicious was one of them.
1: Because
2: they brought
1: cake?
2: It back and I was like,
1: Ice cream cake?
2: Freddo one?
1: Any?
2: Oh, yeah.
0: Viennetta?
1: Yeah.
2: Viennetta.
1: Yeah, that was a thing.
0: That was the bougie one. That was
2: I'm a big bat too.
0: All right, we're going to play If You Don't Know Now, You Know. Coming up next, we always start with a practice question. Have you guys shook hands this morning?
3: Wait.
0: All right, shake hands, man. Tegan B. Fame on the radio, but you know the deal, my whānau. You can play along if you're listening to the show. New Zealand's population has grown by 0.8%, 43,500 people this year.
1: Okay.
0: Or in the year ending March 2026. So your question today is, which country has the highest population?
1: Tegan. India.
0: It is India. Yes, very nice.
2: So many people over there.
0: That is the practice
1: over a billion.
0: Question.
2: A billion.
1: Mm. Yeah, so there's over a billion in India and over a billion in China.
0: Wow.
1: And then the last like 5 billion people are across
2: it's
1: the world.
2: Spread around the rest.
1: Yeah.
0: And that's why we get the overflow.
1: Do we?
0: Yeah, that's why we got to do some partnership.
2: I'm really treading carefully on this topic because I think we could go sound very quick.
0: Yeah, I mean, I paraphrased it.
2: Yeah, okay.
1: There's no stats backed up there.
0: Full quiz up next on my...

0: It is my, the hottest hip hop in R&B. That's LMA 100 right here with the My Morning Crew, Tegan, Fame, and Nixon. No Fame for the next couple of weeks. That's why Stormy's here, guys.
1: Hey, Stormy.
2: Hello.
3: And if you don't know, now you know.
0: Listen to me now. Yeah, welcome to it, man. It's your daily quiz. We do this every morning just to warm up your brain so you can attack a Tuesday, man. Asalua and Samoan. What's it in Māori? What's Tuesday in Māori?
1: You're on level 3.
2: Two day. Yeah. Actually, I'll learn a fun fact. I'll just give this to you real quick. Mm. So there's the transliteration names like Yamane, Tuesday, Wednesday, Tuesday, Friday, Hatere, and whatever the Sunday one is.
1: Is that Ratu?
2: Ratu.
1: Yeah.
2: But the I heard that there are Māori names, but they were based on the moon. So you couldn't name it. It doesn't apply anymore because that moon's not in the same phase as if it was on a Wednesday.
0: Oh, okay, too much.
1: Yeah, maramataka, whānau.
2: And if you don't know, now you know. Yeah.
1: Appreciate that.
0: All right, let's get into the quiz. Now, normally, producer Aaron writes these questions. Not today, though. These questions have been put together by our mate, Producer Eads. Producer Eads in there. Producer Eric, a.k.a. Producer Edison.
1: Slay. You little cutie.
0: All right, name is your buzzer. Here we go. Question number one. Uno Clothing dropped limited edition merch with a spelling error at the once in a lifetime gig in Christchurch. Bold writing at the bottom of the t-shirt reads, "One New Zealand Stadium," missing the first letter A in our own country's name.
1: Yes, it was like Zealand.
2: New Zealand.
1: Oh. Zealand. I thought you were going to talk about the New South Wales Queensland merch that they were dropping, the hoodies.
2: That one is kind of cool.
1: Yeah.
2: I'm not going
0: to
2: lie.
0: Oh, so they, okay, yeah. Z-E-L-A-N-D. Oh, wow, crazy. All right, here's your question. What is 660's most listened to songs?
1: Tegan. Don't Forget Your Roots.
0: It is Don't Forget Your Roots, yeah.
2: I should have got that.
0: It's a very good remix of that with Nick 60, if you want to go check that out.
2: Oh, okay.
0: Question number two. Sir Peter Jackson has addressed the year-long controversy surrounding Ryan Gosling's abrupt departure from the 2009 The Lovely Bones movie. Gosling revealed in an interview that he was fired from the cast after he gained 27 kilos for the role without consultation from Jackson. Oh no, they fat shamed him.
1: Oh no, what was his role on there?
0: Oh no,
2: I think he was going to be Mark Wahlberg.
1: Yeah,
2: the dad,
4: the father. Yeah.
1: Actually, I can't imagine that not being Mark Wahlberg.
2: True
1: though.
2: That.
0: Mm. Here's a question: who played Bilbo Baggins in The Hobbit? Storm.
2: Martin Freeman.
0: Yeah, it is Martin Freeman.
1: Nice.
0: Very nice. Oh, we're back here again. It's showdown.
1: That was crazy.
2: Oi, get your own shtick.
1: Yeah.
0: All right, question number three. And for the win and bragging rights for a Tuesday, the 19th of May, 2026. The dating app Bumble is officially planning to ditch the feature of swiping for good. Instead of you controlling potential matches with a yes or no swipe, your dates will be left to AI. So AI is going to take...
1: AI
0: is going to try and figure out who your perfect match is. Who sings the song Black and Yellow?
1: Tegan.
0: Oh,
1: no. It is Wiz Khalifa.
0: Congratulations, hey, mate. Yeah.
5: You know what it is. Black and yellow, black and yellow.
1: I did love seeing over the weekend Hurricanes doing a highlight reel to Black and Yellow.
0: Who? The
1: Hurricanes.
2: Oh, yeah. I wasn't a big fan of that.
1: You didn't like it? Oh, yeah, but you're a Blues fan. Exactly. I don't really care. Not the Chiefs.
0: That's going to be the final. It's going to be the Chiefs and Hurricanes.
2: Yeah, and it'll be in Wellington.
1: I'm looking forward to that. I reckon that'll be real exciting, too.
0: Yeah.
2: I'd be the Blues, man.
0: That is your If You Don't Know, Now You Know for a Tuesday morning. Coming up next with No Fame here, Stormy's got his diary.
2: Yeah. Starting off with Dear Diary, I went grocery shopping.
1: Oh, so your life is as exciting as Fame's as fun. Yeah. Me.
0: You know the only reason we got Fame to start doing a diary is so he would go out and do stuff?
1: Because he would do nothing.
2: Okay, I'm going to change my diary. Dear Diary, I went to the gym. How about that?
0: And then the grocery store.
2: Yeah, and then the grocery.
0: Calvin Harris from Frank Ocean first. Here's Slide. It's my FM.

0: It is mine, hottest hip hop and R&B. Oh, shout out to this text that's just come through. Hey, morning, my FM. Was that Fame that got escorted off the plane going to the USA? It made the news last night.
1: Nah, he actually made it in, Whanau.
0: Yeah.
1: He made it in.
0: Did you see that story?
1: Nah.
0: Oh, so some dude got horse stairs and then started biting people on the plane.
1: Oh, that does.
0: So the plane had to be diverted. It was on its way to Dallas and it had to be diverted to Tahiti.
1: I wouldn't put it past old Fame, you know?
0: Oh, man.
2: Getting that hungry is so interesting on a plane because you're only getting those little copper kettle chips. So you're probably hungry.
1: No, you're gonna, no have you never got the works?
3: This is how the other half lives, is it? The works. Wow,
1: hey,
3: wow, wow.
1: Actually,
0: no, if you're traveling without the works, man.
3: Oh, man, I'm traveling without the works.
1: Can I just say the works used to be like an extra 20, 25 bucks on top of a flight. Now it's like 40. Mm. An extra 40.
3: Oh, yeah.
0: To be honest, if you just book premium economy, you get the food anyway. Like... If you,
1: do you know what?
0: If you're not buying the works, you shouldn't be traveling. You need to save a little bit longer.
1: I've only bought premium economy once before. Once before.
2: Yeah.
1: It was on a deal. But on the way back from Bali, we did the like one upgrade, the bid.
0: And you got it.
1: And we got it. We bid the minimum. And
2: both
1: we got,
2: of you?
1: Yeah, we got the upgrade, both of us. And my partner had never been. And he was like, Tegan, this is so good.
0: When you finally get to experience what like real knives and forks feel like on an airplane, man, yeah. You never want to go back.
1: You're like, oh, ceramic plates.
3: I don't even get like, I don't get luggage because I don't want to pay for it. So I'm trying to stuff everything into my Civic KG bag.
0: No, man.
1: You okay?
3: My time's coming, guys. Don't worry.
0: Bro, the day that you get to experience a hot towel on arrival, bro.
1: What? Oh, I know. My hands, my face. It's the best.
0: All right. Are you ready for your diary, bro? Yeah, man. Yeah. All right. Over to you. Here we go, Stormy.
3: Dear diary, I'm too poor to fly premium economy, and that's why I'm doing this today. But what can I say about working with Nixon and Tegan? So much. The enjoyment so far is unparalleled. But what it does do is make my tummy a rumbly tumbly with hunger for more of the Big Back Chat. Two discoveries I made yesterday was one. We talk about food so much that I craved making my own hot pot at home.
0: We didn't even talk about making a hot pot.
1: We did talk about noodles once.
0: Oh, okay.
1: Yeah.
3: So once I'd wrapped up here from what I could only describe as an exhilarating and exciting day, and as my boss would say, a show where Storm fit in quite well, I thought it's time for me to go grocery shopping. To which my endeavours led me to the Chinese store in Henderson. Walking through, trying to find my ingredients for my hot pot, I went vegetarian, broccoli. Mm-hmm. I went spring onion. I went bok choy, tofu, and of course, the soup broth. So excited to get back home was I that I started boiling the food as soon as I got there to only get a call from one Nixon Clark. Short conversation, very demanding. Are you home? Yes. Jump on Fortnite right now. I'll be 10 minutes. Continue to cook my food, go back upstairs. I need to be pissed off so much more. Nixon, bro, my Fortnite is not updated. 60 gig update. I gotta wait an hour. I waited an hour to eat my food. Dear diary, I pray that Nixon doesn't call me today to tell me that his PlayStation needs another update. And in the wise words of Eric can't. Some can, some can't.
0: Oh my lord.
3: The end.
0: Off the cuff, that one. Hey.
3: No, you read it.
0: So, Teeks, I mean, he's missing out on an important detail here.
1: Yeah.
0: So, I could only play one game. This guy gets pissed off because my son woke up, right? So, I was like, I got to go attend to my son,
1: yeah.
0: Change his nappy and all that sort of jazz, like what a father should do.
1: Yeah.
0: And then this guy, halfway through our main game, he goes, you can't pause it. But just wait, have my back. I've got to go to the kitchen. So I'm like having to protect him while this dude's in the kitchen trying to like monitor his noodles. I was like, bro, come on, man.
3: And the worst thing I get back from getting my eggs to go back to my noodles and him going, oh, my son's awake, I've got to go.
1: And you're like, mean.
3: What was the point?
1: Mean.
3: Get that owl back.
1: Should I start playing Fortnite? Is,
0: come
1: that, how
0: jump
1: I,
0: on.
1: Is that how I hang out
0: come
1: with you guys?
0: Jump on.
1: Work?
2: I think it'd be so funny.
1: Like, what is it? Is it golf? Is it Fortnite? Like, what's the vibe?
0: And we'll start with Fortnite.
3: I think we'll start with Fortnite.
1: Honestly, I go home, don't hear from anyone until the next day.
0: Oh, I just knew that he was online, so I was like, oh, I'll give it a go.
3: Call me, come play.
0: I only bought a PlayStation because I knew other people wanted it at the time, and I just wanted one.
3: And
0: I don't even game.
1: Do you have a PS5?
0: Yep.
1: Damn.
2: Yeah.
1: We've only got, I need to give you that Harry Potter game.
3: Oh, can I have? Yeah, because I've got a Switch 2.
1: Oh, remind me, I'll get it. I'll bring it tomorrow.
0: Yeah, nice.
1: Definitely. I accidentally bought a Switch 2 game, but I have a Switch 1.
0: And it doesn't work?
1: No, so I'm going to give it to him.
0: Oh. Yeah. Hey, if you want to upgrade your life and you're in that situation at the moment, my whānau, where you need a pay rise, maybe you want to fly premium economy, but your finances aren't intact.
2: Yeah.
0: Seek, the job search website, has done an awesome survey, and they're giving you tips on how to ask for a pay rise, when to ask for a pay rise at your workplace, and also how many people are not happy with their current pay at the moment as well. So we've got this lady called Leah, who we're going to call from Australia, and she's going to give us a breakdown from Seek next, all right?
2: Yep.
1: All right. Sounds good.
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0: Yeah, kia ora everybody. All right, do you want a pay rise? Do you need to know how to do it, my whānau?
1: Are you happy with your pay?
0: Probably not.
1: Yeah.
3: Do you want to fly premium economy?
0: Do you want to experience what a hot towel feels like?
1: Yeah.
0: On arrival on that aeroplane. Leah Lambert from Seek is going to be chatting to us next about getting a pay rise, my whānau.

0: It is my, the hottest hip hop in R&B. You got the My Morning Crew with you, Tegan, Fame, and Nixon. No Fame this week. Stormy's hanging out with us.
1: We do have a very special guest on the phone line this morning, a Sikh career coach. Her name is Leah Lambert. Morena.
0: Hello, Leah.
2: Good morning. How are you all?
0: Can I just get this out of the way first? Are you related to Adam Lambert or not?
2: No relation.
0: Okay.
1: So, Sikh's done some new insights around salary. What are some of the cool findings that you've had?
2: A large group of the population are expecting a pay rise this year, but based on the research from last year, so I think that was about 80%, over 80% are expecting a pay rise, but yet based on what happened last year, only around 50% actually receive one. But it also tells us that whilst people and a lot of New Zealanders are not happy with their pay, they're also very uncomfortable actually having that conversation about a pay rise.
3: Is this something where we need to curb our expectations on getting a pay rise, or is this more like revealing on how we can go about having that conversation with our boss?
2: Well, there's two sides to it. So from an employee point of view, there are some things that employees can do to be better prepared to have those conversations. Unfortunately, a lot of people go into those conversations not prepared. But then on the employer side, there definitely needs to be more transparency around how pay is calculated, because it can be quite complex in some organizations. For some, it might be just individual performance. For others, it might relate to team or organizational performance. True. So it can often be a lot more complicated than people think.
1: So if you were to give some advice for someone that wanted to kind of kickstart that conversation with their employer, how do you go about it, and what would those tips sort of be?
2: First of all, I do some market research. There are some really good tools out there for people to understand what their market worth is for their role, their years of experience, and in their locations. So I think that's probably the first thing, understanding how their pay is calculated and what they're worth outside of their organization. Secondly, making sure that the conversation is just about their work. So thinking about how they've performed in the last 12 months, documenting some achievements, thinking about the value they've brought. One of the things where people go wrong is they make it about personal reasons. So if your rent has gone up, if your petrol's gone up, that should not be part of the conversation. That's not your employer's responsibility. And be prepared for that conversation. I would always, you don't want to take your manager by surprise, because that might not go down well.
0: I've got a mate, his name's Storm, and he just keeps saying yes to everything, but they never give him any bonuses or overtime.
3: Like, my name's Storm.
0: Do you reckon he should continue doing that to show his loyalty?
2: Yeah, look, unfortunately, some of us who are very service-oriented and say yes, people can take advantage of that.
3: Yeah. Should Storm threaten to quit if they don't give him a pay rise? Is that what most people do
2: well,
3: now?
2: Well, I think Storm should do his research first, get himself ready to go out to the job market.
0: Leah, we appreciate your time. Thank you so much. Thank you.
2: Thanks, guys. Have a great day.
0: You too.
4: Bye. Cold World.
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6: Morning, Glenn here with the latest at 7. The Association of Salaried Medical Specialists is concerned about the number of Kiwis who are getting GP referrals to see a specialist then being declined. Spokesperson Virginia Mills is worried it's not being tracked properly too.
7: Health New Zealand isn't collecting data on how many referrals are being declined at the national level. This is really basic data.
6: Auckland is hosting the country's largest tourism event, which is expected to give businesses a much-needed cash injection. Tātaki Auckland Unlimited's Annie Dundas saying that more than 1,000 people are coming, many staying right in the city.
8: This event alone will drive about $3 million into Auckland's economy just this week.
6: Talking Auckland, a boat fire has triggered large booms that have been heard across parts of the city this morning. Fens crews were sent to Beach Haven just before 1 a.m. and say everyone has been accounted for. Overseas, there are claims officials in Iran are weighing up a bounty on US President Donald Trump and Israel's leader Benjamin Netanyahu. And a huge windfall for pop star Shakira, a Spanish court ordering the country's treasury to refund her $125 million New Zealand dollars plus interest, saying it wrongfully chased her for unpaid taxes. In sport, Auckland FC fans who missed tickets for Saturday's A-League Football Grand Final will get a few more chances this week with extra seats at Mount Smart being made available. We'll keep you updated. And in England, Arsenal can move a step closer to the Premier League title with a win over Burnley. That game is just kicking off. Football with Hisense, proud partner of the FIFA World Cup.
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2: Tegan, Fame and Nixon.
3: Thanks to Pizza Hut.
4: Yeah, kia ora everybody. Good morning. Sorry we're running late, man. We wanted to make sure that, you know, Leah got the time she needed, man, so then everybody feels like they have a bit of more confidence to get that pay rise today. Thanks, from Nixon. Their boss.
5: We're doing our best, Fano. We're doing our best.
4: I'm just here to have fun, man.
5: Yeah.
4: Remember, time is a social construct.
6: Whoa.
4: Our people followed the sun, not the clock.
5: Okay. Well, the old sundial, you know.
4: Hey, just quickly before we move on. Are you an Arsenal fan?
6: I'm an Arsenal fan, yeah. I'm a Gunner since 2005.
4: Our two teams are going up against each other today. So Burnley and Arsenal have just kicked off.
6: Oh, can you tell them to do us a favour, please, and lose?
4: Arsenal is paying $1.13 to win.
6: Oh, okay. I think we're
4: Burnley's paying $17. We're getting relegated again.
6: That was like on the weekend. The Panthers were paying like $1.20, and I think the Dragons were paying $17.
4: Yeah, wow.
5: Wow.
4: See, crazy.
5: Wow.
4: Man.
5: Relegated. Is that when... Wait. I watched Ted Lasso.
6: Here we go.
5: That's when you get demoted into a different league.
4: Yeah,
5: eh?
4: The Champions League.
5: Yep, yeah. Thank you very much.
4: Yeah, football.
6: See?
4: Yeah.
6: Football.
4: All right. Coming up next on the show, guys. What's one thing that your parents keep telling their friends about? Like, they're so proud of you, but you're like, stop saying that, Mum. I'm not proud of that. Stop saying that, Dad, man. It's embarrassing.
6: Let it go.
4: We're going to talk about this next. Here's Dave and Tim's first, though. It's My FM.
7: Let's get the party started. See you at the bar, you was hardly talking. That's when I knew that your heart was scarring. Friends to lovers need a part to star in. Like, wait, babe.

0: basically describing me. Shimmy, shimmy, brown eyes.
1: 5'9", yeah.
0: 5'9".
2: And what else?
1: That's the first time you've admitted that.
0: Yeah, I know.
1: Okay. He's not 6'2", guys. He's 5'9".
0: 6'2", lying down.
2: Lying down?
0: Yeah. Eiffel Tower business, you know?
1: Ooh.
0: Hey, I caught up.
1: Oh my.
0: I think we were just having a laugh on the couch yesterday. And I was like, man, you know those moments? I don't know if this is like purely like a Samoan thing or if like Maoris go through this, Palangis go through this, whatever culture you are. But you know when your mum and dad like go out somewhere and then they're talking to their friends and then they start talking about your achievements as a child and they're proud of you.
1: Oh, yeah.
0: And then they start bringing up random things and you're like, stop telling people I'm good at that. Like I don't, that's not a flex.
2: But they want to like, they want to brag about their son.
0: No, but I feel like, so in my example, my whānau, like I've done a lot of great things in my life. I feel like I've overachieved in many, many, many avenues. Okay.
1: Okay.
0: I'm pretty much good at everything.
1: Okay.
0: Okay. But I'm humble though, But my dad's real proud that, like I was in the debate team at school and I'm like,
1: yeah.
0: I was like, I know I was good at it. I know I won awards, but that's not a flex that I was in the debate club.
2: Were you first speaker or
0: last speaker?
2: Oh, you're the guy.
0: I'm the guy.
2: You were the guy.
0: Bro, come at me,
1: you're
0: man.
1: You're the mic drop. You're the mic drop.
3: Yeah. Wrap it up, and then you have to.
0: Do you know my opening line every time?
1: What?
0: Especially in the final, man. This will go down in history.
1: Yeah. Yeah.
0: Before I'd say in conclusion. Oh no, I would sometimes start with that, but then I'd always go, just everything that you've just heard, just forget about it.
1: Yeah, that's pretty on brand, actually.
2: Your whole team hates you, man.
0: My nana gave me these wise words once, guys. And, you know, she's a beautiful Samoan woman. And she said, the best way to win an argument is just talk louder than the other person.
2: That's right.
0: And it's always worked so well and in my favor every time.
2: Forget everything you just heard.
0: Yeah.
2: I'll wrap it up.
0: But, you know, like I've won radio awards. I've done, like, so much other cool stuff.
1: And that's the flex, eh?
0: And then my dad's like, eh?
1: Yeah.
0: Debate club.
1: But no, but you know why he's probably proud of that? Because he'd be like, see, this is why you're good on the radio. Because you were so good at debate club. It's like the grassroots story, you know?
2: I would rather your flex, though. Because my dad's like a big musician. Like, he loves music. Guitarist. Grew up in Carlos Santana and everything. So when I was going through school, he really wanted me to do music. So I did choir and stuff, which I don't think is necessarily bad.
0: Yeah.
2: But the one thing he keeps telling everyone, I'll go back home and talk to the people that he works with at the Wānanga o Aotearoa.
0: Oh, no, he's told them that he's told them that you're a soprano.
2: Worse, he goes, yeah, my son actually played trombone when he was in high school.
0: Trombone.
2: Dad, I played like first 11 soccer. Like, we could go with like an athletic thing.
0: Trombone is such a heavy instrument.
1: You know what's funny though, as I reckon when I was doing a saxophone for 5 minutes, you know, and my cool, I think mum and dad were quite stoked with that. Me learning to play saxophone.
2: Yeah, but Blending Arms Murphy is a cool character. Name a cool trombone player. Exactly.
1: Yeah.
0: Do you have
1: a trombone? Wait, the guy who plays the trombone in Fat Freddy's Drop, he's the man.
2: Oh!
1: He always takes his shirt off and has a boogie.
2: I totally forgot his name.
0: Yeah. No one knows his name, though.
2: Exactly. Yeah. Oh. Is it Freddy?
0: No. Do you have a trombone at home?
2: Nah, I just got the saxophone.
0: Can we hire him one? I would love you to do a little performance before you wrap up. I want to see why your dad's so proud.
2: Yeah, no, I don't. We don't want to see that. And then we'll get a high school to come debate against you and we can see why your parents are so proud of you.
0: You should be proud of saxophone too. Saxophone's fire.
2: Saxophone's a mean one.
1: It was all right, but it meant I had to be in the school band. The brass band.
0: Nerd!
1: Yeah. So, do you know what though? Like,
0: we need to do our own version of this, what is it? The orchestra.
1: I was a bit clever as a kid.
0: Very academic.
1: I was in the top streams, you know. But like, so we had to learn a brass instrument if you made it into the top stream in year 9.
0: Wow.
1: So that's why. So that was, I think my parents were pretty proud of that flex. I think they were quite disappointed in intermediate when I said no to the Matex team as well.
0: Oh. Were you an alto or baritone? Alto
1: saxophone. Mm. Yeah, baritone. Too heavy.
0: Aids, are you the same? Is it your parents flexing on something that you're embarrassed about?
4: They're actually, they don't really talk about me.
0: Oh.
4: Yeah, okay. Well, obviously one can't talk about
1: me anymore.
4: One
0: sadly passed.
1: I'm sure he would have spoken quite highly of you.
4: I'm sure he would maybe be proud. But no, my mum doesn't really brag.
1: No,
4: to be fair, I didn't really do much.
1: Your mum is so proud of you.
0: Yeah
4: but like, not about my childhood. Like, I didn't achieve anything.
1: What were you like in high school?
4: Very lonely. I got bullied a lot.
1: Aww.
4: Yeah, I didn't go to school. My attendance rate was below 30%.
1: When you were saying your attendance was bad, I was thinking it was because you were just like naughty.
4: No, I was just like a bit on the rough side.
1: Yeah, right.
0: What do you mean? Why did you get bullied?
4: crazy.
0: No, because you were inside the closet then.
4: Yeah, I know. I was being bullied for being lesbian, but I wasn't out. So it pushed me back in the closet.
2: Oh, so you had all the flavor.
1: Why did they theorize? You know what's annoying is because they were right.
4: They were right. And I hate it to this day. They've got a group chat, I reckon, and they're all like, did you guys see? They're so proud of it now. We did that. Yeah. Because I kept falling in love with my best friends. So everyone was like, oh, lesbian. Oh. And I was like, no, I'm not, guys.
0: But you were.
4: But I was.
1: But you were.
0: Yep. Oh, Dave, you're that friend that keeps falling in love?
4: Yeah. I went through a lot of best friends.
0: When you go in for a kiss, okay. And they're like, what are you doing?
2: Damn.
4: No, and then they'd kiss me back and then go back to school the next day and be like, hey, this is a lesbian. I'm like, you kiss me
2: you
4: back.
2: You kiss me too.
4: You kiss me. We both did that. This is what I mean. There's a lot of lore around this.
1: Yeah, there's a deep, that's a, that was a, that, wait, that was a real peel behind the curtains there.
0: It's I wasn't ready.
1: I didn't know what to do. This is practice.
0: Yeah, it is practice.
1: When you've got awkward conversations, when you're a father, when your son is a teenager, okay?
0: True that. Yeah. I said, you can be anything you want. I just draw the line at furry. That's it.
4: That's actually fair.
0: Yeah.
1: Now, do you know what it is, though? It's like, I actually could not care less. If I have a child, I could not care less what you're into, mm-hmm. What you become, what your interests are. But you have to be funny.
0: You have to be funny.
1: If you're not funny, like, annoying.
2: Whangai.
1: Oh, yeah. Mum, you want him? No.
0: Go live with your auntie. That's your mum now. Yeah. All right, headlines coming up next, man. After this, here's Jay Boog. Let's do it again.

0: is Mai. That's Jake Boog. Let's do it again right here with the Mai Morning Crew. No Fame this week or next. That's why Stormy's here.
1: Headlines.
2: Checking out some of your top stories from over the last 24 hours. Now, marriages demand a partner to be a lover, bestie, therapist, co-parent, and hobby companion. I thought it was going to be silent. It wasn't. Sorry, man. Sorry.
0: Anyways. Fighter in there. Huh? No one wants their partner to be a fighter.
2: No. So the pressure to be everything to one person has contributed to rising divorce rates, emotional burnout, and a generation of couples who feel chronically disappointed in their relationships. But the experts are recommending couples actively diversify their emotional support networks rather than placing the entire weight of social and psychological fulfillment on a spouse. I agree with that because I do feel like there's things you can vent to your partner about, but sometimes there might be something you just vent to your bestie about or vent to your mum about, or, you know, it is cool to have a good circle.
0: Yeah.
2: Building strong friendships, pursuing individual interests, and maintaining outside support systems are now considered essential ingredients for a sustainable long-term relationship.
0: So what's that list again? Can you read that list again?
2: So partner. Yeah. Oh, so you're sorry. That you are the partner. The partner has to be a lover, a Nailed bestie, it. A yes. therapist, a co-parent, and a hobby companion.
0: I think I've only failed at one of those.
3: Lover.
0: Nah.
2: Co-parent.
0: I'm a great co-parent. It's the hobby one.
2: Oh, yeah. You got different hobbies?
0: Yeah, we just got different. We just don't vibe on hobbies, eh?
3: Same for my wife and I. Like, I'll do, like, we'll come and play some squash or, like, go play footy, a little bit of that. Not for her. She's more of like, I'm going to stay home, do my nails, watch my shows.
0: Play some games.
2: Yeah.
3: So that's it. And she plays Minecraft as well. So that's where we kind of
2: like. I think I agree with you there because, like, I love, like, a binge watch a show and stuff like that. And Bailey's just not, that's not for him. I'll be like, have you seen this? Nope. Have you seen this? Nope. Have you seen this? And I'm like, oh my God. Wow. Pop culture. You don't know anything about it.
0: See, that's the same with Sarah and wanting to do puzzles. Oh, bro.
2: Oh, puzzles. Oh,
3: puzzles is fun. Do puzzles with Sarah, man.
0: No. Puzzles is not the one.
2: What did
3: you compared something to puzzles yesterday.
0: Yeah, I can't remember what it was.
3: It was a real rogue, like.
0: Do you remember?
4: Nah. You were saying something had puzzle energy.
0: Yeah.
2: But it didn't feel relevant.
3: It was battery.
0: It's like you grew up with no TV. It's like, go outside, have a play.
3: Is there a hobby that you would want to do with Bailey?
2: I don't really have that many hobbies.
0: I love Lego.
2: Is there a hobby? Well, I think we might try get into Lego.
0: Yeah, Lego's
2: There's cool. a few Lego sets that we've been looking at that we think are quite cool, look cool in the house.
0: But I think sometimes you need to have individual hobbies. You know, like Definitely. Once Sarah tried to mow the lawns, I was like, no. So I went over and did it again.
3: Oh, next.
2: No, I think he likes to play golf.
0: You should do TikTok play dances golf. Together.
2: Nah. Oh,
0: okay.
2: Oh. Do you know what though? You know what our hobby is?
0: What?
2: Building an empire together.
0: Oh. Okay, sorry, Jay-Z and Beyonce.
4: I have a good idea for you guys.
2: Okay. Yeah.
4: You should get into Play-Doh.
2: Play-Doh?
4: It's actually so underrated.
2: Do you know what? I used to be a slime girl.
5: Cool,
2: you know when slime was a thing?
4: Mm-hmm.
2: I learned how to make slime because you can do it with your contact solution. That's one of the key ingredients for slime. And I had a lot of that because I wear contacts. So, yeah, fun facts.
4: Oh, my God.
0: Did you say
2: when
0: Play-Doh?
2: When I worked at Georgia FM, I used to be into slime.
4: That's crazy. That's not that long ago.
3: I couldn't have Play-Doh because I kept eating
2: it. It's about 8 years ago.
3: Sorry, what was that?
2: What would you eat?
3: What
2: it?
3: Were you guys saying?
2: You know when you made a delicious looking Play-Doh cupcake and then you went to eat it and you went, what?
3: Yeah,
2: what
3: it's so
2: ghastly,
3: good.
2: What is this ghastly, salty concoction?
0: Oh, yeah. You're right. Play-Doh is affordable. It's only $2.50 from Woolworths.
4: It's so good. All the tools, like yesterday I purchased this. This is for my stepdaughter, by the way, but I'm into it as well. I got an ice cream maker for $10.
2: I was just going to say one of the best ones was the soft serve, the OG soft serve. You should go on, there's a TikTok account called ASMR Playroom, and they find either new toys or old toys.
4: Ooh.
2: And it's always like Play-Doh. Different things.
4: Oh, I love it.
0: Yeah, but did you grow up with just modeling clay because your parents couldn't afford Play-Doh?
3: Modeling clay is more expensive.
2: What are you talking about?
3: Yes, bro.
0: Or your mum would be like, let's make it with the flour and water.
3: That's me.
2: No, hey, wait. Do you know what my mum used to do? Old fruit that was going to go off, she would cut it into shapes and I would dip it in paint and do like shape painting. Fruit.
0: Damn.
3: That, going back to the flour and the water thingy, because we used to do that as well, because, you know, financial times or whatever. And then my mum would bake it in the
2: oven. I was going to say, flour and water, so you were making bread all the time.
3: But then we'd paint it, and then we had to stop playing that game because I'd eat that as well.
2: Oh, there you go.
3: Hey, but it's flour and water. That's what it's meant to be. Mm-hmm.
2: That is all for headlines. That is cheers to Novus Glass. Novus Glass branches there nationwide. You can just drop in and show me crack.
0: All right. 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
19: Glenn here at 7:30. New data shows 1 in 5 GP referrals to specialists here are being declined in at least 7 districts, and data on that isn't quite complete either. Relief for the family of Nelson police officer Lynn Fleming, who was killed January 1st last year, with a man found guilty of her murder. Hundreds of events have been held across the country this week for Youth Week, and nearly 12 tonnes of medical supplies have arrived in the Democratic Republic of Congo to help fight Ebola. And in football, all 22,000 tickets for Saturday's A-League Grand Final at Auckland's Mount Smart have been snapped up. Extra seats being made available for the clash between Auckland FC and Sydney FC. They'll be released over the next few days. Football updates brought to you by Hisense.
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0: Kia ora, everybody. Good morning.
2: Kia ora.
0: I love TikTok, man. I found my new favourite TikTok.
3: Okay.
22: We were doing so well, but you instead to be had to the easiest way.
0: He's just a cute little Indian man that's got his hands by his side, singing his heart out.
2: I also love that Nixon finds his favourite TikTok 2 months after the rest of us. Nate was posting this one with rugby league scores.
0: Oh, was he?
2: Yeah. If the Storm lose, he posts like videos of us.
0: But he stopped doing that because look at the Broncos score over the weekend.
3: No. Oh, yeah. Sweetie.
0: Anyone check in on him?
3: Nah, he's okay.
2: Yeah, did he come to work a sec?
3: I don't know.
0: Because he's sad.
3: Yeah.
0: All right, right now, coming up next, Stormy, what do you got for us?
3: Exotic combos. I was playing, so we mentioned we played Fortnite last night with Nixon, and I met another guy just after you logged off. His nickname, his username was Hen-Nguyen. I was like, what does that mean? He basically broke it down for me. He's got a real interesting cultural combo that I want to talk about next.
2: Okay.
0: Cultural combo.
3: Yeah, bro. All
0: right.
3: Yeah, Dad.
0: Point is sure first. What's a sure. Way? I mean, he goes surfing once. Now he's like, Hang Tan.
3: Shaka, brother.
2: Hang Tan.
3: Hang Tan. Hang Tan. Radical, man.
0: Yeah.

0: It is my, the hottest hip hop and R&B. That is Horty Short, a Wehi. That right there is Catch a Wave right here with the My Morning Crew, Tegan, Fame, and Nixon. No Fame for the next couple of weeks. No. Stormy's here hanging out with us.
1: Last night, Nixon rang me and we started playing a little bit of Fortnite. I'm not going to get into like the hustle bustle of getting into it, but we're playing. We're playing okay, one man. Game, and then Nixon had, oh, my son's away, I gotta go now. So he just ended up logging
2: duty
1: off.
2: Calls.
1: Duty calls, and I'm like, I get it, man, whatever. And then I just kept playing, and then this guy jumped in with me because I was playing duos. And you can just join random people, whatever. And then he had open mic chat, and his nickname, his username was Henuen. So we were talking, I was like, bro, what is Henuen? Like, is that a young kid term? I'm not too sure. I was like, no, it's my first name and my last name. I was like, oh, what's your name, if you don't mind me asking? And he was, it's Henriksen Nguyen. And I knew Nguyen
0: as a... such an exotic name. Henriksen.
1: And I know Nguyen as, I'm pretty sure it's like a Vietnamese like last name. So I knew that. I
0: was no,
1: like,
0: you're thinking Hoysen.
1: Yeah. No, oh, is it? Am I? Oh, the old Vietnamese guy over here. And so I was like, oh, okay. Are you Vietnamese? He's like, yeah, but I live in Scotland. I was like, oh, crazy. How does Henriksen fit into Vietnam? He's like, my dad is Swedish. So he's Swedish Vietnamese that lives in Scotland.
2: That's crazy. That's actually crazy work.
0: Bro, that is a trifecta in itself.
1: And
0: man.
1: I remember talking a while ago, I might have been on the home run. We had a guy who was Egyptian Samoan.
2: Ooh.
1: And I'm like, that's an exotic combo.
0: Yeah.
1: So I wanted to open up the phone lines of all the texts this morning for my whānau out there who know of or who are an interesting exotic combo.
0: True.
1: So we've had a Vietnamese, Swedish, and Scotland. I remember when I did this last time, it was a Samoan Egyptian, and they had a really cool name as well.
2: Yeah.
1: But like, kind of looking out into the lands, have you guys got people who have interesting combos?
2: Basically, how spicy are you?
0: Yeah, how spicy are you?
1: How are you?
0: How many flavors?
1: Are you the Ponsonby International Food Court?
0: Oh yeah.
1: Ooh, no,
0: yeah.
1: Like if we come into your house,
2: can I
1: have a little bit of Turkish? But like, oh, there's Japanese down around the corner as well.
0: Yeah. Okay.
1: So I want to know about the exotic combos. And even if you're just like, you know, half and half, text it through. Let's just see how spicy we can get this morning.
0: Okay. I'll wait until my.
2: I have 1% Hawaiian, guys, and 1% Icelandic.
1: Oh.
2: According to Ancestry.
1: Now DNA. We're talking.
0: Yeah, Icelandic.
2: Yeah, yeah. I'm a bit Nordic. Yeah.
1: Okay. Nordic. Wow. What a word.
0: All right. How spicy are you, my whānau?

0: It is my, the hottest of pop and R&B, DJ Khaled, Rihanna, Bryson Tiller. That's Wild Thoughts right here with the My Morning Crew, Tegan, Fame and Nixon. How spicy are you?
1: Oh boy, we are cooking up a boil up of cultures from all around the world at the moment. But just give context, was playing Fortnite last night, met a guy, his username was Hen Nguyen, found out his name was Henriksen Nguyen. He is Swedish, Vietnamese, and he lives in Scotland.
0: This is
1: just so crazy for us. So you can text me 463, I want to win my exotic combo. What are they out there in the My Whanau land?
2: All right, let's have a look here. This says Italian, Fijian, Indian, born in NZ.
0: Oh, Italian, Fijian, Indian.
1: Buongiorno.
2: Norwegian, Samoan, Maori.
0: That is a myth.
2: Okay.
1: Gorgeous,
2: this one
1: eyes,
2: says, my tamariki are Maori, Punjabi, Tongan.
0: Wow.
2: Ooh. Oh, this one. Afghani, Maori, Hawaiian, Italian, and German.
1: Oh, can you imagine their family barbecue?
2: Yeah, it would be actually kind of crazy.
1: Oh my God.
2: This one says, I'm Portuguese, Malaysian, and British. That's quite spicy. And this one here says, Māori, Chinese, Irish, Croatian, and Lebanese. And I married a Tongan Nguyen, so my kids are all of that.
0: Damn. All your cultures have been oppressed.
1: This is so...
2: Oh, yeah, I really like bonus sex. I'm exotic as. I'm a Ngāpuhi Māori and Ngāti Hine Māori.
0: Kia ora, baby. Iwis, bro. Tangata yeah. Whenua.
1: Savannah?
0: Yeah, Savannah's here. Hi, Savannah.
2: Kia ora.
3: Morena, kia ora, kia ora.
1: Morena, kia ora.
2: All right, how spicy are you? What are your kids mix?
3: My husband is half Russian, half Cook Island, and I'm Samoan Māori. So they're obviously Russian, Cook Island, Samoan Māori.
2: Wow.
0: How does a Russian... And a Cook Island meet.
2: Yeah, how do they meet?
0: Yeah,
2: where do they meet?
3: It's a running joke with my in-laws. I said one fell out of a plane and one fell off the boat.
1: Oh my God.
3: And I hear
1: enough
3: here.
0: Damn.
1: Do you acknowledge any of like the Russian side at home? Like, do you, I don't know.
0: Yeah, drink vodka?
3: So my father-in-law is full Russian and he still got the Russian accent and everything. And we celebrate Russian New Year with our children.
2: Oh, that's quite cool.
0: Yeah, that's crazy.
1: Very good.
2: Thanks, Samana.
0: Henada, good morning.
4: Kia ora.
0: Kia ora.
2: All right, tell us, what's your mix?
4: Māori and Jewish.
0: Oh. Whoa. Oh, you're like Taika Waititi, eh?
1: Wow.
4: So my great-great-grandmother actually left Germany before Hitler was in charge and changed her name at the different borders to get through.
2: Damn.
4: And then she married the son of a Māori chief in the Rangitike.
0: Damn.
2: Wow.
4: Yeah.
0: Damn, she's like the female version of Captain Von Trapp.
1: Yeah, it's Captain Von Trapp.
2: That's some really cool fuck-a-papa though, like to have a cool story like that.
0: Mm. Yeah, wow. Sound of Music.
1: Oh, okay, sorry.
2: Oh, okay.
0: Yeah. Man, see, there's a lot of spicy people listening to the show.
1: I'm loving the way that these other ethnicities are coming to New Zealand. Like how the lady was like fled before Hitler, changed name at the border.
2: Safety.
1: Ended up with a Māori chief.
2: Yeah.
0: See, love again, that. But how did those two people meet, you know?
2: That's why the Russian cross paths.
0: Yeah, how do you cross paths?
2: So there was at our wananga the other day, I'm pretty sure one of the kaiako, because he's Māori, but he looked like he might be something else, and I was meaning to ask him what his whakapapa was, but my partner did, and one of his parents is Japanese.
0: Wow.
2: Japanese Māori.
1: Wow.
2: Cool, eh?
0: Yeah, man.
1: Man, your guys' hot pots will be amazing.
0: John just texted through, damn, too many crossbred kids here.
2: Oh, shut up, John. Shut up, John.
1: Sorry. Go get something.
0: All right, coming up next on the show, Tiggs, you got some facts and stats for us.
2: Yeah, now this is a little bit sort of Auckland-centric.
0: Yeah.
2: But I know a lot of you guys that are listening live here in Tāmaki Makaurau, and I found the streets in Auckland that get the worst parking fines, like the most likely to get a fine if you park on it.
0: Okay. We'll hear this list next on My.
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2: Yeah, kia ora everybody, good morning. Whenever I see us.
3: Is this with Calvin Harris?
4: Yeah. And it's either last
5: night. It's missing that I'm coming home.
2: All I'm trying to do, man, every single morning is just bring a vibe, man. There's so much going on in the world. Just come to my FM, have a laugh, man. You know, whenever I see a brown parking enforcer,
4: here we go.
3: Oh,
2: man, poor. So I know you got to put food on the table, man, but that's just one job where you're like,
3: come on, man.
4: Let the man just provide for his family, bro. Yeah.
3: He's doing his best, man.
2: Before you give us this list, Tex, which we're going to do next,
3: Okay. There
2: was this little Asian man that used to issue tickets on Ponsonby Road.
3: Yeah.
2: Right? And then Karens that live in Ponsonby, which is quite an affluent area here in Tamaki Makaurau, would like abuse him every day. Abuse him. One week, he had a massive Azus that was following him around, making sure that he was safe. Yes. And then nobody
3: ever did a thing once again.
2: He was the hugest person I'd ever seen in my life.
4: Never again. Ponsonby Health.
2: It was like a bodyguard.
4: With like their Mercedes and Porsches parking in the... Oh my God, if you can afford it.
2: You got the top regions?
3: If you're someone who thinks they're better than paying for parking, I get it. There's a few of you out there. I'm going to tell you the top 10 streets in Auckland that you will get a parking ticket. So those are the ones you can't skimp out on, okay?
2: Are they mostly central?
3: Yeah, but I'd say most of them, yeah.
2: All right. Zara Larsson with Tyler Furze. Here's

0: It is my, the hottest hip hop and R&B, Zara Larsson. She did it again, right here with the My Morning Crew. Teeks, Fame, Nixon, no fame for the next couple of weeks. We got Stormy here.
1: Hello.
0: We can all drive. This is the first show we've done in a long time.
2: Oh my God, where we all drive and we all have cars. That wow. is so fun.
0: Stormy's like driving a Subaru in 2026.
2: Is that your white Subaru?
1: That's my white Subaru.
2: Yeah.
0: Damn.
1: Which is a good car. Look after it.
0: Yeah.
2: It does look like a good
0: hybrid.
1: You know, I did skint some corners.
2: Okay, well, speaking of cars, sometimes we have to park them on the city streets of Tāmaki Makaurau, which we know the AT Transport, you know, the Auckland Transport officers are always out with a vengeance.
0: Yeah, they are.
2: Trying to snap you. And I've had tickets before and they've caught me and I've been 5 minutes over.
1: Oh, man. They're...
2: And I'm like, you guys are ruthless. But I know it's just the timing thing. It is what it is.
0: No, it's a cash grab to me.
2: If you are someone who likes to try, you know, roll the dice and not pay for parking, I'm telling you the top 10 streets here in Tāmaki that you should probably not do that on because they're the worst when it comes to parking fines. So number 10 is Kitchener Road.
1: Is on the list. Kitchener
0: Road? Kitchener Road?
1: Takapuna? Not sure.
2: I'm pretty sure that
0: yeah,
2: is.
0: Yeah, I think it is. Not sure. Hey. Yeah.
2: Next one, number 9, Great South Road is where you'll get stung often. Number 8, Shortland Street, which is in Central Auckland, right in town.
0: Not the TV show.
2: No. Number 7, another Central Auckland street, Federal Street.
0: Oh, yep.
2: Is pretty hefty when it comes to the fines. Number 6, Beaumont Street.
0: Damn.
2: Now, whānau, I know this is very Auckland-centric, but I know there's a massive chunk of you that live here in Auckland.
0: Yep.
2: So I thought this would be really handy information. I think Beaumont's near sort of Wynyard Quarter.
0: Yeah, Wynyard Quarter.
2: Number 5 is Ocean View Road.
0: Oh, yeah.
2: It's quite hectic when it comes to fines. We also have Parnell Road, which is central.
0: God, man. And all of that street, main Parnell Road, they don't need to do U-turns anymore.
2: Number 3, which is right by our work, Ponsonby Road.
0: Yeah, that's
2: pretty ruthless.
1: We just talked about it before.
2: When it comes to the parking fines. Onehunga Mall.
0: Really?
2: Well, there's, because it's got the Dress Mart, there's, people are always there.
1: Oh.
2: Really? And the number 1 worst street in Auckland to get a parking ticket on is Prince's Street.
0: Prince's. Yeah, Prince's down. It's the main strip of where the waterfront is.
1: Oh, yeah.
2: Is it?
0: That's Prince's Street.
2: I couldn't quite click where it was.
1: Oh, it's the Onehunga Prince's Street.
2: Oh, there's more than one Prince's Street.
0: No, Prince's or Princess?
2: Prince's.
1: Prince's.
0: Prince's. Oh.
1: Male.
0: Yeah, that's Auckland. That's down in the waterfront, isn't it?
2: Oh, no, there's a Prince's Street off-ramp when you're coming northbound on the motorway, you know?
0: Oh, true. Yeah, good point.
2: On the State Highway 1.
0: Oh, man, any Royal Street, man, just move your car.
2: Actually, Matt made a good point. Great South Road, it's like 40 k's long.
0: Yeah.
2: That is a good point. So maybe just stay safe. Don't roll the dice on any part of Great South Road.
1: That'll be the new market.
0: The most expensive.
2: Oh, okay.
0: Yeah.
2: Prince's Street, it's the one next to Auckland Uni, which is what I thought. There's more than one, though.
0: Mm. Oh, true.
2: Yeah. But it looks like it was next to the uni.
1: I feel like there's places like you shouldn't really like do expensive parking. Like university students, they should have like cheaper parking. Hospitals?
0: Wilson family's playing silly games with their hospital parking, man.
1: Yeah. We'll be up there with the
2: When we were going to uni, it was like, if you wanted to, if say like you were in a rush or something and you needed to park at uni, it'd be like at least $15 for the day.
0: Damn.
2: Or 20, 25 bucks, and you're like, oh, on this uni allowance.
0: The most expensive car parking building car park in Auckland is Sky City. It's $48 a day. $48 a day.
1: Someone reckons just be safe and be like Fame and catch the bus more safely.
2: Well, he'll catch like 3 different buses and then an Uber. Sometimes he has his hybrid weeks.
0: Bro, the central bus drivers at the moment, I know you've got to try and be on time because you keep getting called out, but you can't drive over a roundabout. You need
2: He's seen it with his own eyes.
0: Yeah. All right, better living, everybody. 8 o'clock, news and sports up next on My
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19: Morning, Glenn here with the latest at 8. The Association of Salaried Medical Specialists claims the country is desperately short of doctors, needing about 1,800 more. Spokesperson Virginia Mills worried that a lot of Kiwis with health needs aren't getting them met.
20: About one in five people whose GP think that they'll benefit from seeing a specialist are being declined. This is symptomatic of health services being at capacity.
19: The government's pumping $131 million into 12 initiatives in education across reading, writing and maths. Jason Miles from the Principals Federation.
21: No doubt the minister's worked hard to get this funding in the budget, so we appreciate her work and look forward to further details.
19: There is some hope that there might be even more to come. A lucky escape for a person in Auckland early this morning after a fire on a boat near Beachhaven. People in the area reported hearing loud booms just before 1 a.m. The person used a small dinghy to get away. An investigation has been started. And overseas, the World Health Organization has declared an Ebola outbreak in Africa an international emergency. Reports claim around 90 people have died so far. In sport, a small number of extra tickets are being made available through the week for Saturday's A-League Football Grand Final in Auckland. Auckland FC hosting Sydney FC at Mount Smart. All 22,000 tickets that went on sale yesterday were all snapped up. Football updates brought to you by Hisense. And a rugby with Shift 4, commentator Tony Johnson has turned up on the DSPN podcast, defending Blues first five Beauden Barrett, saying his performance in the loss to the Hurricanes was a blip.
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0: Thanks to Pizza Hut.
3: Yeah, kia ora everybody. It's Amadia. Good morning. Welcome to the show.
4: Hello.
5: Kia ora.
3: Today is Devil's Food Cake Day.
4: Huh?
3: What's Devil's Food Cake Day eats?
6: Devil's Food Cake is like a real moist chocolate cake.
3: Oh, is it?
4: Yes, I'm with you now.
3: Yeah. Okay.
4: Oh, all right. Well, are we celebrating getting some Devil's Cake?
7: Oh, it's Miguel's birthday. We have to.
3: Oh, yeah, true. Right. I'm more of an ice cream cake kind of guy, but
7: that doesn't surprise me.
4: Well, that's because you can't have gluten.
3: Yeah. On this day, nothing happened, to be honest. That's what Ease has written on our sheet.
4: I rate that honesty.
3: Yeah.
6: Well, I had a look and there was nothing that sparked my interest, so nope.
3: Yep. JoJo Siwa is turning 22 today. Marshmallow is 33 and Sam Smith is also 33 today as well.
7: JoJo Siwa.
4: She's other gate man.
3: Is she?
7: Yeah.
3: What's she famous from?
4: She was on Dance Moms as a kid and then became a...
3: Influencer?
4: Absolute. No, she really ran with her brand.
7: So she was on Big Brother, and before she went on Big Brother US, like Celebrity or something.
4: This is the tea.
7: She went on Big Brother, and she was with a partner. She's of lesbian.
4: She's always been gay.
3: Oh, yeah.
4: Yeah.
7: On TV, her partner had to watch her. JoJo Siwa fell in love with one of the housemates.
3: Okay.
7: They got together. She broke up with her partner while she was on Big Brother because she fell in love with another guy. They're now together.
4: Given the detail that matters, though.
7: The
4: person she like cheated on her partner with because she was gay on Big Brother, a man. A man.
7: He went back. She went back.
4: Chris Kim from Love Island.
3: Damn.
7: Crazy.
4: And they're still together.
3: Bro, imagine getting broken up and finding out that way that like you're just watching your partner on TV.
4: You know what it was? Is they became like really close friends and you kind of thought like, oh, they're just looking after each other, but it seemed kind of strange. Everyone online is going, she's emotionally cheating. Damn. She's emotionally cheating. And then they go, no, it wasn't like that. It was just a friendship. Literally like 2 weeks after they got out of the Big Brother house, they're together.
7: And they break up with
4: them trying to gaslight us.
3: One of the big questions on Google, are Chris and JoJo Siwa still together? Yes, JoJo Siwa and Chris Hughes are still together and have recently celebrated their 1 year anniversary in April.
4: Yeah, wow.
3: Damn.
7: Ugh.
3: All right. Well, happy birthday. You share it with Miguel,
4: that,
3: our mate.
4: Some real, that, I appreciate that pop culture knowledge.
7: Thank you.
4: He knows ball over there.
3: Next on the show. Can we just talk about like ghetto ass things that you're doing?
7: What do you know about
4: you're
7: ghetto?
4: You're so judgmental.
3: I think I found the most ghetto thing you can see in someone's house. Okay.

0: Be Chris Brown, obvious, right here with my morning crew. So I love a hot take.
1: Oh, here we go.
0: You know, I mean, you know the law with the white fridge, man. If you own a white fridge, that thing should only belong in your garage, man. If you got a white fridge inside your kitchen, that's Povo is.
2: You'll be proud of Dad.
0: Well,
2: so he took my old fridge off my hands.
0: Yeah.
2: And so that means his white garage fridge that he has, the beverage fridge, he's upgraded to my old silver fridge.
0: See, fire.
1: That's so silver.
2: So there's not a white fridge in sight at our whare.
1: Yeah.
0: And I mean, you know, I'm just having a laugh with this, but still, you know, aspire for better.
3: Okay.
0: And I will always stand on the fact that a white fridge shouldn't be in a kitchen, right?
1: Fine.
2: Like, I'll take it. We don't know what the beef is, but whatever.
0: The goal should always be a silver fridge. Okay. I found a new one though. I found a new one and I love it because this is so on brand for me, because I'm quite an observational kind of guy. I like to sit in a space and then just have a look at my surroundings and go, yes, I probably shouldn't judge this, and I'm probably not going to judge it out loud. I'll wait for the show and then I'll display it.
1: Oh, it is.
0: Okay. I went to a friend's house and I reckon this is the most ghetto thing someone can do. Okay. The most ghetto thing you can do in a house is have your laptop connected to your TV with an HDMI cord and then the laptop plugged into the PowerPoint. There's too many wires going on, man. If you're connecting your laptop to the TV, that is so ghetto. Without Chromecasting, that's where you should be at. But when you got a long-ass HDMI cord coming from your TV all the way to your laptop and then the power cord from your laptop to the PowerPoint, is ghetto.
2: So I think it's peak like 2014.
1: It's university.
2: I feel like we were all doing that at uni.
0: Yeah.
2: We were all working off a lappy. We didn't have a flash TV.
0: Fame's probably still doing it now.
2: I think so.
0: But I'm like, man, you got... See, that's the white fridge. The silver fridge in that scenario would be a Chromecast.
1: So you're going around to your mate's house. They're like, should we chuck the Melbourne Storm on? Yeah, sweet. And then he's pulling out his laptop to connect it to his TV.
0: And I don't know which screen I should be watching. Am I watching the TV or the laptop? Like, because it's on both. You know?
2: And there's a slight delay.
0: Yeah.
2: Yeah.
1: As a card-carrying member of the Povo community, if I could just try and chime in with another hot take.
0: Yeah.
1: It's watching TV and you don't have surround sound speakers, because I don't like listening to TV with the native speakers.
2: Oh, I don't have that.
1: Oh, you guys don't have it?
2: But I'm also like just deaf and I'm like, I don't need the aid.
1: Okay,
2: it's already too hard.
1: Yeah,
2: he tried to sell me a soundbar. I'm like, why me?
1: Yeah, I was going to buy it too. $380? Yeah. Or what are you
2: offering? He offered me $250.
0: It was $250. Hey,
1: bro, you know what I'm on?
2: Yeah, you can't scam us when we're all friends.
1: We're all talking about you, man.
0: Trust me, it's worked before. It's not even a money thing. You know, like someone just texts through, oh, it's a money thing. No, it's not. It's just ghetto. Because the thing is that why didn't you just put the laptop on the coffee table and we just all watch it on the laptop?
2: Isn't that what Nate had to do for a little bit?
0: No, Nate would put it on top of the microwave.
2: Oh, that's right.
0: And then we'd all have to watch it so it was lifted.
1: And then, Lord forbid, if you wanted to heat up a burger.
2: At the same time, what are we unplugging, Farno?
0: What's the most ghetto thing? I mean, we're having a laugh, okay? Yeah. If you're catching feelings, this show's not for you. What's the most ghetto thing you've seen in someone's house? Okay.
2: Oh, it can be like, say your own.
0: Yeah, say your own. What's the most ghetto thing happening in your house right now?
2: Okay.
0: Like, here's another example. Nate would, he bought a Total Gym, right? Never used it. It became a washing horse in his lounge.
1: Yeah.
0: Okay. So he would hang and dry his clothes on it. Ghetto. Okay.
1: Go hang the clothes up.
0: What's the most ghetto thing happening in your house right now? And that you can laugh about it. Get in touch and we'll get you on next, all right? We got some tickets to get you along to Mandalorian and Grogu as well, which is our My Must See movie. If you're the best caller through this morning, we'll hook you up. It's My FM.

0: It is my, the hottest hip hop and R&B. That's Biggie, Man, and Juicy right here with the My Morning Crew, Tegan, Fame, and Nixon.
1: Kia ora.
0: We're going to the ghetto, track. Man. What's the most ghetto thing happening in your house right now?
1: Okay.
0: Because I stand on this, that I believe that if you're connecting your laptop with an HDMI cable to your TV, and then you got the power cord coming out of your laptop into the wall, right, that's ghetto, man.
2: Can I just share one of mine, and I just want to get a gauge or a read. We had a birthday party, I think it was for me, like a couple years ago, and you know those string decorations, and it's got like happy birthday, like a long string one?
0: Yeah.
2: We've got one up there. It's been 5 years since, and it's still up there. But we just think it's like nice decoration above our back door. Is that nice?
1: You know what's funny? Okay? As someone said that it says my brother used the leftover birthday banners from our daughter's party to for a clothes hanger in the doorway.
2: Okay, it's getting
1: That's interesting. Do you know what I've realised is what I thought might constitute maybe a ghetto thing in my whare?
0: Yeah.
1: Unfortunately, I don't think is. I think I'm not. At all.
0: What is
1: after
0: it?
1: After reading everyone. Well, I just thought, oh, what's something, you know, like, I'm stingy about or something like that.
0: Yeah.
1: And I've had the...
2: Let it out.
1: I was like, oh, you know how you have, like, thermals?
0: Yeah.
1: I've had the same one since I was 12, like, since I was an intermediate. I get rid of them. There's nothing wrong with them. Is that ghetto?
2: Well, you're okay, tiny since intermediate.
0: So you've been the same size since intermediate.
1: Oh.
0: But then consistent. No, that's, like, not ghetto. That's not ghetto.
1: It's not ghetto?
0: That's not ghetto.
1: Is that just sufficient?
0: Unless it's got lint balls on it, then you need to go and get the razor out.
1: It does. Yeah. A little bit. But I've just had the same thermal since I was 12 years old.
2: No, that's a slay.
1: Yeah.
0: Cheyenne, what's the most ghetto thing in your house at the moment?
3: Morena.
1: Morena.
0: What's happening?
3: So the most ghetto thing used to be in my mum's house. If you had the microwave and the kettle on at the same time, it would just turn all the power on.
1: Oh my god!
0: Yes. This is it. This is exactly what I'm talking about. One at a time.
2: Hey!
1: Okay.
2: Turn the kettle off and do the toaster.
1: That's actually out the gate.
0: Yeah, that's good, Cheyenne. That's perfect. Perfect.
1: Okay. Ngaere.
0: Yeah, ngaere.
1: Morena.
4: Morena.
1: All right, what's the most ghetto thing in your household?
4: You know when the struggle is real and you have to use a sheet to hang up your curtain on the rail, but also make sure that the rail stays up so the sheet doesn't fall down.
0: Yeah.
2: Wait, not the hanging up the mink blanket as a curtain.
0: Let's go to Hamilton. What does Hamilton ghetto look like? Tihi, good morning.
5: Kia ora.
0: Kia ora.
1: All right, tell us.
5: So the most ghetto thing in my house at the moment is my parents just recently moved in, so I've got two white fridges and a tiny kitchen.
0: Like trade that. Them both in and get a silver fridge, man.
1: It's a big,
2: the kitchen
1: big
2: is half
1: silver
2: white
1: fridge.
0: B, good morning. Morena.
6: Morena.
1: All right, what's the most ghetto thing in your whare?
6: I'm not sure if you guys remember, but a few years back at Macca's, they had that promotion where if you buy a family feast or like the value box, you get a free Coca-Cola glass.
2: Yes.
6: Oh. So we took it on as a mission to replace all of our glasses at home.
1: So you have all Coca-Cola glasses?
0: This is so good, man.
1: Do you know what, though? At my parents' whare, like, they've got a cool house and that. They have Coca-Cola glasses that you collect from Macca's.
0: But making it, I don't think Uncle Kev and Auntie Maria were making it their mission to replace all their glasses.
1: I think it was just a fun thing to collect.
0: Yeah, fun thing.
1: Yeah.
0: Natasha, what about you? What's the most ghetto thing in your house at the moment?
7: Kia ora. Similar to Ngaere, you know, with the curtain rails, we just use it to hang up all our washing.
0: And so,
1: I read it.
0: Man, and the texts are going crazy.
1: This one says we're filling buckets from the pool water to flush our toilets at the moment.
0: You've got a pool though.
1: Yeah, not great when you need to go at 3 a.m. they're saying.
0: Yeah, okay.
1: This one from Bodie says, when I cook burgers, I don't buy burger buns. They're $4.99 for 6 buns. So instead I buy 3 loaves of super thick bread for $6 instead. Ghetto burgers on. Better living, everyone.
2: Can I read this one? It says plastic covers on couches and tables, which is, you know, whatever, protect it. But it was and framed NCEA certificates on the level 3? It just goes level 1, level 2.
1: Yeah, no, level 3. Oh.
0: I don't want to be that guy, but everybody that we had on the show said Morena or Kia ora. Is this a Māori thing?
1: No, shut no. up. Shut up. Don't you shut have up. A topic that makes right. people feel safe to come through and talk and then make fun of them afterwards?
2: Yeah.
0: Oh, man.
1: Make fun of them while they're there.
2: Be rude to Nate and TV like that.
0: I'm a hater.
2: And Natasha Tanui.
0: Using soap shut to up, shower mate. And as a hand wash.
1: This one, I like this one. This one's a bit of unique, since it says, I have a TV on the wall, but the power plugs are at the bottom of the wall, so I have two cords hanging down under the TV. I'm ashamed.
0: Yeah, no. But I had to rejib our whole wall just so I could hide those cords.
2: This
0: man.
2: Is why you can't do a ghetto feature. You don't know about it, brother.
0: No, no, I think it's funny. Alright, we got, oh, we'll do headlines after 9 o'clock this morning. News and sports coming up next on My...
8: 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I can't waste time, so give it a moment. 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And to top it off, Storm from My Days has a $30 Peter Pit voucher up for grabs. 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
11: Glenn here at 8:30. Relief for the family of Senior Sergeant Lynn Fleming, who was killed in Nelson January 1st last year, with Hayden Tasker found guilty of her murder. Auckland is hosting the country's largest tourism event, which is expected to give businesses a much-needed cash injection, especially a lot of people coming to stay in hotels in the city. A boat fire has triggered large booms that were heard across parts of Auckland this morning. A person got away from Beachhaven on a dinghy. And overseas, a huge windfall for pop star Shakira, a Spanish court ordering the country's treasury to refund her $125 million New Zealand dollars plus interest, saying it wrongfully chased her for unpaid taxes. And in football, Auckland FC fans who missed tickets for Saturday's A-League Grand Final will get a few more chances this week, with some more tickets being released. All 22,000 out yesterday sold out. Football updates brought to you by Hisense.
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14: Thanks to Te Wānanga o Aotearoa.
15: Yeah, kia ora everybody. Hey man, that person, hey, that man. Boat that caught on fire in the Waitemata Harbour.
16: Yeah.
15: Yeah, one person escaped and on a dinghy and ended up by your house.
16: My house.
15: Or towards Birkenhead Beachhaven. So,
16: oh damn, that is actually by my house.
17: That's a big swim from the Waitemata Harbour to...
15: Oh, they were in a dinghy.
17: Oh, in a dinghy, even. That's a big paddle.
15: Yeah, man.
16: Damn.
17: I'd be tired.
15: Hopefully everyone's safe out there. All right.
16: Hey, the My Home Run are teaming up with Leader NZ to load up your freezer and hook you up with cash while you are at it. 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
15: Nice.
16: 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All thanks to Leader NZ Toppers. Quick, easy and delicious. And
15: how
16: now
15: good.
17: Yum!
16: Now, because we are speaking of toppers, lasagna toppers,
15: yeah,
16: because we love them so much, it sparked a little bit of a conversation yesterday around the office about what your come home from town feed was because lasagna toppers were a part of mine. So I'm going to describe to you what my normal, back in the Tay Day when I used to do those kind of things. I'm a more of an inside girl now.
15: When you used to be the lady of the night.
16: But back when I used to be outside. Lady of the night sounds like I'm a hooker.
15: Okay, yep, let's change that one. She was out to have a boogie.
16: Let's clarify. Yeah. Just having a cunny, guys. Nothing like that. What was your come home from town feed? All right. Have a think about it. I'll explain mine next and we'll talk around the room, eh?
15: All right. Sun and water first. Here is Sora.

0: Hottest Hip Hop and R&B. That is Sun and Water Soul right here with the My Morning Crew, Tegan, Fame and Nixon. No Fame for the next couple of weeks. That's why Stormy's here with us.
1: Oh, it's a pleasure. Hanging out. He's hanging out.
0: Yeah,
1: man. And I know you love a food topic.
2: Oh, all right. That's why I'm here, man.
1: And boy, have I got something for you.
2: Speak now.
1: So I thought we could talk about those meals you have or things you sort of set yourself up for when you were going out and perhaps maybe having a big night. And as we always say, when we're talking about adult fizzies, you always drink in moderation.
0: Yeah, and make sure you don't drive.
1: I know we've all had a moment. Hey, no one was talking about driving here, right?
0: Yeah, true.
1: Yeah, but I know we've all had moments where we have had big nights, and sometimes you've got a meal ready for you on the way home.
0: Yeah.
1: Whether it's a routine thing that you get on the way home from town, or maybe it's something you've got in your freezer or set up at home.
0: Ready to go.
1: And why this is because we've obviously partnered, Home Runner partnered with Leader at the moment, and they're talking about lasagna toppers and toppers in general. Oh, now, when I was at university, and a big night on the town was a more regular occurrence, I used to always put the $1, $2 lasagna toppers in my freezer. So when I got home from town, I could just chuck them in the microwave and eat that before I went to bed.
0: Mm.
1: As well as that, I would get the powdered mashed potato. So I would come home from town, get one of those big glass measure jugs, pour the whole thing of the powdered mashed potato in, boil the jug, do the hot water, and then I'd eat all of the mashed potato.
0: With the toppers?
2: Yes.
1: Sometimes with the toppers, but sometimes just a bowl of mashed potato before I went to bed.
2: Damn. For real.
1: Processed, powdered mashed potato.
2: She knows ball.
1: Was my, but it, meant I didn't get Macca's on the way home or anything of the like, any kind of takeaway on the way home. Because I knew there was a powdered mashed potato waiting for me at home.
2: And bread and butter. Oh. Yeah.
1: See, that was my come home from town meal.
0: Mm.
1: Okay. But I'm sure you guys had one too. So what did you have when you would get home from town? What would you set up for yourself?
2: Okay. If we're going uni days, it would be just Mee Goreng noodles and toast. Because it was easy to boil,
1: prison
2: put some
1: meal.
2: Post
1: yep.
2: down.
1: Got it.
2: The toast had to have butter on it.
0: Yeah.
2: And then you have the Mee Goreng's like that.
0: Yeah.
2: Nowadays, I don't have a microwave. So what I do is I make a spaghetti bolognese before I go to town. So when I get home, I've got spag bol ready to go.

0: in a microwave, so I've got to cook food before we leave.
1: Wow.
2: What about you? Do you have like a come home from town meal?
1: I can't drink unless I have potato chips. So I eat potato chips when I'm drinking.
0: Oh, so yeah. You got it.
1: And then I'll make sure there's potato chips or the green packet Doritos when I get home.
0: Green!
2: Them gluten-free ones.
1: I need the salt. I need salt. So that's my get home afterwards. But have you noticed every time we have a beer,
0: yeah,
1: I always get potato chips.
0: That's why I like having a beer with him, because he'll always buy food.
2: Oh yeah.
0: I don't have to worry about it.
2: And then, yeah. And you know he'll have like a handful, yeah. And then and the rest
1: full.
2: Is all yours.
1: Okay. Oh, yeah, no, then I'm full. Yeah. And then you can have the rest, man.
2: So text us on 463, give us a call, 0800 with Mai. That is 0800 946 624. What's your come home from town feed?
1: All right.
2: What's the setup you got for yourself?
1: Come on down, my partner. Come on. 10 points if it's a lasagna topper too.

0: It is my, the hottest hip hop and R&B up down, T-Pain, B.O.B. right here with the My Morning Crew, Tegan, Fame, Nixon, No Fame, Stormy's here with us.
1: Hello.
0: Yo.
2: All right, so we're talking about the feed you have after town, your after feed. Your after town feed.
1: I love that.
2: Okay, something that you might set up for yourself, and we're inspired because we've been talking about lasagna toppers, and that was something I would always have in my freezer on stock.
0: Yeah.
2: So that I could heat it up when I got home.
1: How or mashed potato. Lasagna topper. You just have you just heat that, and then you knife and fork with that, or you have
2: no
1: it on
2: knife
1: bread?
2: And fork, just a fork, man.
1: Oh, okay.
2: And you just, you know, because you can kind of cut with the fork too. It.

0: So you wouldn't have a sandwich, lasagna type of sandwich?
1: No, I'm not like a...
0: Not a carb.
1: Like, there are already enough carbs there, I think. Oh,
2: okay. Yeah, bro, you carb on carb, eh?
1: Yeah.
0: What's wrong with that?
1: I remember, I would have a whole bottle of powdered mashed potatoes, so, you know.
0: Yeah, right.
1: Can I really talk?
0: You found your carbs elsewhere.
1: I've never been small. So text us on 463, give us a call, 0800-WIN-MY. That's 0800-946-624. What's your after town feed?
0: I got some text here. Lil Abner's in Papa Toy Toy, which is kind of like a go-to spot. You can get the Yoken Burger.
3: Yep.
0: I'm not going to say that one. Hot chicken roll from the gas station. It's from Melissa.
2: We've got those in our window at the moment.
0: Did you text through? Our chef Terry would just whip us up a nice fluffy omelette with fresh vegetables, cheese and meat. What?
1: He's just actually speculating whether that was Aaron or not.
0: Sorry.
2: No, our chef's name's Scott.
0: Is this a bit of you, a bit of taro and corned beef?
2: Oh man, how good is taro and corned beef though?
1: Yum.
0: Charlie texted her and said 6 a.m. tank loaf from the bakery and 2 mince and cheese pies. Knock on neighbour's door, it's asking for sauce. Damn.
1: This sounds like a yum one. Chris Hawkins said home killed chops, bread, butter, salt.
2: How good is home kill though?
1: So good.
2: So good.
1: So good.
2: Jasmine, what's your after a big night out feed?
4: Morning. Morning. So we used to live pretty close to town, and like a whole bunch of us would always come back to the house, and we always had ham, cheese, bread, butter, and chicken salt waiting at home for us. Ham and cheese toasties, once it's fresh off the toast, like the toasty machine, cut it in a little triangle in half. And then you put fresh butter on top that melts, and then you sprinkle chicken salt.
0: Good Lord.
2: Boy, I actually feel like one of those now.
1: That sounds going crazy.
2: Mikey is a... Mickey? Hi, Mickey. Career driver.
5: Dibbert.
1: What's your out-of-town feed?
5: I'm going to corned beef, but the tin mutton one. Corned mutton? Tin mutton, whatever it's called. Onion, chili, bread, butter, toasted up.
1: That sounds delicious.
2: See, Mickey never saw those ads, eh? Don't drink and fry.
1: I actually got the cookbook, and it's like a fried cookbook. So when if you're a little bit under the influence, it's things you could safely cook.
2: Safely without causing a house fire. Paul. Oh, no, actually, Zoe. Oh,
0: we lost him.
2: We'll go. Paul just dropped off. Zoe, hello.
6: Hi, good morning.
2: How are you, mate?
6: I'm good. How are you guys?
1: You're good. What's your after-town feed?
6: Oh, okay. This is a bit of a hidden gem, if you will.
1: Okay.
6: It's Spicy House on Dominion Road.
0: Oh my God! I will.
2: Wait, isn't that the one that had dramas that they no. It's not the one where they were having a fight with the Spicy House across the road?
6: No. That's Mount Albert.
2: Dominion Road Spicy House
6: open till like 3 o'clock in the morning, mate. After a cunny or a few drinky booze, hits the spot every time.
0: I just want to jump in here. Zoe, it sounds like you know ball, first of all, so I'm so happy you're doing this. What's your order? What do you get?
2: From Spicy House.
6: Okay, I'm a bit of a big back, okay? And there's like 10 of us that go, right?
0: Mm. Okay, let's go. Talk to me.
6: Sweet and sour pork.
0: Absolutely.
6: Mm-hmm. Combination fried noodles.
0: Interesting.
6: Condensed milk, deep fried buns.
0: They are amazing.
6: Have a sweet treat, mate. Oh. Yeah. Green beans, pork mince. Honestly, the list goes on.
0: This is a rogue Spicy House order, if I'm being honest. This is new for me.
2: Just hearing that gave me a stitch.
6: Let's go.
2: Just hearing that. That sounds very dense.
0: It's amazing. My God, I love this.
1: Spicy House is getting some love, though. Etu said, facts, that slaps.
0: Yeah. Mm.
2: Apparently, they used to do $8 meals.
0: When we first started going, you could get like a plate. You could do dinner with everyone and get like 6-7 dishes for about $50. But obviously inflation means things are going to get pumped up a little bit. You're looking at a $90 meal nowadays. But
2: it seems like most people have locked in carbs, Tiggs.
1: Mm-hmm.
2: Like they want carbs after a big night out.
1: I think carbs is the go. I think you're guaranteed to feel better the next day if you know you've carb loaded the night before.
0: I'm just happy we spoke about Spicy House. It deserves so much love.
2: The way that you get excited about food is crazy, man.
0: Yeah. Skip me with all the health chat though.
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2: You know what song we haven't heard in ages?
3: What?
2: This one here.
3: I love Olivia Dean, but I'm okay with that. I'm actually okay with that. We just heard it a lot.
2: Yeah, we did.
4: I had someone reach out to me on TikTok, and they're like, can you send me your WhatsApp number?
2: Why?
4: I go, why? And they go, I've got Olivia Dean tickets. And I don't know who they are, so I don't know if I should pursue and give them my WhatsApp number and see if this is actually real or if I'm going to get scammed.
3: Happen? What's the worst that's going to happen with your number?
2: They might put it on the community board at the worst, and then...
4: Is that how you get scammed? Is that, I don't know.
3: I don't know. I don't know, man. I actually don't know. They be getting tricky these days.
4: Yeah.
3: They be getting tricky.
4: Apparently, there's not a lot I won't do for Olivia Dean tickets at the moment. So
3: we're going.
4: Have to go back to
3: that. Yeah,
4: what do you mean you guys are going?
2: Yep. We got some tickets. Yeah.
4: Good things happen to good people, eh?
2: Exactly right.
3: That's it.
2: Yeah. That's it. Hey, next on the show, talking about like good things happening to good people, someone is having a meeting with their boss this week, and I know it's going to go bad. Like, I just know. I don't know if you guys saw this, but we're going to talk about it next. But somebody that works at Ferrari in Newmarket crashed a Ferrari.
3: Oh, yeah.
2: Into a Toyota Aqua. And the Toyota Aqua actually came off looking a little bit better than the Ferrari.
3: Of course they did. It's a Toyota.
2: Yeah. Kehlani first with Usher. He's Shoulda Never on my...

0: Oh, this is a good song, man. Kehlani Usher, song. Right here with the My Morning Crew. King of R&B now, you reckon?
1: Who?
0: Usher.
1: Chris Brown probably still.
0: Nah. Chris Brown would, if anything, he's probably the prince. Oh. But the king of R&B? I can't think of anybody else that's had the longevity of Usher.
1: I need time to think about it.
2: I'll be with that. I'll level with that.
0: Like if you had to answer straight away, probably Usher's name would be in the conversation.
1: Yes.
0: Yeah.
1: Okay.
0: Hey, right now. This happened a couple of days ago.
1: Good song.
0: So there's a Ferrari dealership. Never been in there. I've got no intention of ever buying a Ferrari. In Newmarket of Tamaki Makaurau. Okay.
1: Real bougie kind of area.
0: Yeah, and it's right across the road from like Maserati, Mercedes-Benz.
1: Oh, that's right.
0: Like all the car dealers are there.
2: Mitsubishi's
0: there as well. Yeah. Andrew Sims. So I
2: just relatable, you know.
0: No one knows the reason, but an employee took out a car and had to move it. And it's a car that's worth over $600,000. It was close to $700,000.
2: That's crazy.
0: That's a house deposit. And some.
2: That's more than a house deposit. Okay.
0: That's a lot of money, right?
2: It's a house deposit that's for the kind of house that Nixon wants.
0: You probably could buy three houses and live in with that one car, right? That's only got two seats. Now, he drove it out of the driveway, and if you know Newmarket and where that Mercedes and that Mitsubishi is, it's quite an awkward intersection, okay? Well,
2: a lot of the roads around there are a bit funny. Yeah.
0: But the key is you got to follow the traffic light.
1: Okay? Follow the light.
0: So the guy's driven it out of the car yard, and he thought because he's got a fast car, he could maneuver through before a car had, like, approached and got into the opposite lane. So he was trying to like Yui out of the car dealer. He didn't have enough time. The car wasn't fast enough, and a Toyota Aqua has rammed into the side of the Ferrari.
1: Oh, mamma mia.
0: Now the video is quite hectic, but the Toyota actually looks okay. The Ferrari looks messed up. Now a Toyota Aqua is a very small car.
2: What's a Ferrari safety rating?
0: It should be a 5.
1: What's a safety rating? Like stars.
0: Safety stars.
2: What kind of Ferrari was it? Do we know?
0: Nah.
2: Right, I'll just look up Ferrari safety rating.
0: And that, it should be 5-star.
1: That Aqua, it was a company car for someone else, wasn't it?
0: Like, I think it was a courier.
1: A courier car.
0: He was doing
1: Ferrari
0: deliveries, man. And then they were asking bystanders what the deal was, and they were like, I saw the Ferrari crash. In my honest opinion, I probably wouldn't have chosen that color of forest green. Oh,
2: damn. You're like, damn.
0: What is the safety rating?
2: I have had a look, and it does say that Ferrari models generally do not carry public crash test ratings from major agencies because they're low volume handcrafted vehicles, so they don't often get submitted for public testing. But a Ferrari SF90 has a it's got an awkward driver, other road safety, 5 stars. Driver safety, 5 stars. Overall safety, 5 stars. Okay, that's fine.
0: Oh, yeah.
2: I thought because they were quite... I think because they're streamlined, they'd be okay, but I wondered if they were so... Because they were so low to the ground, if that would be very...
0: They won't flip. I mean, it'd be very hard to flip them if they're that low to the ground.
2: But you know, if you... Like, if a car crashed into a bus, if you're on a bus, you'd be fine because you're above.
0: Yeah, true.
2: Yeah.
0: Oh. Well, yeah, you'd probably just go straight under the bus.
2: Yeah. As long as the bus doesn't tip over, I guess.
0: Yeah.
2: Actually, I don't even know what I'm talking about. I'm just going
0: to
2: shush.
0: But here's my thing today, is that feel for that person that had to move that car, right? You would have been feeling so scucks when you turned that engine on. You work at Ferrari, you get a chance to drive a brand new. It had zero on the clock. It was brand new. You had to move it. You crash it. You know you're in a disciplinary meeting this week.
2: Also, do you just hand in your resignation at that point?
1: Yeah, walk away.
0: And then when you apply for your next job and they ask you why you left, you've got to make up a lie.
1: I was selling too many Ferraris.
0: Yeah.
1: They had to get rid of me. I was too good at my job.
2: I didn't like the discrepancy between, you know, the rich and poor in New Zealand and working at Ferrari was a stark reminder.
0: And so I really feel like working at Kia is a better, relatable brand.
1: I'd rather test drive the Aqua, to be completely honest with you. I'd love to see what Grunt
0: I love
1: get.
0: A Toyota, man.
1: Do you?
0: I love a Toyota. Yeah. If I win Lotto, the luxury car I'm buying is a Land Cruiser.
2: Oh, that's the Land Cruiser's nice.
0: I'm buying a Land Cruiser.
1: Weren't you a Porsche driver like a month ago?
0: Yeah, and that's old me, man. Live for the future, not for the past.
1: He's back with us, eh?
2: Back with the people.
0: All right, 9 o'clock on the dot, man. Let's play more of the hottest hip-hop and R&B next on my...
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1: 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And home of the My Morning Crew.
0: Cheesy Bites are back at Pizza Hut.

0: He's in pub too.
1: Where you at?
0: At the house with it, watching sinners.
1: Who you with?
0: On the couch with my favorite sinner. I was about to, but you convinced us. 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

0: It is my, the hottest hip hop in R&B, Kung Fu Kenny. Timing out with Momo Boyd and Baby Kim. That is Good Flirts right here with the My Morning Crew. Tegan Fame and Nixon, no fame for the next couple of weeks. That's why Stormy's here. Right now, let's check out some headlines.
1: Headlines. Checking out some of your top stories from over the last 24 hours. Now, teenage boys, they need to go outside.
0: Yeah, they do, man. Tell me about it, right, bro. Yeah.
1: There is a psychological phenomenon originating in Japan. It's called...
0: Go on, commit to it.
1: Hikikomori.
0: Hikikomori.
2: Arigato. Arigato. Yeah,
1: okay. It is now being observed at growing rates, particularly among teenage boys. So the condition is characterized by extreme social withdrawal, where individuals isolate themselves in their bedrooms for months or even years, often staying up all night gaming, sleeping through the day while cutting off nearly all real-world contact. Unlike typical introversion, hikikomori involves a complete retreat from school, relationships, and daily functioning, and can have lasting consequences on their development.
0: Oh, they don't even go to school either?
1: No.
2: It's not a weekend for me.
1: They're saying, you go outside, you go play golf, you go to the pub.
2: Yeah. Oh, yeah, I'll go outside to get a pie, but for the most part, if I can stay home and game.
0: Yeah, but you're a social kind of guy, though. You
1: like being around people. Bunny. You're a little social bunny.
2: I'll be aware of Ryan, but that sounds like so much fun.
1: I see you at the cafe after the gym when I'm there
2: after
1: a run, you know.
2: Shout out to you, babe.
0: And I see him at 40 or close to, you know, still going to house parties.
1: This is true.
0: You're still out and about. But
2: thank you.
1: I can see why that would be isolating. That, man, that must be tough, just like raising kids, trying to just shield them from the...
2: Oh, please.
1: The hurts of the world.
0: That's why I don't want my son having too much screen time. Like, that's why we've tried our very, very best to not put him in front of a TV.
1: Apparently, like, I've had some friends that have kids say you can almost immediately see the effects that an iPad can have on a kid, just for like... And like, I don't think this is no shade to any parents that... their kids have an iPad. Because I get when you've got busy lives and you're trying to do stuff, sometimes that is an option for kids. But I know some friends that, like, if the kids had been on the iPad most day, you can see behavioural changes in the kids.
2: Probably like bad ones.
1: Yeah, which is a bit of a shame. But I know each to their own. Yeah. I'm definitely never coming from a place of judgment, but that's just what friends have told me.
0: But you just, if you don't have an iPad or you don't want to put them in front of the TV, you have to deal with everything else. Like, at the moment, we have an open door policy, even in the toilet. Like, you have to know where son is at all times.
2: Is he walking now?
0: Nah, he's rolling. He rolled himself into the toilet the other day.
2: Do you mean like on a baby roller, or like he's like twirling, like a cheese down the hill?
1: Heavy army crawling.
0: Yeah. Oh,
2: true.
0: Yeah, at that level now.
2: That'd be
1: out and about.
0: Daddy's on the toilet, man. Just wait there.
1: Let me shut in peace.
0: Yeah, man, come on.
1: But anyways, hey, get your teenage boys outside, guys.
0: Outside.
1: There you go. And that is all for your headlines. And that is cheers to Novus. And if you've got a windscreen chip, it can be a bit of a pain in the glass. So just call your local Novus Glass Branch direct.
0: All right, DJ Khaled Scissor in right now. Here's Just Us.
3: Track.
0: Another throwback for you this morning. Right here on my...

0: Sunday again. It's Black 2 Chainz. Right here with the My Morning Crew, Tegan, Fame, Nixon, Stormy's here with us, though, while Fame's away.
1: The month of May, at least in New Zealand anyway, Te Maramapu Oro Aotearoa, which is New Zealand Music Month. It has been for many, many a year. The My Hot 20 is going to be coming, the My Hot Kiwi Countdown. So Dish is looking to hear what you reckon the greatest New Zealand songs are of all time. So you can vote, just text Kiwi to 463. What that'll do is you jump on, you vote for 10 New Zealand songs, and then they'll get you into the draw to win yourself a Kiwiana hamper, which is being built by Deschanel. This hamper is so good, it is literally disappearing as we speak.
2: In the office.
1: Everyone is eating it.
2: It's people are beefing over it, actually.
1: But just trust, it's empty because the hamper is so good.
0: Right?
1: So once again, that countdown is going to be kicking off next Monday, counting down 100 of New Zealand's top songs. So make sure you get your votes in. Text Kiwi 463.
0: Here's another option if you want to put a song in the top 10.
2: Yeah, I'd put that in mine, I think.
0: With Kimbra and Nisha.
1: I didn't know it's Kimbra. I thought it was Rad for a long time.
0: So
1: I thought it was Rads for a while.
2: It's because we're not used to hearing Kimbra this, like on like an R&B track.
1: Gorgeous voice.
0: Sit down in the groove house in this too.
1: I want more PNC. I want PNC to make top 100. I reckon he's
2: PNC.
1: I reckon he's one of New Zealand's most underrated hip hop artists.
0: He's a lyrical genius.
1: He's amazing.
0: Speaking of New Zealand Music Month as well, Mellow Down's going to be popping through later this week as well.
1: Oh, sick!
0: He's going to do a live performance. Apparently, he's got a cover of Dave Dobbins' "Loyal."
2: Oh,
0: he's going to perform it live.
2: Oh, he's the man.
0: Yeah, another lyrical genius.
1: Shout out to CA Avondale. Let's go.
0: That's West.
1: No, it's in CA boundaries. This guy's moved to CA. Now he doesn't want to be associated with Avondale.
2: As someone who lived in Waterview, which is just before CA. Avondale, that's the border.
0: Yeah, Avondale, you west, bro.
2: Avondale.
1: I know you're just going to change all the suburbs if you ever go near.
0: 100%.
1: Yeah, you're going to zone that West Auckland.
0: Like us, mate, piss off. All right, right now, we'll play some ads and then come back with more of the hottest hip-hop and R&B next on My
3: 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Kiwi Airs. Jandals. 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
1: Kia ora.
2: What's up, everybody?
1: Not much. Just chilling today.
2: It's going to be a good day.
1: Yeah, I feel that. It's a busy day today. Tuesday's always quite busy for me.
2: Oh, you got podcasts that today as well?
1: Yeah, I do podcasts straight after the show, which we release on Wednesday nights for Leto Finish.
2: Yeah.
1: I love it though. It's good fun. But you got it. It's like you do the show for 4 hours and then as soon as it's done, I have to lock in for another two.
2: That's why me and Nate cancelled our podcast.
1: Are
2: you guys bringing it back?
1: Honestly, when people think that podcasts are easy, man, they're a grind. People who do more than one a week, I don't know how you do it. With a full-time job, man.
2: They got teams though.
1: Yeah, they got teams. We have a great great producer and stuff too.
3: Who's Brody and
2: Gracie.
3: Brody Kane and
1: Grace. Brody Kane and Gracie Hitchcock.
3: Oh, I love them.
2: Yeah,
3: they go
2: great.
1: They're cool chookies,
2: combo.
1: Man. Cool chookies. Good friends
2: combo.
1: Too.
3: Chookies.
1: I mean, Brody and I, neighbours.
2: So, you know, literally,
1: we really can't escape each other.
2: They
1: actually
2: could set up a flying fox from one house to the other.
1: We actually could.
3: Actually.
1: And it would go straight through the beautiful Ngahere. We'd see Tui's on the way down, you know.
2: But then have to walk back home because it's like, I don't know.
1: It's quite steep and uphill.
3: If you did do that, would you rather do the flying fox to go home or to go there?
1: Because I'm higher. So you can only do it on the way down. Yeah. I have thought a pulley system would be quite handy in case I need some sugar, some flour. I run out of gin and tonic, you know.
2: Tie a little countdown or Woolworths basket on it.
3: Yeah. With a little list on it.
2: Any milk.
1: Yeah, literally. No, that's really what it's like.
2: Yeah. All right, wade in the water. Common King's in right now.

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0: to let you go.
1: It is my The Honest Hip Hop and R&B, Don Toliver, Rima, that's Second Hand. That's the last song we're playing today, guys.
2: And we're done, second day down. You're doing well there, Stormy.
3: Yeah, do you think I was more or less relaxed than yesterday after our feedback from
2: You've
3: our
2: been
3: boss?
2: Relaxed both days.
3: Right. Amazing, great. Thanks.
2: I feel like that was almost backhanded, eh?
3: Yeah.
1: You seem comfortable.
3: Yeah, I'm leaning back on the chair.
2: Why wouldn't you be relaxed? I think some people are scared to work with Nixon, right?
1: Mm. Eh?
2: So that, no, hear me out. Some people, so they assume everyone is.
3: Oh.
2: But there's a lot of us that aren't.
1: Why would you be scared to work with me? I'm just here to have fun.
2: Yeah, but remember, like, I got mad warnings before I came to work with you.
3: Mm. Really?
2: You watch out for that guy. Like, honestly, truly, watch out for that guy. Don't trust that guy. And I was about to say, we've never had an issue. We haven't really.
1: No, not really.
2: To be honest. Just that time that you only gave me 2 days' notice that you were moving to the edge, but that's fine.
1: That's keeping it exciting.
2: We're actually over that. We've moved on from that.
3: One of my old bosses from Flavor, his raving review about Nixon was like, oh, man, he's an asshole.
1: Yeah.
3: Yeah. But he used a more colourful word than asshole.
1: No. I always like to say I'm the C word, but I care.
2: Is that what the C stands for? But you don't care.
1: No, I know.
3: Yeah.
2: I always try, I'm like, honestly, when I'm trying to explain you to people that actually don't have a good reference of who you are, and I'm like, nah, he's a dickhead. But it's like, but it's fine. It's just who you are.
1: And I am radio's greatest anchor.
2: But you're also like, yeah.
1: Okay,
2: and also, like, you're not really like, you're a dickhead, but you're not like a dickhead to me.
3: You have the worst knees in radio, though.
1: Worst knees in radio.
2: Yeah.
1: And that Flavor guy needs to focus on his own radio station. Okay. Okay. But I care, so I hope you do well.
2: When he was our boss, Funno, he was a really good boss.
3: All the best over there.
2: You were a really good boss.
1: I just know what I'm doing. You're either on the bus or get off, okay? Oh, man.
2: He's good to you as long as you're helping him out, all right?
1: Yeah, 100%. Scratch my back. No, actually, don't touch it.
3: Just play Fortnite with him. He'll be all right. But just beware, he's going to jump off after one game.
2: Honestly, see, you have to do more. All I have to do is just turn up, do my job, and then there's no issues.
1: Easy, man. You
3: know? I'm doing too much.
2: It's pretty easy.
1: All right. Well, that's us. I'm going to go be a dickhead at home. So see you later.
2: See you later, dickhead.
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0: It is My, the hottest hip-hop and R&B. That is our main honour. And you got Mikayla hanging out with you for your My Days.
1: My Days with Storm.
0: Yes, so Storm is away. He is covering Fame Seats with the My Morning Crew for the next 2 weeks. So you got me and Maya. We are going to be with you for your My Day. So be sure to hang out with us for the next 2 weeks. It's going to be fun. We're going to be talking sport. We're going to be talking movies. I've got a My Must See Movie Pass to give away. And KFC, of course, $50 lunch voucher to give out as well. So stick around for the details. I'm going to be dropping those. And 0800 win my 946624. Give me a buzz. Let me know what you guys are getting up to today. Or 463 on the text line as well. Hit me up. But for right now, we've got a bit of a throwback. This is Fetty Whip. Again, it's My FM.

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5: The party started. 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That's when I knew that your heart was scarring. Friends to lovers need a part to star in. Like, wait, babe, let me

0: Chris Brown and Leon Thomas. That is brand new music here on My Track. It's called Fallen, and you got Michaela hanging out with you for your My Days. So far, no, I want to talk Auckland FC. Some exciting stuff over the weekend. They have made it to the grand final, and they are versing Sydney FC, and that is all going down this Saturday at 10 past 8pm. That is kicking off at Eden Park. So some exciting stuff happening this week up here in Tāmaki. And it looks like their 22,000 tickets have almost been sold out. But we're talking Auckland FC. I want to talk KFC. Let's do that. So KFC $50 lunch voucher is all up for grabs. I need to give that away by lunchtime today. So if you guys want to get into the draw, text the keyword KFC, your name and your city to 463. And that is all thanks to KFC. You know, you guys can level up your lunch with KFC's Gonna Wanna Lunchbox. That is a snack burger, your choice of chicken, regular chips, all just for $9.99. And if you want to be a hunger, you can get 5 of them for yourself. You can get some for the Tama Freakies. You can get some for the boys, whoever it is. You guys can feed your whānau with KFC. That is all thanks to them. 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

Nisha Mystic, that is Brothers here on My The Hottest Hip Hop and R&B. And you got Kayla covering for Storm and Fano, Nisha Mystic. 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I can tell you right now, I know all the members. 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Tell me you're a super fan without telling me. And you know what? If you didn't know, now you do. We got Chingy coming up in your next three, Little Flip. But for right now, JoJo, Bow Wow, Baby It's You on My. My

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0: perform as well with Ludacris at the Jazz in the Gardens Festival. And it's crazy to think he sounds exactly like he did in the early 2000s. But lock in. Coming up after 11, I have a double pass to our My Must-See movie. It is The Mandalorian and Grogu. I'm going to drop those details after some more music after 11 as well. But kicking off our next 30 minutes of music, we got Hori Shaw on the way. Teaming up with Te Wehi, 50 Cent, Burna Boy, Baby Bash, and so many more tracks to play out, whānau. So be sure to lock in. It's My FM.
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My, it is your home of throwback music. Baby Bash, Frankie J, team me up for that one. Track is called Sugar Sugar. And if you guys are just locking in, you got me, Kayla, from your My Weekends. We are covering for Storm for the next 2 weeks. So me and Maya, Storm is over with the My Morning Crew, keeping Fame seat warm. He is away for the next 2 weeks. So you're going to be hanging out with us. It's going to be fun. But if you guys are just locking in, I've got a double pass to The Mandalorian and Grogu, brand new film. They are embarking on their most thrilling mission yet in the Star Wars series. And it is an all-new cinematic Star Wars adventure as well. You guys are keen for that one? Text your name to 463. I want to know your favorite Star Wars character. And you could be into the draw to win that double pass. And quick shout out to the boys at A&A Builders Theatre 2 Peninsula. Shout outs come through for you guys. It says stop the dancing and jump on those tools. And I think your name is Simon as well. So get some mahi, brah. But jumping straight back into the beats. Talk is cheap. Imani J here on My.

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1: Shaped by her Nelson roots and Haitian heritage, rising star Imani J links up with Bam Marley, grandson of the legendary Bob Marley, for a smooth Afrofusion R&B vibe. That was Talk Is Cheap on My, your home of the hottest new music.

0: T.I., let him know here on My The Hottest Hip Hop and R&B. Rumors are T.I. is set to release his final studio album called Kill The King. And with that, he's also launching his The King Succession Tour with his two sons. So that may be his final tour. I'm wondering if it's going to be a world tour. I'm not too sure, but hopefully, absolutely love T.I. So that is something and someone to look out for as well. But coming up in your next three, we've got some backyard beats on the way. Scribe in your next three, Chris Brown, Rihanna, Jay-Z, 660, and so many more tracks to play out. So be sure to lock in here on My. I got a dream.
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660, that is long gone. Yeah. Here on your Mind Days, you got me, Kayla, hanging out with you from your My Weekend. So welcome in, whānau, if you guys are just tuning in. I have a $50 lunch voucher to give away, all thanks to our friends from KFC. This is your last chance to get in. 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Text that through to be into the draw. And whānau, you guys can level up your lunch with KFC's Gonna Wanna Lunchbox. That is a snack burger, your choice of chicken, regular chips, all for just $9.99, and the voucher is $50. You guys could be shouting your whānau KFC tonight for dinner. So be sure to lock in for that one, whānau 463 on the text line. But jumping straight back into the music, we got Tyler, Zara Larson, brand new music, She Did It Again, on My.

0: Y, the Māori, with Te Māngai Pāho.
1: Kia ora, this is Jordan with the Y. I'm from Whangaroa in Samoa. This is mine and Chase Wood's new track, Dancing Gets To. It's a fun one, so get into it. You're

0: Jordan with Y, Chase Woods. That is a Waiata Māori dancing gets to. That is what that track is called. Beautiful track. And whānau, we have a winner. So I did give Simon a call. So let's have a chat.
1: I got your text to shout out the bro Mitch, but I just wanted to congratulate you. You have won that $50 KFC lunch voucher. So congrats.
2: Oh, thank you very much.
1: No worries. So how is Mitch's day on the tools going? First day, eh?
2: Yeah, first day. He's getting to it, you know, struggling a little bit, but the sun's shining.
1: Sun is shining. I guess that's all that matters. At least you guys can enjoy some KFC today. You guys going to go halves on a box? KFC box, that is.
2: That's the one.
1: That's the one. All right, whānau. So shout out to Simon and Mitch who have picked up that $50 lunch voucher. But whānau, don't forget, that is a daily giveaway and that is all thanks to our friends at KFC. But be sure to lock in your next 3 minutes. DJ Jordan Lee is going to be live in the mix. I'll see you guys up after that. It's my... Keep it 100. Just be real
3: 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Peep my lunch breaks with KFC. 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
15: 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My pronouns are us and we. Join me 8 p.m. live Tuesday nights for the Bradbury Group, the best weekly political argument with a lineup of politicians, pundits and soothsayers to dissect, debate and challenge